0: reprise her Scream Queens role in season 13 of American Horror Story, but couldn't due to Turin. He said Ariana, Emma Roberts, Billy Lord and Lea Michele still want to reprise their roles down the line. Dolly Parton will make an appearance on U2's upcoming album Carnival Deluxe, which she duets with Bono on a song called Torn. The song, which was recorded in June, has now been confirmed as Dolly's final recorded vocal performance before she died. According to Rolling Stones, when she got ill, she got out of bed to sing this song. The album is set to drop the 13th of November, so set your alarm. Anne LaRoche revealed if Zendaya was upset that he revealed her and Tom Holland got married. He said no, she thought it was funny. I'm still slightly spilling the tea about the wedding. Honest to God, you gotta love him. The music video for Patient Zero stars Dakota Johnson and her very own Colin Farrell and is set to premiere at the VMAs on Sunday. I caught up with Dakota at the London premiere of Verity to ask how it feels to be joining Taylor Swift's cinematic universe.
1: I'm honored. I'm like truly grateful. She's such a spectacular human and mind and creative, and I'm honored to be working with her and her friend.
2: And Colin Farrell, what was it like working with him?
1: He's the best. I'm shocked we haven't worked together yet, but here we are.
0: And Noah Kahan is officially entering the world of The Hunger Games. Yep, the singer has been confirmed as the artist behind Draw You Out, the lead single from the upcoming The Hunger Games Sunrise on the Reaping soundtrack. I already know I'm going to be crying. For more of the hottest trending stories, add Spin to your social feeds.
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4: 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It's Dive.

Audrey Cuff, Collide on your number one hit music station. You are hanging out with Emer on Spin. And if you fancy listening to more Irish music like that, make sure that you download the Go Loud app and click on our All Irish stream. Over there, you're going to find her. But also, we only play the best of Irish music 24/7, non-stop. This is a track I'm loving at the minute. It's brand new from Audrey Hobart. It's Sue Me.

0: Morgan Citri on Spin. This poor fella's going through the mill at the moment. So he was dating Dakota Johnson for a good while, and within a matter of weeks of them splitting up, she was seen with Machine Gun Kelly. Oh my God, I say he's in bits. Role Models up next on Spin.
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2: We were just chatting there off air. You have a strong opinion about names. 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
2: Yeah, okay, I have a long list here, okay? Gary, electrician. Keith, plumber. Okay. Sharon, hairdresser.
3: Oh, yes, hairdresser is a good one. It's a good one. That's a good one. Okay, Oisín, okay.
2: Yeah.
3: Went to Trinity.
2: He doesn't have a job. He lives off his money.
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Olivia Dean on your number one hit music station. You're hanging out with Emer on Spin. And I'm not going to lie, I kind of find it hard sometimes to decipher whether something is AI music or not. But whenever I saw this lady's name on that Calvin Harris track, I was like, this has to be AI. No one is called Clementine Douglas. Turns out she's real. It's Trust.

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3: How's it going? It's Shannon here. First up, Taylor Swift released her new song, Patient Zero, and spilled the tea about the story behind the song.
4: One of my friends told us that she had been reached out to by the new girlfriend of an ex of hers, asking for guidance on if she had had the same experiences with this guy that this new girlfriend was having, and just kind of how surreal those conversations can be.
3: And I was at the premiere for Verity last night in London. The film is based on Colleen Hoover's best-selling book and stars Anne Hathaway, Dakota Johnson, and Josh Hartnett. I caught up with Josh, who has Irish roots, to ask him, on a scale of 1 to 10, how Irish does he feel?
5: Oh, right now, Verity. I feel very, 11. I think Dingle Peninsula area is where the Hartnetts sort of reside most. There's a lot of Hartnetts down there, and I went down there with my family a few years ago to kind of check it out. There were, like, Hartnett laundromats. I think there's a Hartnett pub. There's all sorts of little Hartnett things down there, which is kind of cool.
3: Verity is out in cinemas the 2nd of October, so set your alarms. Ryan Murphy revealed that Ariana Grande was set to reprise her Scream Queens role in season 13 of American Horror Story, but couldn't due to Turin. He said Ariana, Emma Roberts, Billy Lord, and Lea Michele still want to reprise their roles down the line. Dolly Parton will make an appearance on U2's upcoming album Carnival Deluxe, which she duets with Bono on a song called Torn. The song, which was recorded in June, has now been confirmed as Dolly's final recorded vocal performance before she died. According to Rolling Stones, when she got ill, she got out of bed to sing this song. The album is set to drop the 13th of November, so set your alarms. Anne LaRoche revealed if Zendaya was upset that he revealed her and Tom Holland got married. He said no, she thought it was funny. I'm still slightly spilling the tea about the wedding. Honest to God, you gotta love him. The music video for Patient Zero stars Dakota Johnson and her very own Colin Farrell and is set to premiere at the VMAs on Sunday. I caught up with Dakota at the London premiere of Verity to ask how it feels to be joining Taylor Swift's cinematic universe.
6: I'm honored. I'm like truly grateful. She's such a spectacular human and mind and creative, and I'm honored to be working with her and her friend.
7: And Colin Farrell, what was it like working with him?
6: He's the best. I'm shocked we haven't worked together yet, but here we are.
3: And Noah Kahan is officially entering the world of the Hunger Games. Yep, the singer has been confirmed as the artist behind Draw You Out, the lead single from the upcoming The Hunger Games Sunrise on the Reaping soundtrack. I already know I'm going to be crying. For more of the hottest trending stories, add Spin to your social feeds.

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2: How's it going? It's Shannon here. First up, Taylor Swift released her new song, Patient Zero, and spilled the tea about the story behind the song.
3: One of my friends told us that she had been reached out to by the new girlfriend of an ex of hers, asking for guidance on if she had had the same experiences with this guy that this new girlfriend was having, and just kind of how surreal those conversations can be.
2: And I was at the premiere for Verity last night in London. The film is based on Colleen Hoover's best-selling book and stars Anne Hathaway, Dakota Johnson and Josh Hartnett. I caught up with Josh, who has Irish roots, to ask him, on a scale of 1 to 10, how Irish does he feel?
4: Oh, right now, very. I feel very, 11. I think Dingle Peninsula area is where the Hartnetts sort of reside most. There's a lot of Hartnetts down there, and I went down there with my family a few years ago to kind of check it out. There were like Hartnett laundromats. I think there's a Hartnett pub. There's all sorts of little Hartnett things down there, which is kind of cool.
2: Verity is out in cinemas the 2nd of October, so set your alarms. Ryan Murphy revealed that Ariana Grande was set to reprise her Scream Queens role in season 13 of American Horror Story, but couldn't due to Turin. He said Ariana, Emma Roberts, Billy Lord and Lea Michele still want to reprise their roles down the line. Dolly Parton will make an appearance on U2's upcoming album Carnival Deluxe, which she duets with Bono on a song called Torn. The song, which was recorded in June, has now been confirmed as Dolly's final recorded vocal performance before she died. According to Rolling Stones, when she got ill, she got out of bed to sing this song. The album is set to drop the 13th of November, so set your alarms. Anne LaRoche revealed if Zendaya was upset that he revealed her and Tom Holland got married. He said no, she thought it was funny. I'm still slightly spilling the tea about the wedding. Honest to God, you gotta love him. The music video for Patient Zero stars Dakota Johnson and her very own Colin Farrell and is set to premiere at the VMAs on Sunday. I caught up with Dakota at the London premiere of Verity to ask how it feels to be joining Taylor Swift's cinematic universe.
5: I'm honored. I'm like truly grateful. She's such a spectacular human and mind and creative, and I'm honored to be working with her and her friend.
6: And Colin Farrell, what was it like working with him?
5: He's the best. I'm shocked we haven't worked together yet, but here we are.
2: And Noah Kahan is officially entering the world of the Hunger Games. Yep, the singer has been confirmed as the artist behind Draw You Out, the lead single from the upcoming The Hunger Games Sunrise on the Reaping soundtrack. I already know I'm going to be crying. For more of the hottest trending stories, add spin to your social feeds.
0: Yeah. 3, 2, 1.

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2: Good for Shaxon, Begum and Asha. 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

0: Bibi Rexha an sin le New Religion ar spin mar an nniu an stáisiún le lán agus sa caiisiún ach fan lim ar bheith gacol go tréise cuaigelog a is Calder an ar an dé a trap tá sé chatar spin.
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0: 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Let me find Jess Spencer. August. 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Then the cash machine is going to randomly pick a number. 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
2: Oh, Ian Tokanish. 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

Olivia Dean, so easy to fall in love on Earth been much in you. Much in my consultu. The Taylor Swift dig chapter spin. Neil Shea and Aaron is staying aki. Kirsty Amok, Aaron Nua. Yay. August Tasha Gahian talk. Ach, the fate of Ophelia. Tell me faust in Rollish on Aaron on Chip. So Tasha, Aaron Balak. August to Kingfisher. Shannon next year spin. Funland.

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2: 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I'll show you an Aaron new again forever now. 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
2: 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Yeah, and Yoig Amble, the last rites.

0: Sinné le mé féin Jess Spencer mar nniu agus tá Peter Collins ag chat leis the best of fully charged ag sinna nerán is fearlam as Bruno Mars. I just might i gúpla nóméid so fan linn an se ar spin. Imagine mai.
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Welcome to Saturday. It is Peter Collins here waking you up. It's just gone past 7 o'clock. This is the 7 a.m. Club. Anna, welcome. It's the best of Fully Charge of Emma, Dave and Fiona, where they do wake up every single weekday morning from 7 a.m. But we've decided, and I've decided, that I like to play some of their best bits on a Saturday morning. The funniest bits from the week gone by, and of course other weeks gone by. Packaged them up, made them sound nice and rosy for you, and then you get your fix over the weekend of Fully Charged. In a couple of minutes time, we are going to be kicking off with the Licky League. If you haven't heard about that, I'll give you more details on that in just a couple of minutes time. It is Fiona's week this week, though, to take on a dog in licking something off a mat. So yeah, you get the general premise from right there. But hey, it is Saturday morning, so we do got to kick it off the right way with some music for you, because of course you're on the number one hit music station. It's Bruno Mars right now. It just might.

That is Adele Ent in LA here on Spin. Good morning, it is Peter Collins with you. I got the best of Fully Charged. What you haven't heard recently, they have started a Liquor League, which actually, I said they have started, but it has ended by now because it ended yesterday with Emma being the final person to take on a dog to lick something off a Licky Mat. Licky Mat is kind of like, excuse me, it's like a fidget spinner for dogs, as a Dave would like to call it. You spread something on it, put some food in it, and it takes some ages to eat it off. And it's got all these little grooves they got their tongues into. And anyway, Fiona uses it for her dogs. They're chatting about it on the show. So Dave decided that he wanted to have a go. And then they all decided they'd make a league where they'd all face off against a dog, a different dog every week. And by the end of it, they'd have someone who's the quickest set of the humans to eat off the Licky Mat. Now, this is the build-up to Fiona, who did it quite recently.

0: Georgia. Look at that. Welcome back to the Licky Arena.
1: Yes. Welcome indeed. It's the worst day of my life.
0: Fiona Frawley is absolutely loving life today.
1: No, I'm so happy.
0: Do you remember that time when you started working on The Breakfast Show and you were so happy?
1: And I was like, this is my dream.
0: My dream job.
1: Like, someone has to pinch me. Something has to happen because, like, I've had it too good. I've just walked onto Breakfast Radio and there was someone with a voodoo doll of me in some cave thinking, enjoy and, like, go off and get pregnant and everything, but eventually I'll make you
0: pay. Yeah.
1: In
0: the
1: a very pinch
0: me moment
1: way
0: that actually like blew the balloon.
1: It really, really did. Big
0: was
1: time.
0: Fully charged having the idea of doing the Licky League. In case you don't know what's going on here, Dave over the last few weeks became fascinated with this idea of a dog Licky Mat, which is like a stimulation toy. It's kind of like a what he described as a fidget spinner for dogs. Last week, he went head to head to take on the challenge of trying to lick a Licky Mat clean before Fiona's dog, Danish. Mm-hmm. He smashed it.
1: And some could say that's where this should end. But
0: however,
1: instead,
0: the league continues.
1: Yeah.
0: This morning on the Licky League, Fiona is about to take on my mental dog, Seamus.
1: I know, he's been very good.
0: Well, kind of. Seamus, come here.
1: Good boy, Seamus.
2: Seamus, do you have anything to say? You normally do a lot of crying. Any crying?
3: No.
1: He did some very human cries when you left the Licky Arena there a moment ago. Heavy breathing to intimidate me.
0: I think that's what he's trying to do.
1: Opponent.
0: Fiona, I have to say, as much as I back my girl all the way, he is my boy, and I do think he kind of has you this week.
1: Well, to be honest, I'd be a bit embarrassed of myself if I beat Seamus in this. To be honest, I wouldn't consider that a success.
0: He has a wildly, freakishly long tongue. He's 18 months old, so he is a boy who knows what he wants. When there's a pate on a mat, he gives it absolute welly. We are back in the Licky Arena. We're ready to go. The kennel's in tow. However, there's a bit of a change this week. Fiona, you're not dressed up to the nines like a dog.
1: No, if you were listening to the show earlier this week, you might have noticed that my client Emma and myself made some decisions on behalf of ourselves.
0: Yes.
1: So we've decided that because we were unceremoniously dragged into the Licky League, all happy, so happy to be here. Mm-hmm. We love the Licky League and it's great. But we've also decided that as respectable women and mothers, one of us, we would like to lick the mat not off the floor with our arses in the air. We thought, how about a table and chair for the girls?
0: Yeah.
1: And people are not arguing with us about that.
0: I'm just not ready to become the meme and have things edited into that picture around me, to be honest. We're just trying to protect ourselves here.
1: Do you know, it's hard enough when like a picture of yourself is taken and you're like, oh, I didn't know I looked that way to the outside eye. If I'm bent over doing downward dog, but in the actual style of a dog, I think it's a bit with a dog.
0: With dog ears on?
1: The dog ears, they had to go as well. Do you know what was the worst thing for me out of the costume? It was the little gloves. The little Michael Jackson dog glove. That was like this straw that broke the camel's back for me.
0: We just had to draw the line somewhere. Listen, who do you listening think is going to win today? Please tell us again, Fiona, what will you be licking this morning?
1: I will be licking a hazelnut cream of sorts. We wanted the Kinder Bueno one from Marks & Spencer's, but it was sold out. So we've gone for a little version, which I think just shows how down to earth and humble I am.
0: I would like to speak for Seamus. Seamus, what are you eating today? He just told me he's going to go for the chicken pate today
1: he's
0: on the
1: very
0: show.
1: Advanced.
0: Thank you very, very much. Oh, wow. Very exciting stuff.
1: That'll smell lovely.
0: In the room, who do we think is going to do the business? A cheer for Fiona if you think Fiona's going to do it. Woo! And a cheer for Seamus if you think Seamus is going to do it. Stay right there. Fiona versus my dog Seamus on the Licky League next.
4: OMG, I'm back again. What you got?
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0: It's your number one hit music station. It's Saturday morning on Spin. That is Silver Bumper on tonight. It is Peter Collins hanging out with you at the moment. And a couple of minutes ago, we played you the build-up to Fiona's round of the Licky League, where she's going to take on a dog eating some food off a licky mat. And this is the payoff moment you've been waiting for. This is all the most ASMR audio of Fiona Frawley licking off a licky mat while she versus Emma's dog, Seamus. Take a listen and edge your bets right now. Fiona to win or Seamus to win?
1: Here we go.
2: Emma, David, Fiona's Licky League.
3: Licky League. Welcome back to the Licky Arena. All the spectators are here. All the press is here. Seamus is losing the will, aren't you?
4: Oh, Seamus is crying. It sounds like he doesn't want to do it anymore.
3: I think what has happening, actually, Fiona, is he can smell.
4: He's in pain.
3: I think he can smell the food and he's like, give me, stop teasing me.
4: We're about. I think it's a good idea that me and Seamus are on different levels because that guy is hungry. Like, I think he'd be going for my mat pretty
3: for
4: quick.
3: For anyone who's about to, like, call Peter, I do feed my dog.
4: No,
3: I
4: you
3: swear.
4: Do, you do. I just hope you didn't feed him in prep of this and that he gets through his mat quick.
3: Your last chance to get your votes in. Who is going to win this round of the Licky League? It is my dog, Seamus, versus our very own Fiona Frawley. Seamus or Fiona in a WhatsApp to 087-711-1038. The second lick is happening shortly. Seamus has just knocked Fiona's mic. We best get to it.
4: Don't work with kids and animals, they say.
3: Can we please bring in the licky mats?
4: Oh, wow.
3: Okay, here we go. Seamus, okay. Come here, move out of the way. Good boy.
4: Seamus,
3: good
4: it's
3: boy.
4: Happening.
3: It's happening, Seamus. The lick
4: wow.
3: is on. Seamus is smelling our producer, Pete. He is jumping on our producer, Pete. He
4: can
3: is...
4: we please not get those mats mixed up?
3: Yeah.
4: Wow.
3: Fiona's lovely, delicious licky mat full
4: of.
3: What did you say it is?
4: It's like a hazelnut spread.
3: Delicious.
4: And it looks good. There, that was a very healthy portion
3: Seamus.
4: That you put on there, producer.
3: Sorry,
4: Pete.
3: He's running out of the actual dog food. So come in here. Good boy. Into the arena. Thank you very much.
4: And I feel like it didn't need to be that. That heavily lathered on?
3: Really? Can I just re-emphasize, compared to what Dave went through last week with his positioning, doing the downward dog, the dog ears on, etc. Fiona is
4: well,
3: sat pretty
4: learn.
3: Very glamorously at a table and chair, as she should be this morning.
4: Thank you.
3: I think as soon as we place this mat in the ground, the lick will begin. A minute is going to go on the clock. The cleanest mat after that 60 seconds. Fiona, you need to put that tongue to good work now this morning, okay?
4: Please.
3: Give it a bit of action. Give it
4: give
3: a bit of welly.
4: Give me a moment.
3: Can we please get Seamus back in the arena? We're going to count you down and we're going to go in 3, 2, 1, start the clock. A minute on the clock now. Seamus is getting absolutely stuck in. The teeth are out. Fiona's having some issues because the hazelnut
4: you
3: spread.
4: You have to lick it for a long time.
3: It's quite gooey.
4: Really, there's a lot. Fee, there's a lot and my mouth is kind of sticking together, but okay.
3: Okay, keep it going, Fee. It's quite gloopy is what I'd call your choice of your licking stuff this week, Fee. Gloopy, gloopy stuff. Now, Seamus, it must be said, is in another world of speed. There is very little mat left to cover. Seamus is already at the inner grooving stage.
4: No words.
3: Whereas Fiona is still very much on the exterior. The exterior, her mouth is full of gunk and she's doing her very
5: best. I feel like she put a good dent in it and I'm embarrassed.
3: Keep it going, Fiona. We only have 10 seconds left on the clock. Who is going to win this? Come on, Fiona. Get your tongue to work. 10, 9, 8. Come on, Fiona. 6, 5, 4, 3, 2, 1. Stop licking.
4: You're paying for every filling I have to get after that.
3: Can we please have our independent adjudicator, Pete, to go and inspect the mats? Interim producer, Pete, what are you saying?
0: Okay, we're having an inspection here. Seamus is still going, so I don't know if that's a bit of cheating, but it's okay. We'll go.
4: I feel like there's more on my mat now than there was to start with.
0: We don't even need to go in that close. I think we have our winner.
4: This feels private.
3: Guys, who do we think has gone and done us? Give us a cheer if you think Seamus has won this round.
5: Woo! Woo! Woo!
3: Woo! If we think Fiona is a good sport.
4: Woo! Yay!
3: Yay! Of round two of the Licky League. It's my little Seamus.
2: Love this.
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0: Your number one hit music station, that is Jenny, Less Than Lover on Spin. It is Peter Collins hanging out with you with the best of a Fully Charged. Now, if you're sitting down, listening in, having a little coffee right there, and you're twiddling your thumbs of maybe scrolling on your phone, how about this? What I did just there, pop into your emails, all right? And you know in the Gmail, you got that promotions and social section where you get all that unwanted junk mail emails? Click into the ones you get loads of, right? Just go down to the bottom of the email and finally do it. Just tap that unsubscribe button. Get rid of them. Got rid of loads there. It's great. Because they're taking up all my memory in my Gmail. And a swift unscribe just gets rid of them like that. They won't come in ever again. Until somehow they do. But hey, we'll stop them badgering you for a little while. Right, Best of Fully Charged continues in a couple of minutes' time. There is a debate about snoring. The debate that goes on in everybody's bed is coming up very soon, alongside details of how you can win big on Spin's cash machine.
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12: 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T's and C's long, super boring. I doubt you're going to read them, but I got to tell you, they're also on the Spin website. Anywho, 3 p.m. Friday 9th of October, the Cash Machine will then randomly pick a number, and if it's you we're calling, we'll give you a nice 5 generous rings of the phone to answer it. If you can answer within those nice 5 generous rings and tell us that cash amount of €312,000, all of that money is yours. Really is as simple as that. If you don't though, we'll move on to someone else. Someone has to win it on the day, okay? So just remember, answer within 5 rings, tell us the prize amount of €312,000. 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

0: stupid song could ever say.
1: Olivia Rodrigo, that is Stupid Song right here on Spin. And this is one of the biggest debates happening in everyone's bed at night time. Snoring with your partner. Do you get out of the bed? Do you move into the next bed if your partner's snoring? Or do you wake up, give them a big kick and go, hey, you're snoring, roll over. Or get out of the bed and go down to the couch or something like that. What do you do? You know what I mean? But Emma, however, is having issues with Jack snoring in bed. And they can't seem to come to an agreement on it. Take a listen to how it's going down.
2: The question is, if you sleep in the same bed as someone who snores, who should have to leave the room? Mm. Okay, who should have to go sleep somewhere else? The snorer or the victim? Right?
3: Snorer or the snoree?
2: Yeah. The snorer or the victim? Snorer or victim in a WhatsApp, please, to 087-711-1038. You can tell I'm coming on air with a point to prove to someone in particular this morning, because
4: I'm worried about your relationship.
3: I have a lot to say about this.
2: Jack has, and I've lived together for a year and a half now. I have tried several things to solve the snoring situation, and I feel bad for snorers. I know that you don't want to be a snorer. You didn't set out in life to be a snorer. You don't know that you're snoring, but he snores, right? And I've tried a few things. I got earplugs. I ended up at the
4: doctor. You got the loops.
2: Yeah, I got the loops. Then I went and got earplugs because I found them better, the waxy ones.
4: The waxy ones.
2: I ended up more or less like being told I had to go to A&E. The doctor managed to get it out, but like, I got
4: a little bit
2: injured.
4: Of wax stuck in, wasn't it?
2: Yeah, couldn't get it out. Had to use water pressure.
3: That was my recommendation.
4: I like the soft ones.
3: They don't do anything if you sleep with a snorer. Yeah. Those little airplane ones.
2: Here's how we have worked it. Like, I spent 10 years on my own, single, in a bed on my own, no one snoring at me. And in the past, if it's really bad, I will just go and move, right? I'll just go and move to the spare room. But there are certain nights where I could lie on the pillow, and the pillow, the ear that's touching the pillow obviously has a bit more muffle, and the ear that's exposed, I will just put my finger on and hold down and just try and sleep like that. But over the last couple of weeks, I don't know if I'm just not sleepy enough or whatever, but I just can't seem to, I can't get into the rhythm of it. I'm like, this is driving me nuts.
4: You go through cycles like that,
2: yeah. So I'd wake Jack up and I'd be really pleasant and really nice, and I'd be like, I'm really sorry, babe, but you know, you're just snoring. Do you mind turning over on your side? Because sometimes when they're on their side, the snoring isn't as bad. It's sometimes on their back, it really like
3: kicks off. It escalates.
2: It. Like, it's really deep and really hard to listen to. And like in your sleep, he'd be like, what are we talking about? I'm not. And I'm like, you are. Please just turn on your side. So twice in the last fortnight, I have left the room, okay? Mm. And I've said to him, this is my bed. Like, you're snoring. Can you not be the one to go? And he's like, yeah, of course I will, or whatever. No, sorry. He's like, no. Like, you're the one who's getting annoyed by it. And I'm like,
3: no.
2: You're the one who is snoring. You have issue with snoring as well,
3: yeah,
2: I think.
3: Sort your schnoz out or whatever is going on there. See, I've been on such a journey with this, because when I first started welcoming Dwayne into my bed, and he's now my husband, he used to snore so badly, and I just hadn't experienced something like that before, so I'd be like, we had like pretty big fights, so I'd be pretty violent. I'd be half asleep, and I'd kind of like kick him in the back, and he'd be like, what? Like, he wouldn't know what was happening, and he was like, I know I'm snoring. I'm going to get out of here and leave right now. Can you just ask nicely? Because I don't mean to do it. And also, I've since had to be like, you're snoring, babe. Can you just go on your side? Kind of. Like, I've had to get really polite with it. But, like, and still he'll get snorky. But
4: this,
3: like,
4: is bizarre to me. Like, I just...
3: No, you cannot sleep when someone's snoring. And it's, and like, you're losing the will. You're thinking about how much sleep you're losing.
2: Yeah, especially when you get up at our time as well. Because you're looking at the clock going, it's now 1:10.
4: So get up and go to another room.
2: But it's my bed.
4: It's his bed too.
3: Like, me and Dwayne,
2: I'm not snoring.
3: We've talked about this with loads of people. And he... loads of people have recommended him those snoring, like, there's like
4: strips
3: that go over your nose, there's all sorts, and I'm like, can you get online and order them? And he's like, I don't remember the name of it. Well, it's your problem to fix.
4: No, it's not
3: opinion.
4: It's your problem. He doesn't have the problem.
2: What
4: he
2: do you
4: has
2: mean
4: a snoring he? problem, but it doesn't matter to him. He's still sound asleep.
3: Would you not do anything for your partner
4: if I was in bed with Pippa and Pippa was snoring and I couldn't sleep? I would leave
3: the
4: bed.
3: Chop the ears off yourself.
4: I would leave the bed.
3: Why should you have to leave the nice bed?
4: Well, why? She's asleep, I'm not.
3: But like, you are doing the she's doing the damage.
4: Yeah, but like, it to me though, it's just more of a, right there,
2: Dave,
4: asleep.
2: I'm sorry, I'm going to say this.
4: I will if
2: finitely, if you and Pippa, when you eventually like are living together and sleeping together every night, I know Pippa doesn't have a snoring problem. If she did, you would lose the will so quickly and change your mind.
3: You would, Dave.
2: Be like, I'm sorry, Pippa, but you need to sort that out, man.
4: I would say you need to sort that out. And until you sort that out, I'll be sleeping in here.
2: Right, okay.
4: Do you know what I mean? I would never be like... Now, what I do do, if, say, for example, if we're in bed and we're fast asleep and I wake up to her snoring, I will just then be really noisy.
3: Oh. Okay. To try and wake her.
4: Start slapping, maybe like check my phone, make it really, really bright, put in her eyes. You know, that kind of thing.
3: Blind her.
4: Yeah. And then she'll wake up and I'll be like, no, are you waking the poor thing?
3: Oh, baby. Okay, well, that's a good way to do it as well.
4: That's what you do.
2: Via, like, it's almost like an invisible protest as far as she's concerned.
4: Yeah, exactly.
2: But it surprises me that you think, Dave, that the victim should have to leave their own bed.
4: I just think if the person is asleep, there's no point in getting them out of their bed. That's just not fair. Okay. You're the one with the issue.
3: No.
4: They may have the snoring problem, but you're the one with the issue. And I would much rather take myself out. And also, there's something really passive-aggressive about getting up in the middle of the night and going, I'm sorry, I can't sleep. You're too loud.
3: But she won't care. She doesn't even know. She's just snoring away. Like, yeah, so like it's not like you're proving a point or winning or
2: they
3: anything.
2: They wake up bright and bushy tails being like, oh, where did you go last night? And you're there, like, pins keeping your eyes open.
3: Exactly.
2: Absolutely moody as hell because you got no sleep. And you're like, oh, I had to move because of your snoring. And they're like, oh, really? But I got my 8 hours sleep. I feel fabulous. You ready to do that again tonight? No.
4: No, I'll be sleeping in the spare room until you sort out your snoring.
3: But in life, the disturber of the peace is the one who has to stop. It's not the peace.
4: If you guys
3: were snoring,
4: if you were asleep and you were snoring and Dwayne or Jack woke you up and you're like, you're snoring, stop snoring or get out of the bed, you'd be like, I'm not getting out of the bed. I'm perfectly happy here. I don't care about my snoring.
3: No, I would get out of the bed.
4: I would, after what I've gone through
3: as a woman, I would get out of the
4: bed. You'd get out of your own guilty bed.
2: After the last year and a half, If I had the same snoring issues, I'd have been to the doctor, I'd have tried
3: everything.
2: Sort it out. Yeah.
3: Sort it out. It's like when lads have a cold for 8 weeks and it's like, do you know what? Have a Lemsip. Like, because what? Like, what's wrong with you? Why are you dragging this out so we all have to deal with it?
2: Yeah,
3: I don't care.
2: And I think as well, snorers are in denial, so they don't want to admit that there's a problem there. Do you know what I mean?
3: But honey, there is.
2: Look, the finite question for once and for all, we will feed back to our significant others this morning. If you are in bed with someone who's snoring, who should have to leave the bed? Is it A, the snorer? Is it B, the victim?
4: Yes.
2: I.e. the person who has to listen to the snoring.
5: Let's go. Now let's go. Miss Emma, Dave and Fiona this week.
6: Catch up now. 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

0: Alex Warren, Fever Dream, right here on Spin. It is Peter Collins hanging out with you at the moment. And this is the best of Fully Charged. We're recently on the show. Emma went through a wonderful list of fantastic, perhaps daily or weekly experiences that women get to go through, which she believes men don't get to experience. And she feels very sorry for us. I do as well. I would love to know what it likes to take a bra off. And the relief after night out of taking those heels off. Do you know what I mean, ladies?
1: I was just saying that I met a family member of mine the other day for the first time in years. Anyway, he lives in Australia and we got to chatting for an hour, having a coffee in Marley Park. One of the random things that stuck in my head that we chatted about was he was saying that in New Zealand, it's commonplace now that in like cafes or restaurants or bars, in the men's bathrooms, sometimes there's these signs that pop up as of late encouraging men to sit down for a wee, which he reckons is to keep it a little bit more hygienic for
2: staff. It's woke gone mad. Can't even have a stand-up wee anymore. In New Zealand, where we want to have a stand-up wee, we have been told... We have been told... No, I've lost it completely.
3: We've been told...
2: New Zealand. We have been told to sit
3: South
2: down.
3: Africa.
2: No, it's gone. Totally gone. Don't know, actually, move on immediately.
3: I love what you did.
1: So just like for the cleaners and stuff, dealing with the spray and stuff. And I was thinking...
2: But like, I say, for example, I'll stand up and pee and I will spray. Right? Because
1: wow.
2: I have
1: I
2: bad
1: am proud.
2: I'm so tall that I'm so far away.
1: Do you not know this is, can I just say like...
2: And instantly I wipe it. Instantly.
1: Ooh. You have like it on sweet, don't you?
2: Yeah.
1: But you not think it smells a bit wee-y if you're spraying a lot?
2: No, because I wipe it every single day.
1: Right,
2: like,
1: okay,
2: every single time I pee, I wipe.
1: Like. Oh, but that's more effort. Or stop, let's sit down, have a little relax for yourself. Mm. Anyway, I got to thinking about things because I thought that it was a lovely treat that guys give themselves having a sit-down wee. And maybe if that was...
2: There's a load of wee on it.
1: And maybe if it was a bit more normalised... maybe if it was a bit more normalised, the guys could have a treat all the time. And I was thinking of the other things that, like, I just feel a bit sorry for men about sometimes. And I know that they don't really deserve it, but I'll tell you anyway.
3: Ah, they have an awful time.
1: Yeah, they've an awful time. The pee splashback.
2: Yeah.
1: Does it ever happen, like getting your clothes and all?
2: What do you mean, like?
1: As in when you're peeing into urinal and you get the splashback on you?
2: No, not really. The worst, the one thing that sucks is when you shake.
1: Why?
2: Because it'll go onto your pants.
1: Yeah.
3: Yeah.
1: I find it weird that you don't just commonplace use toilet roll there. Just to like...
3: Yeah.
2: What? What, like after you pee?
1: Yeah.
2: That's so funny.
3: Well, like, what are you shaking for?
2: Just to get rid of the few drops.
1: The same
2: thing you do with the petrol pump. When you after you finish, you hit the €40 and you're like, well, I'm going to get as much out of it just in case. And then
3: It's like make sure all your wee-wee's gone.
2: Exactly.
1: But then
2: so when you put it back into its little holster, it doesn't dribble.
3: I'm but learning there, a lot.
1: But by default, there is going to be some residue on the jocks.
3: Yeah.
1: So.
3: Yeah. You might use a bit of toilet paper. Really,
2: there's nothing worse than, I don't know if it's a girl problem as well, but guys, you're there, you can hear, you know what I'm talking about. And you go and you pee and you put your thing back in your pants and then it's just like, and your thing is a little bit like, I wasn't done.
3: Oh my God. Are you guys okay?
2: It's just like,
3: sorry, can we extend toilet time for men? I think there needs to be like space in the day where they can check their thing is done and doesn't go bleh.
2: It's like a little trick. It's like, ha, I fooled you. I am not finished.
3: How many times has that happened in studio?
2: That's happened twice today.
0: That's so accurate. It just speaks up.
2: Isn't it?
3: No!
1: I don't even know if we should move on. I said for men, I feel bad sometimes they don't have handbags and they have like pockets bursting with keys.
3: That is terrible.
2: Always felt that
1: and
2: is annoying.
1: It's just, we should not just normalize a little bag for the boys.
2: But I really like that you feel bad about that. So why, in God's name, do you get so annoyed when we're like, will you just carry that for 2 seconds in your bag? And everyone's, all the girls are like, oh, like, could you not just, oh. Like,
3: because we are carrying the weight of the world on our shoulders.
1: There's like some sort of a screw in there, an AirPod case, a big fat wallet.
3: Why do you have a load of coins and all? Like, it's all online these
2: asking
3: days.
2: Asking Pippa to put my wallet in her handbag is basically like asking her to move country. It's just like, oh, really? Like, I don't need this today. Like,
3: well,
2: really?
3: She's carefully packed that handbag. She's no room for you.
1: Being expected to hand over your jacket to a girl when it's cold, I always think that's really unfair. If you're not smart enough to bring out
0: very
1: your
0: much own. The opposite of my relationship. If I'm freezing, here you go. Here you go, darling.
3: People, give me that halter neck.
1: You never experience the freedom of taking a bra off. For lots of guys, they wouldn't dare to get into fluffy pajamas. This is something that I want to be careful with my words, and so just work with me here. Your body letting you down in public. If I had a thing, mm-hmm. I'd never leave the house.
4: You just in case?
1: I'd be too terrified.
3: Wait, what? Oh, yeah.
1: You know
4: again,
1: what I mean?
4: If you're me, not an issue.
1: Why?
2: Why?
4: It wouldn't be that much of an intrusion.
1: Oh, my God. Oh, I get you now. Yeah. Sorry.
3: I have you.
4: I have you now.
1: We've all learned something this morning.
3: That's good.

0: Mr. Dermot Kennedy, that is Turnstile on Spin. It's your number one hit music station. It's Peter Collins keeping you company on this fantastic Saturday morning right across Dublin. I can see the sky. I can see the sun is rising. Looks like it's going to be an absolute cracker of the day. Set to be highs about 18, 19 degrees, which for me is perfect. Perfect for September, just until we get into that crisp autumn weather. We'll take it for now. Right, details coming up real soon of what you could win on Fully Charged next week with Emma, Dave and Fiona. 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I can inform you that one of the prizes for the Tricky 10 this week is an Apple product. Oh yeah. You like the sound of that? Well, details coming up of exactly what that is in just a couple of minutes' time, and we'll continue with the best of Fully Charged very soon.
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18: 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I've got your best of Fully Charged, where Emma, Dave and Fiona wake you up during the week from 7 a.m. They play a game called the Tricky 10. 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From 7 a.m. Fully Charged. So make sure you listen. That is your opportunity to win that prize. A lovely Apple Buds in. You got your iPad, Apple Pencil. Who doesn't need an Apple Pencil? Come on, we love a good pencil these days. And AirPods as well. So make sure to get yourself involved. Right, we have a clip coming up from the show. Would be, I suppose, a spoiler alert. But hey, it aired 4 days ago. So the Traders Final has already happened. I'm sure you already know who won on that one. Anyway, the guys dissect what was the Traders Finale on a Tuesday night in just a couple.

0: minutes' time. But first, get some music into you. Just gone past 8 o'clock. Coming up to 2 minutes past, Prosby, Clooney, Free Your Mind on the way after some Kingfisher right here on Spin.
1: My heart, it has been broken by who I cannot tell.

0: Prosper, Clonie, that is For Your Mind here on Spin. It is Peter Collins with you with the best of Fully Charged. And this is the point of the week where the guys did their weekly catch-up on the trailers. However, this one was about the finale, and there are some spoilers in here, which you probably want to go to hear.
1: We are going to talk about it, even though I know a lot of people don't want us to talk about it because maybe they haven't watched.
2: Oh, yeah.
1: But we have to talk about it.
2: Yeah, guys, I didn't watch the night before and I got all the spoilers, and that's just part of life when there's event television going on. It's just society.
1: Talking about the traitors.
2: Yes. Dun, dun, dun.
1: It was the finale last night, and for the duration of this part of the radio in the morning, we will be talking about it and spoiling it.
2: For one final time.
3: I know I didn't watch it this time. I'm just asking you
1: guys.
3: Why
1: didn't you?
3: I missed the first week, missed the second week, and then was like, oh, I'm really, really into my Desperate Housewives place at the moment. And I'm on season 7 and I kind of want to just get on with it now and wrap it up because I can't stop. But did it feel like it went fast for you guys?
1: It did when it got good.
3: Oh, okay.
1: I feel like the first maybe week and a half, it was kind of crap. And I feel like they should have, these are my points. I feel like they should have promoted it as that. Because Siobhan on the promos, the pre-promos of the Traitors was like, this is going to be deadly. And I was like, oh, it's going to be savage. And then it started off so slow. And I was like,
2: so you think she should have been like, this is slow to start, guys?
1: I don't think there's anything wrong with that. I think if she was being interviewed, she'd be like, bit of a slow start, but oh my God, wait for it.
3: Because
1: that did happen.
3: You need to be watching to get to that point.
2: I thought you meant like in the ad itself.
1: No, I know,
2: but this is deadly. In pre-promo,
1: even like it should have been just like an interview with her or something.
2: Yeah, I mean, I get you.
1: For her to be like, bit of a slow burner at the start, but then wait till you get to episode 4 or something. You know what I mean? Like,
2: see, I thought like when I first was watching the first few episodes, I was like, oh, like they're not pulling me in. They're all a bit similar to each other. They're all too aware of the format or something. But then I re-watched them episodes because I wasn't paying attention, and I rewatched them like over the weekend with like Dwayne, and we had friends over, and it was like maybe we just needed that kind of environment because they were all being gas. But I don't know, maybe it just wasn't as overt.
3: I think it's one of those shows that the kind of the lore of it is when you're like right now when you've got stuff to say and chat and get a different perspective and a different point of view and all that, so like watching it with friends is probably a good thing.
1: The reason last night was kind of, well, obviously it was the final, so it was going to be big anyway. But there was two traitors left.
3: Okay.
1: And there was two faithfuls.
3: Wow.
1: There was four in total, right? They got rid of one traitor, Carla, but she didn't say whether she was a traitor or not. So there was still a traitor amongst them.
2: Yeah. And also, credit to Carla, they didn't get rid of her. It was one of those times when the vote was deadlocked and it came down to chance. It was like, right, whoever picks
1: it was basically 50-50.
2: Like, so unfair, but I feel like that's the only way she could have ever gone, because she was just so good.
3: Yeah,
1: everyone thought Porrick, who was another traitor, was going to backstab Carla.
3: Okay.
1: Right.
3: Okay.
1: And write her name down on the board. He had three chances to write her name on the board, and
3: he stayed loyal to her,
1: which I thought was really good. And I was like, oh, he deserves the money. So we all thought what was going to happen was the two other faithfuls, they were kind of playing it as if they were kind of dumb from the start.
2: Yeah.
1: Like, they hadn't really a clue. So Diego and Anna. Diego thought it was Anna. Anna thought it was Diego. Until we get to the fire pit and Anna votes for Porrick. And we're like, that's weird.
3: Rogue.
1: Porrick votes for Anna. And then it's Diego for the deciding vote.
2: Ooh! And Diego's been saying to Porrick all along, like, if there's one faithful in this place, it's you. And I want you and me to
1: win
2: the money together.
1: Hands.
2: And, like, they're giving it to each other, like, please don't actually be a traitor now. And it's you and me till the end. So Porrick thinks he has it made if he just gets to the final.
1: But, like, not only does Porrick think he has it made, the entire country is going, Porrick wins this 100%. He's got it in the bag. That's how it was promoted. Like, Porrick has this, don't worry about it at all.
2: Mm.
1: And then Diego flips his board and it says Porrick.
2: Like,
1: Porrick is banished.
2: He never said it. He was just sitting, keeping stum on this.
3: That's
2: and
3: so
2: he
3: smart.
2: Was like, he was like, this person has played the best game in this castle.
1: That's why I was like, did someone tell him?
2: I don't know. I think he was just like keeping quiet and trying to keep everyone on side. Like, he was very likable in there. But the really funny thing now, so okay, automatically now Diego and Anna have won it together, and they've spent the whole episode being like, yeah, I never really chatted to you. I don't get along
1: with you. They don't really like each other.
2: But like, I mean, like, you're no issue. Like, we just were in different friendship groups, but like, good luck to you. And now they're like going to have to
1: do the whole media tour together.
2: They're like getting in pictures like clinking their like celebratory glasses and it's like
4: you didn't really like each other.
3: I kind of love that because like Vanessa and Oyen who won last year, they're clearly like really good friends and like we see them here, they're in a few days
4: but also Kelly
3: doing media stuff. Yeah,
2: maybe
3: she didn't really fancy the spotlight as much, as in she doesn't seem to be out in the media train as much as say Vanessa and Oyen have had their time since, but they're genuinely good friends. It would be a little bit awkward if you didn't get on as well, I guess.
2: I know, it's just a bit gas.
3: It's kind of like you're the Rose of Tralee and you get your year out.
2: Yeah, exactly.
4: I hope Oyen and Vanessa are back every year when the Irish Riders are on, because they're great. I can't imagine Anna and Diego sitting
2: That's
4: outside.
2: That's exactly what I was thinking. I was like, it's still going to be Vanessa and Oyen, right?
4: Surely.
2: Like, it has to be.
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0: It's your number one hit music station. That is Harry Styles with Aperture. It's your best of Fully Charged with Emma, Dave and Fiona. We're recently on the show. Fiona decided she needed to get a few things off her chest. So she decided she was going to have a rant of things she finds annoying. And I would bet some money on this that you're going to find some of these very annoying and be in total agreement with her.
1: I got my nails done yesterday, right? Which no one has mentioned, but that's fine.
2: I'll give us a look.
3: Sorry, went burgundy. For a drink with you yesterday.
1: They're brown,
2: to celebrate the new burgundy iPhone, is it?
1: Yeah, that's it. Do you not see Apple written on every finger?
3: Sorry, Fiona, I had a drink with you yesterday and I said, I really like your nail colour. And you said, thanks.
1: But you didn't say it this morning. So what happens outside of working hours doesn't count.
2: I'm bad for noticing nails. I never notice nails.
1: And
2: ever.
1: We're expected to notice your stupid haircut every time
2: we get it. Yes, because it's very obvious, but I have to look at your hands.
1: True. But anyway, right, I'm obsessed with my nails salon. It feels like everyone talks to each other. Like all the girls doing nails talk to you, and then everyone getting their nails done starts talking to each other. Mm. It feels like a barber shop in America.
2: Love,
1: you know what
2: that.
1: I mean? Like very like we were sitting there yesterday and like a for sale sign was going up to on a house across the road, and we were like, look at that now, and aren't the prices gone crazy? And yeah. I wonder how much. And then I was like, guys, I just looked it up. It's going for this. And we were all like, what? It was fab.
2: That's a great feeling in the barber as well, when like you and your barber are chatting away, and then the other barber gets involved in your conversation, and then the person the barber's cutting gets involved, and it's just
1: and they all react to your contribution to the conversation, and you're like, oh my god, I'm
2: I feel
1: a wizard.
2: Seen.
3: Yes. I got like a lovely compliment that was disguised from the nail place I go to. So basically they opened a secondary salon somewhere else, and because they do like brows in the new place, that's where I've tended to go. But most recently I went back to my OG place, like, same company, just you'd have different staff and stuff. So I went back to my OG place a few weeks ago, and one of the girls looked up at me and she was like, Emma? And I was like, hi, how are you? I haven't seen you in ages. How's the baby or whatever? She was on mat leave for a while as well. And she was like, I didn't recognize you. You used to be so much bigger.
2: Oh my God. Oh my God.
3: And I was like,
1: oh my God.
3: Thank you.
2: How do you take that? Are you happy with that compliment?
3: She was trying to be nice. It might have been a bit of a language barrier thing as well. Do you know what I mean?
1: Yeah, just say that it wasn't.
3: She was like, Emma, last time I saw you, you were just so much bigger. And she had the hands out, you know?
1: That's you're like, so I get funny. It in what you're saying. No need to do the hand gestures also.
3: But you
2: also,
3: feel...
2: close them hands in a little
3: bit. Yeah, you mean...
2: But it's like when a baby goes, this big, opens that
1: and
2: mouth.
1: And the world, the universe.
3: She wasn't that far off. But point just being, you do feel like a bit of a local when someone goes, Emma?
2: Yeah.
3: And you're like, oh! Look at me.
1: And then it turned into something else. But so we were talking in there. So one of the girls, so it's a family business, right? So the mom and dad are always there, and then the daughter works there as well. And I remember when I was pregnant, the mom of the business was like, and what are you having? And I was like, a boy. And she was like, oh, and she was like, my boy, he kind of doesn't work at the moment because he's tired and we're just trying to look after him. And I was like, how old is he? And she was like, 23. And I was like, oh my God, what is my son going to be like? I can't deal with this. But anyway, so she is away at the moment. And the daughter who works in the nail salon is kind of looking after the son, right?
3: Looking after the 23-year-old fully grown adult.
1: Right. And she was saying that he tries to kind of like offer her suggestions of how to do stuff in the house or whatever. And he's like, Jenny, like do things this way, like fill the dishwasher this way. And he's not doing anything. And then he
3: goes... Who's this spoiled boy?
1: I know. I don't know his name or anything. He's just this mystery boy to me. And then he goes to Jenny, I'm just trying to help. And she goes, your help doesn't help. And I was like, whoa, that is the truest thing I've ever heard. You know when people are like, I'm just trying to help. And it's like, what you're doing is helpful maybe to you to say it, but like, it's actually hindering my life in every way. So shut up. So I've compiled a little list of help that doesn't help. Okay. First. When people try and help, you reverse in or out of a parking space onto the road.
2: Oh,
1: and they hold down the whole thing and they think that they are saving the... they think that they are like a firefighter.
2: Oh,
1: they're like, hang on now. And they
3: Superman
1: get the big hand gestures out. They pause the whole traffic. Oh. And you're like, you don't know where I'm even going.
2: I would freak.
1: I'm like, and you can't say, just move. I'm grand. You just have to take it and be like, thank you so much.
2: Does that happen a lot as a woman? Because a man will just come out and be like, oh, I'll help you out.
1: It happens as a woman and someone who lives on a main road. road.
2: Because that does not happen.
1: Every day.
2: That does not happen to a man.
1: Happens to me every day of my
2: life. Does that ever happen to you, Pete? No, that's not a thing.
1: Guys, it's constant. I mean, I'm a terrible driver, but like, it happens to me a lot. It makes me a worse driver. Okay, when people say, ah, he's starving when your baby cries. Oh, thanks. Do you not think of... Trying to get that sorted at the moment, Brenda. I know he's hungry.
3: Oh, I'd say the unwanted advice
2: for the parents.
3: Quote unquote advice from a from yeah, that's so annoying.
1: He's roasting. Can I take a layer off him? Shut up. Or at the start when he used to smile and I'd be like, oh my god, he's smiling. Every old lady, that's wind. That's wind. Your baby doesn't love you.
2: No,
1: he's just
2: happy.
1: Doing a fart. No, he's not happy. It's a fart, right?
3: Shut up, Brenda.
1: When people say, oh, do you need anything else from me to help get this off the ground in a work environment? Because they're saying, you haven't done something.
2: Yes.
1: And I need you to do it. And I know I can't help anymore on my end. You need to get off your arse and do it. That's not helpful.
2: That's so good.
1: Just say, do this now. They're not, do you need any help from me? No. When people say,
3: she's left it off her chest.
2: No, I love this. It's so true. All of them are so true.
1: I mean?
2: Yes.
1: When people say, have you drank water?
2: And
1: you're like, I feel sick.
2: No, and they're like, oh, have you tried drinking water?
3: Really,
2: I do that to people all the time.
1: Oh no, me too. I always do.
3: No, I do it because it's like, let's just rule that one out. But yeah, it's actually patronizing.
1: Yeah,
3: do you know what I mean?
1: And it's like, no, I have an illness that hasn't been discovered yet by modern medicine.
3: My foot
1: actually
3: is broken, Brenda. It's nothing to do with my water intake.
2: No, the worst.
1: I've just been knocked down.
2: When you can't sleep and they're like, well, just lie there and relax.
1: Oh,
2: perfect. Shut up. I'm here to try and sleep.
1: I'm doing the thing. I'm on the pillow. I've got the duvet over me.
3: It's almost like, you know, when you're like, I'm having a really anxious day and someone just says, do you know what? Just don't worry.
2: Don't cry.
1: Don't worry. Have you tried? Would you ever try smiling? When you do more than 3 sneezes and someone says, bless you for every single one, it's like, no. It's like, now you're drawing too much attention. Just let me do this quietly. Like, I'm trying to sneeze as quietly as
3: oh
1: I can. And everyone stopping everyone will be like, oh, there she goes again. God bless you. Or they hit you with a gazoon tight. No!
2: Shut up.
1: Just
2: such
1: let me do this. I know. Yeah. And you're like, no, I'm not trying to like,
2: you know,
1: make this about me. But
2: well, I'm not blessing you again. I didn't want you to do it in the first place.
1: Ever. I don't want your blessing.
3: I think one courtesy one after a string of them when you're certain it's over
1: is
3: nice.
1: Yeah, just wait.
3: Yeah,
1: if you feel
3: yeah.
1: like they're in flow, just wait till it's over.
2: However, if it doesn't happen, I will be so angry. How dare no one bless me?
1: No, you can't win either way. You can't win either way.
3: Honestly, a guy I know didn't go on a second date because the girl never blessed him on a date. He was like, what a rude bee.
1: Oh, shut up. Oh my God. Okay, final one. When people say, I don't mind, where do you want to go? Make a decision, because
2: yes.
1: I'm not making one. You choose. Be show commitment to
2: what
1: this.
2: What do you want to drink? I don't mind. What do you mean you don't mind?
1: Surprise me.
2: Shut up!
1: And then you give the drink and they're like, what is this? I'm surprised right now. You asked for a surprise. You're getting it, Brenda. Anyway, that concludes
2: poor
1: my list.
2: Brenda listening.
3: Brenda. Poor Fiona. Actually,
1: Brenda, I've had enough, okay?
3: Are you feeling a little bit better?
1: I am, actually.
3: I've never seen her so angry. It was great.
1: I've had a rough week.
3: You're listening to...
4: 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Love Emma, Dave and Fiona? You'll love this.
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That is Role Model, High Hopes, 3000, putting you in all that good mood this morning. It's just coming up to 8:30 on this fantastic Saturday. The sun is bright outside. If you haven't opened up those curtains, get them open. Get up, get out there. Seize the world, as they say. You know what I mean? It is Peter Collins with you. Details coming in hot. €312,000 spins cash machine. Someone won the money yesterday, but €312,000 is the new cash amount, which will be given away in 13 days' time. If you want to be that person that we're going to give that money to, stick with me. Details coming up.

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2: 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Entries in by 3 p.m. Friday, October 9th. Soon after, cash machine will give you 5 rings of the phone to answer it. If you are the lucky person, it will call. If you can do that and then tell us that cash amount of €312,000, all the money is yours. €312,000, text me in right now to 57557.

0: Tame Impala, that is Loser on your number one hit music station. It is Peter Collins with you. We've got your best of Fully Charged. Emma, Dave and Fiona were recently on the show. They were chatting about Big Brother. If you didn't know, Big Brother is back on television at the moment. If you have the channel, it's very hard to get those channels these days, isn't it? ITV, etc, etc. Anyway, Jedward are in there. I saw a clip the other day. Those boys, I'm telling you, the biggest pot stirrers I've ever came across in my entire life. They must have the biggest wooden spoons in their hands over there because they are doing some serious stirring. Anyway, it is back. Fiona didn't know this and she is now fully enthralled and obsessed. Take a listen to how it went down.
1: Okay, a few sad people across the nation this morning because also the traitors...
2: Fully charged.
1: Yeah, that's us. That's just the three of us. No, because the traitors is over, so you might be needing something to scratch that reality TV itch. But don't worry, at any given day, on any given year, you can be sure that Jedward are in a Big Brother house somewhere.
0: Somewhere.
1: And this time, it is the main UK Big Brother house,
2: sorry,
1: right?
2: I didn't even know Big Brother was happening.
1: No, none of us did.
2: Look, when did this happen? Their PR is really, really bad.
1: Unless, I know.
2: It's not on any Irish channel, though,
1: no,
2: is it?
1: I don't think
3: my
1: it
3: friend,
1: is.
3: I was texting my friend Niall a couple of weekends ago, or I can't remember quite when, but I was like, what are you up to? And he was like, watching Big Brother. And I was like, what?
1: Okay, so he was on it, and fair play
3: He's
1: to him.
3: He's a stan. Like, yeah, yeah.
1: Well, like, this is a season that we all need to get into, because, lads, they're scrapping. They're scrapping like they used to in the 2000s. This is like old school reality TV. Like,
3: why there was not showing it
1: fight
3: here?
1: Night.
2: I poor Jedward must feel so awkward.
1: Jedward are at the centre of it all.
2: No, they're not.
1: I swear to God. Okay, so the Big Brother house, it's been open since the 13th of September, right? What is it now? The 23rd.
3: We're 10 days.
2: Yeah,
3: okay?
2: 10 days in.
1: Big Brother, Jedward have already been in.
2: So it's celebrity, is it?
1: No, it's not celebrity. It's regular, normal people, but they're like, the theme is, okay, hang on, what's the
2: theme? And Jedward.
1: The theme is House of Surprises. So they're changing the interiors all the time and they're like sprinkling in celeb guests.
2: Okay.
1: So within these
3: That's kind of cool. I like the idea of there being a mix.
1: Yeah, like keeping it fresh, keeping it interesting. Yeah. It's like in that year of the celeb Big Brother where they brought in Chantel, who wasn't a celeb, but she had to pretend she was and convince everyone.
3: But
1: iconic.
3: Can you imagine, though, that they say, if whatever it is, I'm a celebrity or Big Brother, if you did have some celebrities, I guess, and regular folk like us or whatever, it'd be really interesting to watch if they fangirl over people or eventually, do you know what I mean? How they all interact together.
1: Well, I'll tell you, Jedward have gotten down and dirty.
2: Ooh.
1: They've been in there. They seem to have already either been booted out or taken themselves out already. But before they left, they did something that led to this.
4: Full fight out there.
3: Oh wow, physical
2: it's
3: or just
1: stim
4: forever.
2: What the hell?
1: Oh my God, they are having a full fight out there. Me before my parents separated. Right, so they are having a full fight out there at me age 10. Jedward arrived late into the Big Brother's house. The Big Brother house series started back on the 13th, but by the time Jedward got there, two romances seemed to have already formed, which is a lot for Big Brother.
2: This sounds class.
1: Isn't it? Like, it's a bit like Love Island vibe, okay? So the contestants, okay, as Jedward came in, we're playing a Love Island style game, which housemate is the biggest attention seeker, kind of thing.
3: Stirring up the pot.
1: Yeah, so then later in the evening, there's drama going on, right? This led to further chats in the hot tub, and the hot tub, of course, is where everything goes down in Big Brother, and Jedward said this to contestant Rihanna.
5: Yeah, you're not on Love Island, you're not in Made in Chelsea, you're not in Made in Sugar Daddy. You guys need to look in the mirror and go, who am I? What am I?
6: Jedward said that to you.
1: Yeah.
2: Oh my God.
1: Jedward said that to you. Derogatory.
2: Derogatory.
1: They have not learned whether it was John or Edward, and neither have I. They speak in tandem to me. By the way, that's 21-year-old contestant Rihanna, and she was formerly on Made in Chelsea, and she identifies as a stay-at-home daughter.
2: Okay? Brilliant.
1: So
2: wow,
1: Jedward,
2: go on.
1: Jedward, we're dragging her for filth, right? So she is in a relationship or whatever situationship with contestant Omar, and they also told contestant Chelsea to, quote, look in the mirror. Chelsea is going out with a lad called Lynx, who rushed, like Lynx,
2: Lynx.
1: Africa, who rushed to her defense. And then Jedward splashed water from the hot tub.
2: I saw him splashing water. I was kind of wondering what that was, because your man got real vexed.
1: He kicked off. So that's what led to, they are having a full fight out there. So the twins then spent the night away from the house, because probably people were worried they were going to get the heads bit off them. And then so now they've left and they've began posting on social media cryptic posts saying the entitlement and ego from the Love Island rejects who have only been on TV for less than 2 weeks, hashtag BBUK. And another quote from the twin said, the buzzkills are having meltdowns over being called buzzkills. If you bring that dry, forced, dead, clicky, fake energy, ooh, you're going to get splashed.
2: I am obsessed with John and or Edward.
1: Both and all. And final tweet from them said, I wish you well.
2: Brilliant.
1: Wow. Who we're talking about, we'll never know. But
3: Fiona, there was
1: this one day
3: sitting here in the studio a few years back now where producer Colin was like, Emma and Dave, close your eyes, close your eyes, close your eyes. Someone coming in.
2: Yeah.
3: Well, we opened our eyes. Jedward were in the studio. I have never.
2: Most bizarre thing in the world.
3: Like, you know how much of a stage I went through with Dermot Kennedy. I've met him now to interview him a few times. I've never gotten as starstruck as I have by Jedward.
1: It's just huge.
2: Like, to see them in person is so bizarre. It's like seeing a leprechaun.
1: Please, can it happen? Jedward, are you listening right now? Here, stall at mine, will you?
2: They come in, they do anything for a tenner. Like,
3: guys, I love them.
1: I love it.
6: Let's go. Now let's go. Miss Emma Day.

0: Your number one hit music station, that is Coulter and Trapped. It is Peter with you with your best of Fully Charged. We're recently on the show. The guys were out running through some of the most pettiest of icks. Now, everyone has their icks these days. So some of these could be your petty icks. You do these, or ones you find on other people. But also, if you haven't heard of some of these petty icks before, you may be soon added them to the list, because you'll probably notice them now today.
1: Okay, this is a conversation that's kind of been done to death a bit, and I know it's like a bit of a running joke and thing.
2: Would you say it's a bit of an ick to be talking about?
1: It's an ick in itself, but please indulge me. I saw the best like carousel of like a thread that took off of icks the other day, and I just have to
2: I know,
1: share.
2: Sometimes they are very funny.
1: And sometimes they're talked about so much for a reason, because we all relate.
2: Yeah.
1: So it was this video going around, like, girls, what's the smallest thing a man did that instantly gave you the ick? And, like, it's the specificity of some of them and the, like, how does this exist in real life that we need to get into some of them. Okay, first, he used to say hashtag in real life. Like, if he had a long day at work, he would say hashtag tired.
2: Oh, no, he didn't.
1: Hashtag hey, babe. Hashtag where do you want to go for dinner?
2: Not for me.
1: He always texted with the laughy face emoji, like the laughing, crying face emoji, which it's a red flag for me.
2: What?
1: Hi, laughy face. What are you up to, laughing, crying face? Did you eat today?
2: Oh,
1: laughing,
2: no, crying not face. Like that. But if something's genuinely funny, I don't have a problem with it.
1: No, but that's fine. But like, hi, why are you laughing?
2: I think any overuse of emoji just doesn't do it for me, really. Mm-hmm. Yeah, I'm very selective when they come out.
1: Yeah, you want to do it. You like pick your heart colour and everything.
2: Yeah, like it ends a message well sometimes.
1: Yeah.
2: But like, other than that, I don't really see the need for overuse of them.
1: Or I'm like, is it millennial of us now to use too many emojis? Like, I feel like...
2: Yeah, I do think it is.
1: Really
2: yeah.
1: So we need to be careful with that. Okay. He follows Instagram on Instagram.
2: Oh no!
1: The Instagram account.
2: That's so funny.
1: What are you seeing from that account?
2: Like, there's very little just be going on over there either. Yeah.
1: Oh, this is so good. He stamped near a pigeon and it didn't move. Like, just no.
2: As soon as you see that happen, it's game
1: God.
2: Over.
1: Yeah, like, yeah. You don't intimidate a pigeon, bro. Yeah. He texted me, "Sawi." Instead of sorry. Probably for doing like the most unforgivable sorry for shifting your sister. No, this is good. He had a picture of himself on his lock screen. I think that's good.
3: No.
1: Do you know what? Back yourself. Look at that picture of yourself every day.
2: No
1: and say,
2: way,
1: I'm
2: that's
1: gonna
2: scarlet,
1: do it for him.
2: Fiona.
1: It's a bit scarlet, but I'm like, I think it's okay.
2: Imagine if it was like, you know, the one time they're wearing a suit or something that was like, look at me.
1: Yeah, like the way they had to get like their professional picture like taken for the office. Like there was a photographer in that day. That's lock screen. No. Okay. Dried off after a shower using the shower curtain. That's just like, you know, when you go back to a lad's house and like there's no pillowcases, like they have that, like they have like fairy liquid in the shower, like they don't have like shower, you know,
2: that's not good.
1: Okay.
2: Do you know what I don't like sometimes? Do you know, sometimes you see someone drying themselves with a towel and like it has to be done, but something about the way people like bring the towel up behind their shoulder blades at the back
1: and
2: then like shimmy the whole way down.
1: It needs to be done.
2: Like, you got to dry your back, but I'm like, why is there no other way?
1: It's given like the bear from the Jungle Book or something. It's like, why are you drawing yourself like a cartoon? He wore one of those floor length puffer jackets like he was a football manager.
2: Now, I wear them all the time. When you're cold, you're cold.
1: Yeah, they're for dog owners as well. I remember when I got a dog, my mom's friend was like, does she have one of those floor length puffer jackets now? And I was like, I actually had one of them already. Oh, this is actually my self ick about myself, so I respect this. He would aggressively lip sync at me in the club, but always got the lyrics wrong.
2: No, I can't. No. The lyrics wrong gets me a lot, actually. I don't like that.
1: I learn myself out by knowing lyrics too well. What's your business knowing the second verse?
2: No, I'm an ick because I correct people. I'm like, that's actually not what they're saying. They're saying something else completely.
1: We're both sops.
2: We are.
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0: Let's be honest, that hit is an absolute vibe. That is Slater, brand new Chanel's on Spin. It is Peter Collins hanging out with you. And do you know what? The name of that song is consistently catch me out at the moment. I know Channels is spelt with two N's, but when I read that too fast, sometimes I just say it. Brand new Channels. Very bad of me. And also, you know you're on a different level to an artist when they use a dollar sign instead of the letter S in it. Anyway, she's killing at the moment. It's Slater's new release. That is brand new Chanel's. It's Pete with you at the moment. Details coming up very soon of what you're going to win big this coming Monday morning on the Tricky 10 with Fully Charged. All I can say is it's a prize from Apple. And of course, they have released a brand new phone at the moment. Could it be? Could it be the new iPhone? I don't know. We'll see. Take a listen for that in just a moment. And of course, coming up, the best of Fully Charged. I am doing the girly quiz instead of David Hammond. I was in for him the other week. You want to see how I got on? Stick around. It's all coming up just after 9.
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13: Good morning. Just gone past 9 o'clock. It is Peter Collins hanging out with you with the best of Fully Charged for Emma, Dave and Fiona. They wake up every single weekday morning from 7 a.m. on the show. They have a fantastic game called the Tricky 10, all right? Where if you get 10 out of 10, you bag yourself a very nice prize. Every question for the game, though, is an answer between 1 and 10. So you already got the answers. You just got to basically align them to the right answer to the right question. Very simple, really. But when you're on air, it's a little bit more trickier. But anyway, prize this week. Usually they do cash, but they've decided to change it up this week, all right? You could bag yourself an Apple Tech bundle. This includes a brand new iPad, a brand new Apple Pencil, and AirPods as well. All thanks to the Return Awards. If you would like to win this, make sure you are listening in every single weekday morning from 7 a.m. for your opportunity to do so. It's very simple. We are going to be doing the best of Fully Charged this morning. And recently, I was actually on the show covering for Callum. I was the producer, Pete. Dave was also off, which meant on a Thursday, someone had to do the girly quiz instead of David.

0: the number one song in the charts at the moment. That is Amble and the Swell on Spin. It is Peter Collins hanging out with you. And this is the best of Fully Charged, where recently I was filling in on Fully Charged for Callum as producer Pete, which meant I was on the show. And one day, Dave was also off on the show, which meant there is only one man on the show with Emma and Fiona to take on the girly quiz, which is the quiz that the girls do to Dave to make sure he's always in check and knows all the things he needs to know about the girly. So I took on the girly quiz. How do you think I got on? Three questions about women. Did I get them all correct? Well, take a listen to see how I did.
1: Listening to Spin with Emma, Dave and Fiona. Dave is not here today. The girly quiz must go ahead. So we welcome you to the girly quiz featuring interim producer Pete.
2: It's the girly quiz. Make up hands and tears. How will Dave do? Will he need you?
3: Come on, ladies. Let's get quizzy.
1: Welcome to the girly quiz. Once a week, myself and Fiona and the women of Dublin, we kind of come together telepathically. We quiz Dave on all things girly. We're 4 years into this game. What's quite exciting for Fiona and I is when someone new takes on the girly quiz, when Dave's away on a holiday or whatever, we can go into the archive and get some of our classic questions back out again that you haven't been asked but Dave has.
0: Okay.
1: So it makes our job a little bit easier. We can go back to kind of the spicier questions.
4: We go back
1: as well
4: to our cauldron and pull out the most evil.
5: I feel like you guys are going to be quite evil about this.
1: Yeah, well, totally.
4: That's what women do.
5: Yeah, true.
4: We're all evil.
5: That is
4: can't
5: very
4: be trusted.
5: True.
1: Shouldn't have women talking to each other either, you know?
4: No, it's very dangerous.
1: There are three questions standing between Pete and winning the week. He does have two lifelines to help him along, though.
4: Yes.
1: And one of them is his phone a female. That is Lucy this morning. Hi, Lucy.
4: Hey, Lucy.
6: Hi.
5: Hey, Lucy.
6: Hey, good luck.
5: Lucy, what is your speciality? What do you specialise in?
6: I'm a preschool teacher usually, but I just got a new job as a caseworker.
5: Okay.
1: Oh, interesting. Okay. If we have any very serious...
6: I have a broad knowledge.
4: Knowledge of all things womanly, girly and beyond.
1: Very good. Thank you, Lucy. Yes. Pete will definitely need you. Just to say, if there's kids in the car this morning...
4: Yeah, sometimes the girly quiz, it charters into waters unterritoried. Pete's never played this before, so we don't know where his mind's going to go. So if you have little ears in the car and there's conversations you're potentially
1: he's mad,
4: not
1: that
4: ready
1: fella.
4: To have. Yeah. Oh, you wouldn't know what he'd say.
5: Put those earphones on they wear at
1: you
5: the stadium.
1: Did you hear he's a jockey? He could say it.
4: Yeah, he's mad. He's not to be trusted. So do gently have your hand hovering over the dial if there's just a conversation you're not looking to get into with the kiddywinks.
1: Let's do this. Question number one on the girly quiz this week featuring interim producer Pete. Mm-hmm. Pete, typically, when does a woman start telling friends and family that she's pregnant?
5: Okay, wow. I should really know this. My sister had two kids, but when did you say them to me, though?
4: You just zoned out once you heard it. It's so boring. I hate when people talk about their kids.
5: Because you don't want to, like, say it too early.
1: Right, yeah.
5: You want to make sure, like, you're past a certain, like, trimester to make sure everything's A-okay. You can tell
1: what
5: everyone.
1: What did you just
4: trimester
1: say there?
4: Mention. Well done.
5: Trimester.
1: A trimester.
5: Is that it?
1: Interesting.
4: Wow, yeah, that was good.
5: So
4: wow.
5: When, so, like...
1: What does trimester mean?
4: Yeah.
5: Right. Wait, no, this is another question in the middle of my question.
1: No, we're just wondering.
4: Like,
1: you're
4: dropping
5: the lingo. It's like a point of the pregnancy, isn't it?
4: Yeah.
5: Third of the way in, first trimester, right?
1: Interesting, okay.
5: So we're looking for, like, at what point, can I have the question just again there?
1: Of course. At what point, typically, when does a woman start telling friends and family that she's pregnant?
5: So, like, what month of it?
1: How far along?
5: September? I'm joking.
4: Back to school.
1: God.
5: No, it's like, a joke. That's a joke.
1: This lad has a master's degree.
5: I think... Okay, so you want to be...
4: That was pretty good.
5: I think... Is this spot on or kind of general little region?
1: Just give me an idea of what you're thinking.
5: 3 to 4-ish months, I think.
1: 3 to 4-ish months.
5: I think that's the safe one. You pass your first trimester and then you do
4: and
5: all
4: it's
5: the
4: September,
5: is it a boy is it a girl carrier? Yeah,
1: we're locking in 3 to 4 months. I think we have to give them that. Absolutely spot on.
5: Yes,
4: well
5: come
4: done
5: on.
4: Well done.
1: So
4: people.
1: 12 weeks is typically the cutoff where you kind of have that scan, isn't
4: you
1: it
4: you have
1: Fee?
4: That scan, you see things look okay. So yeah, 12 weeks.
1: Did you, how long were you before you told us?
4: I was probably actually around 4 months because I was scared I was going to get fired. Oh, and I was scared everyone was going to hate me.
1: Imagine, no way. Okay, one for one so far. You haven't used a lifeline. You've done that all on your own. You still have your 50-50 and your phone a female.
5: Fantastic.
1: We're into round two.
4: You woke king. All right, question number two on the girly quiz. Pete, tell us another name for an IUD.
5: An IUD?
4: Yeah.
1: He's really staring into space there.
4: He's like, can I drop the word trimester?
1: He's like, can I drop September again?
5: Another word for IUD.
4: IUD.
1: What do you think an IUD is, Pete?
5: The first thing just my head is like some sort of infection, maybe?
1: Or like an STI or something.
5: Yeah.
1: That would be like
5: or a UTI or something.
4: Another one of those.
1: Does IUD sound familiar to you at all?
5: No.
1: Okay, you've never heard of it.
4: Charmed just life you live.
1: I was about to say, the things that men don't have to listen about.
5: I have no idea. I feel
1: like you have two lifelines if you're stuck.
5: Mm-hmm. Well, I won't. Oh. I don't think 50-50 is going to help me here because I have no idea. So yeah, that will just be like a shot in the dark.
4: Yeah.
1: All right.
5: I think I have to call in Lucy.
1: Lucy is standing by this morning. How are you, Lucy? You ready to go?
7: Ready to rock.
1: Listen, thank you so much for this. Pete is stuck on question two on the girly quiz this week. The question was, tell us another name for an IUD. Discuss, guys.
5: Lucy, so, I'm all out. I have nothing here.
7: An IUD is a contraception. So a coil would be another word. So the coil is an IUD.
5: On that.
1: Is that your
7: there
1: answer? You seem 100% sure on that, do you?
5: So another one. Yeah, I'll go for the coil.
7: I'm nearly certain, yeah.
1: Okay,
5: nearly another certain form of contraception, an IUD, and we'll go for the coil.
1: Okay. I need to hear those words.
5: The coil.
1: Final.
5: September.
1: Trimester?
5: Yeah, I'm going to lock it in. Final answer is a coil. Yes.
1: Lucy, well done.
5: Thank you. You bagged yourself. Was it 50 euro just seat?
1: That's it, Jeff. On the way to you, Lucy. Thanks a mil for your time.
5: Thanks, Lucy.
4: Well done, Lucy. Thank you so much.
5: Don't leave me alone.
1: Do you feel like you should have known that? Because it's just known maybe more commonly to you as the coil. You know what the coil is like.
5: Yeah, I thought like you could have just said, just give me another form of like contraception.
4: Well, that would have been very easy.
5: Yeah, yeah. I feel now you say IUD, I've heard it before.
1: Okay,
5: it's after the fact, you know.
1: I hear you.
4: Hindsight's 20/20.
1: He could absolutely win it, lads. He's
4: really
1: still got his
4: simplify.
5: Do I win anything? No.
1: No.
5: Just a point for Dave.
4: You just win respect from women.
1: Maybe.
4: For a few minutes until you make some other mad mistake. Like
1: all right, guys,
4: September
1: here we go.
4: Again.
1: Question number three on the curly quiz this week is, Pete, typically, a woman's left what is bigger than the other?
5: This could be so many things.
4: That's the beauty of the question.
5: My left foot is bigger than my right foot.
1: By much? As in, do you have two different shoe sizes? Are you like a 14 and a 16?
5: I'd say it's half of a half, so like a quarter.
1: Right.
4: This is not about you.
1: Can I
4: this
1: just say to you listening?
4: The Pete quiz.
1: Pete is one of the most intelligent people I ever meet. He's just got such nervous energy now. A half a quarter. He's having a mare.
4: 30 days has September.
5: So is it, wait, so was the word, it was one bigger than the other, or the left one's bigger than the right?
1: So yeah, well, yeah, typically a woman's left what is bigger than the other being the right, yes.
5: Okay.
1: Try and talk. I know that you're just
5: trying to
1: try.
4: You look like the meme of like the like maths
5: equations.
4: I'm
5: just trying to picture a girl that's naked and figure out which one it is.
4: Okay, you don't need to tell us. You don't need to tell us what does be going on in your head, Pete.
5: You gotta get the full picture. If you're wearing clothes, you don't know.
4: Well, you don't. It could be something that you
1: can
4: see without.
5: We're wearing a hat.
1: Sorry now for a second, lads. I can't believe he's sitting here in the middle of the girly quiz picturing women naked. The absolute audacity. Is there any
4: thinking we're safe coming in to work here every day?
1: Is there any safe place for women anymore?
4: Picturing women in the nip when we're asking the left. Him to
5: so,
4: the show.
5: I feel like it's not an earlobe because earlobes are usually always the same.
4: Speaking of earlobes, we're thinking about something like an earlobe.
5: Speaking
4: now,
5: of earlobes, I just watched Spider-Man last night, and Tom Holland has no earlobes in the movie.
1: So they just go straight into
5: the head. My brother points it out.
1: I always get really jealous of people with earlobes that just go straight into the head. It looks so glam.
5: Yeah.
4: Oh, I've never thought about that. Lads. New insecurity for me.
1: I have massive insecurity about my earlobes. Now look, we got to move this along. You can 50-50 if you want, okay? You have a 50-50, man. You might.
5: Okay, so if one's left with the gripe and two things, I can say it's not the hands, has to be the same. I'm thinking more in like the breast region.
4: Interesting.
5: The bosoms.
1: more of a handful in the left boob.
5: Yeah.
1: Mm.
5: I find that sometimes.
4: Wow, you're revealing stuff you would never have had to. Which is great about this quiz.
5: I'm going to go for the boob. A woman's left boob is traditionally larger than the right.
1: I need to hear the magic words.
5: Final answer. Bosom.
1: Pete. He's just gone. And won the game!
5: Yes!
4: Wow!
1: Yay!
4: With an extra lifeline to just, you know, use as a small change if you
5: wanted. That wasn't so hard, you know.
4: It wasn't hard.
1: She's getting cocky now.
4: But I'm embarrassed. I hope you're embarrassed for yourself.
1: I found that sometimes out of my own experience, but I'm cupping the feel of the left.
4: Just well, I cup the ear lumps. A bit more of the left.
1: Here's Shakira. You're on Spin Muzz on Peach.
2: OMG, I'm back again. What you got? It's the best of Emma, Dave, and Fiona.

0: Thank you, Irish Star. That is Woman right here on Spin. This is your best of Fully Charged. It's Peter Collins hanging out with you. And recently on the show, Fiona, she's a bit of a Swiftie. So she was chatting about Taylor Swift. And the news that is, she has a new album coming out and an extended album all the same, which is probably just another word for a massive bloody album. Anyway, Fiona's got the full lowdown if you missed it. Here it is. Take a listen.
1: There is a quiet hum getting louder and louder, vibrating on my various Discover pages because she's been dropping Easter eggs left and right. Now, we do know her new song, Patient Zero, is out tomorrow. We're going to be playing that. Yeah. We're going to be playing that on Spin
2: 103.8. Are you genuinely excited, the two of you? Because you're both Swifties.
1: Well, I don't know if I am an all-and-out Swiftie. Like, I would have a healthy, like, level of, critique when it comes to Taylor Swift. But I enjoy the lore and I enjoy how invested people get in this.
2: Okay.
1: Because I think it's harmless fun. It's not hurting anyone.
3: And I think that's where I sit. I used to be, like,
1: intense.
3: Bet into it. Yeah. Like, I would follow her every move. And now, like, I enjoy the music. I will still listen to her very religiously. Mm. But I am not, like, absolutely ecstatic that there's a new single or... more albums to come or something like that.
1: Yeah. So what's happening? The only people that I feel sorry for in this is, say, like the little kids who are like, oh, I have to have every copy of The Life of a Showgirl and I have to have every re-release and like their parents are paying for it.
2: Oh, yeah.
1: Do you know what I mean?
2: The records and stuff like that.
1: Yeah, that's a lot. Okay, so, right. All the chat started a couple of weeks ago when the Emmys were on and there was an Emmys sketch all centered around will Taylor Swift be at the Emmys, and it was like a Law and Order SVU kind of thing.
2: Okay.
1: And that sounded like this.
2: There really is another world out there.
4: The True. Emmys are tonight and the mayor's office is breathing down my neck demanding an answer to the big question, will Taylor Swift be at the Emmys?
2: I hate when they do Taylor Swift stuff on anything. I just like, it's just for...
3: It's a bit cringe.
1: Yeah.
3: It's for clout, isn't it?
2: It's just for clout, like, isn't it?
1: Well, you'll hate what happened next.
2: Oh, go on.
1: Because Taylor Swift herself appeared in the sketch.
4: Our perp has a clear MO. A lot of this doesn't fit the pattern. And I don't think everything is a clue. It is to the Swifties. I think what we're going to be looking for is hiding in plain sight.
5: Oh.
4: Saccharide, Aries, from the vineyard, north or south. What did you just say?
2: Does that mean things to you?
1: Not to me, but obviously every Swiftie is going insane online.
3: Okay. She's like, saying words and what do
1: words.
3: They mean?
1: What are they? Saccharide, Aries, in the vineyard. Okay, so saccharide is a chemical term for sugar. Aries is a zodiac sign and vineyards are where grapes are grown.
2: I have to give it to her though. Like, this stuff takes time and energy to come up with. I wouldn't be bothered. Like, even the Oasis stuff with their release.
1: All the Easter eggs.
2: All the Easter eggs. I couldn't be arsed. Like, I just be like, here, this is what I'm playing.
1: This is what's happening. It gets the fans excited.
2: Yeah, it's good. It's really cool.
1: Here are the things that people have, like, gotten from this. The third letters of all the words that she said spell encore, like an encore to her last album, The Life of a Showgirl. Like,
2: people are amazing that they can figure that out. That's unbelievable.
1: Exactly. So she's since announced there is going to be an encore of The Life of a Showgirl. It's a re-release and it's going to have four new tracks. Another fan unscrambled the string of words to read, my first records re-record is out Nov 10.
2: Wow.
1: So it's like, is she doing a re-record of her first album?
2: I just love this.
1: Another person said, saccharide is made from, like, okay, is a cellulose fiber and paper is made from that. Taylor Swift released a third page in her newsletter, which is made from paper, to announce some new news about her new album coming out. And that's why saccharide means paper means her newsletter.
2: Okay? Can I listen to the thing again with
1: Please.
2: All these words?
1: Please.
2: I just want to hear one more time.
4: Our perp has a clear MO. A lot of this doesn't fit the pattern. And I don't think everything is a clue. It is to the Swifties. I think what we're going to be looking for is hiding in plain sight. Saccharide, Aries, from the vineyard, north or south. What did you just say?
2: Did it start there when she says saccharide, or did it start with the whole...
1: The sketch had been going on for like maybe 2 minutes.
2: But it was
1: when
2: just
1: that
2: bit.
1: Yeah, and it like hones in on her and she looks directly at the camera. Someone else said in the Opalite music video, there's like a shot of someone working at a cinema booth and there's a sign behind them that says patient for the encore. Now she's releasing a song called Patient Zero and an encore to the life of a showgirl.
3: It's just like...
1: Like people are mad.
3: The level of detail that is in her stuff is unbelievable.
1: I mean, fair play to her. And it usually means kind of nothing. It's like, oh, this means there's an album coming out. This means whatever. And then she changed her Instagram bio. It was like, and baby, that's showbiz or whatever. She changed all the O's in it to mean zero.
2: She did that on Spotify, I think, with the lyrics to a certain song. She changed a certain lyrics to zeros.
1: Yeah, she does be flat out. But then also people are like, patient, zeros, she's pregnant. Because she's going to be a patient and zeros look like a pregnant belly. God knows, guys, honestly. But it's all a bit of crack. We'll listen to the new song tomorrow and we'll see what we think.
2: I do enjoy the clowning when people think it's one thing and it's just like, no.
1: She's like, psych. It's
2: yeah,
1: a bit of crack.
2: Just have a song.
5: Let's go.
6: Love Emma, Dave, and Fiona. You'll love this.
5: This is the best of Emma, Dave, and Fiona.

I am so glad for the rise of that artist. His name is Somber. You probably know his name by now. It's his track, My Body Isn't Ready. He's so unbelievably talented. I'm very much so excited to see what the future has in store for him. Hey, though, speaking of the future, very soon, in a couple of weeks' time, Macklemore is going to be coming to Ireland, playing in the Tree Arena. He's doing a fundraising gig for Palestine, which is fantastic. Lots of much-needed funds for that. He's been in the news quite recently as well, obviously, for pulling out of... he got dropped from Ed Sheeran's tour because of his views. And topical at the moment, he is Dave from Fully For Charge. Did a Dave Ranks... about the best part of Macklemore's song Thrift Shop. You want to hear about what he thinks the best things he bought in the thrift shop? Stick around. That is coming up in just a couple of minutes' time alongside details how to win big in the cash machine.

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0: Fontaine's DC, that is Marianne, and of course confirmed artist to take on Slane next summer with two dates there. So this is the Best of Footy Chart. It is Peter Collins with you, and David Hammond has a wonderful imagination. Sometimes I don't know how he thinks of these things, but hey, he does, and he provides us with endless entertainment sometimes on Spin during the morning. Macklemore obviously big in the topical of the music industry at the moment, because he was obviously dropped from Ed Sheeran's tour, which gave Dave the idea of going through some of Macklemore's old songs, which he landed on Thrift Shop. And obviously, Macklemore buys lots of things in the Thrift Shop. So Dave, in Dave Ranks, a feature he does on Fully Charged on Friday mornings, has ranked from 1 to 5 the best things that Macklemore bought in the Thrift Shop. Take a listen to this.
1: Good morning and welcome to one of my favourite parts of the week. This is where I get to rank from 5 to 1 some of my very favourite niche things. In the past I've done things like songs from Phineas and Ferb, or the sounds that an indicator's make in cars, or huge ambulance noises, different things like that. It's called Dave Ranks, and in the news this week has obviously been one thing and one thing only, and it's everyone talking about Macklemore and Ed Sheeran and all that kind of stuff. Yeah, Robert Kraft, all that kind of things. Basically, I won't talk about it too much, but Macklemore said Free Palestine, and that was apparently super bad. So a whole load of stuff happened, and I was just thinking of Macklemore for the entire week because of that. But then I saw a TikTok, and the TikTok was incredibly accurate, and the TikTok is this.
2: I thought what Macklemore did was very bold and brave, like speaking out even when it, like, you know, hurts your pocket. So I was like, I'm going to stream his music, show him some support, but it's got to be another way.
3: So I
4: guys, I don't know, maybe I loved his bangers. It reminds me of like 2010, straight in. And like the context of his raps were so like, I bought a new jacket, I bought a new car.
3: Exactly.
5: So, you know what, I'm happy for you. Well done, Macklemore.
1: Funny you mentioned the jacket, because I do go back to some of his most famous songs, and obviously one of his most famous songs is Thrift Shop.
4: Yes.
1: So I welcome you this morning to Dave Ranks the Best to Worst Things Macklemore Bought in the Thrift Shop.
4: Hey, I love
5: incredible.
4: Yes.
5: This is excellent.
4: Love
1: it. All right, we start with fifth place. I don't know if you can picture the song in your head, or the things you think he bought or remember that he bought. But in fifth place, we start with this.
6: I could take some pro wings, make them cool, tell those to sneak ahead to be like, he got the Velcro.
4: Oh, he got the Velcro.
0: Oh, he got the Velcro.
4: Nice. But wasn't he ahead of his time, though, like thrifting way
5: very
4: back in like 2010?
1: He does at a certain point in the song be like, you're looking through the telescope, you're trying to get girls in brands you hella won't. And I really like that.
5: That's interesting. Do you know what? Yeah. He's always been on the right side of history.
4: He really has been.
1: Indeed.
4: All about sustainable fashion way back then.
5: For real.
1: Not on the right side of the thrift shop, though. Some of the things he does be buying are bizarre.
5: We're in the wrong corners
1: in
5: there.
1: In fourth place for Dave Ranks, the best of worst things Macklemore brought in the thrift shop, it's this.
6: What you know about rocking the wolf on your noggin? What you knowing about wearing a fur fox skin? I'm digging.
1: He bought a wolf for his noggin.
5: Which we're all looking for at some point.
1: A fur fox skin.
4: So a wolf for your noggin is like, is that like a furry hat?
1: Yeah.
4: Okay.
1: Yeah.
4: But hey, because he thrifted it, he didn't contribute to any animals being harmed.
1: Give it back to the fox.
5: Do. Let them bury their dead. That fox was already in circulation, so I think that's fine.
1: Enough.
5: And sometimes a fur hat can be cool.
1: Okay, fair enough. Well, we move on to third place. The best of worst things Macklemore bought in the thrift shop. For some reason, he bought these.
6: Your grandma, your auntie, your mama, your mammy. I'll take those flannel zebra jammies secondhand and rock them.
4: What does he say there?
1: Flannel zebra jammies. He bought zebra pajamas.
4: Love! This guy is cool,
5: I wonder, did they have zebras on them, or was it all zebra print?
1: But you also know, because it's the thrift shop, he didn't get the top, he just got the bottoms.
5: And would they have been a bit discolored, like a Penny's t-shirt.
4: Also, like, as much as I'm all about the sustainable fashion up to thrift shops and everything, pajamas, I feel like, shouldn't really.
1: I do be sweating. We move on to second place for Dave Ranks, the best to worst things Macklemore bought in the thrift shop. This just sounds like a bit of fun. It sounds like he went into a thrift shop and is having a fantastic day. Second place, it's this.
6: They had a broken keyboard. I bought a broken keyboard.
4: Mate, he had a broken keyboard. He got a new one.
1: He got a broken keyboard and he bought a kneeboard and a ski blanket.
5: He must have been weighed down. Like, I hope he drove to the thrift shop because he's really
4: in his new moped from his song Downtown. Do you remember that?
1: Yeah. And he only spent a tenner.
5: He's out buying everything.
1: And finally, we move on to first place. The best thing, in my opinion, that Macklemore bought in the thrift shop, it could only be...
7: I'll wear your granddad's clothes. I look incredible.
5: Yes.
7: I'm in this big-ass coat from that thrift shop down the road.
4: What are we loving here? The big-ass coat?
1: The big-ass coat that he got from the thrift shop.
4: I can imagine wearing the big-ass coat with the zebra trousers.
1: I think he did in the video.
4: Oh, did he?
5: That's taking the night
1: while
5: today,
1: rocking the wolf on his noggin.
4: But you have to think as well, like, back in 2010, the rappers were rapping about, like, damn, you're a sexy bitch.
5: Yeah.
4: And, like, here's Macklemore being like, I want to wear your granddad's clothes.
5: You know, I'm wearing your granddad's PJs, and I'm happy about it, actually.
4: Exactly.
1: So that was Dave Ranks, the best of worst things Macklemore bought in the thrift shop. I hope you enjoyed. If only we could play the song.
5: Oh, come on, that's
4: guys.
5: So sad.
1: But we probably have to play, like, Peggy Goo or something.
5: Yeah, Prosper. Clooney.
1: Clooney.
8: Hi, guys.
5: What's this?
4: Turn it up. Go on, Macklemore. Come to Ireland. Let's sell out a load of shows for you.
5: Go on.
4: Here he is with the Ryan Lewis from back in the day. It's Thrift Shop.
7: I'm gonna pop some tags.
9: Let's go. Now let's go. Miss Emma Davenfield.

0: Malcolm Todd and Earrings. If you'd like to go see him live in the Three Arena, stick with me. I've got details of that coming up for you very soon. And Padraig Wilson McCarthy will be joining me in studio for the rest of the morning. He is on the way. Sit tight.
1: When your legs don't work like they used to before, and I can't sweep you off of your feet,

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14: I'm Maggie, here's what's happening. A family sports day helping people to get active is taking place in Dublin today. Here's Lord Mayor Daryl Barron.
15: We're going to have all events from all ages coming here, and I think it's what the city should be about. Any kids that come here or any young families that come here in Grange Gorman can experience a wide variety of different types of sports.
14: It's running from midday at TUD's Grange Gorman campus. A March for Choice will take place in the capital today to highlight the barriers women face in accessing abortion. Protesters say 8 years after the repeal of the Eighth Amendment, many people in rural communities are travelling to find a GP or hospital that will care for them. Here's co-convener of the abortion rights campaign, Rochelle Carroll.
16: It's been 8 years. 1,500 people have had to travel to access abortion overseas because they've either timed out in Ireland or they have gotten a fetal anomaly diagnosis.
14: The Irish National Teachers Organisation is going ahead with plans to take part in a strike on Wednesday the 14th of October. They'll join the Secondary Teachers Union, the ASTI, in a 24-hour work stoppage that day in a row over pay. Here's INTO General Secretary John Boyle.
17: With the country closed for a day or two and all public services affected, that might concentrate some minds over the Halloween period. We'd be hopeful not to have to escalate after Halloween, but if we have to, we will.
14: Post-primary schools are being encouraged to enter the Return Awards.
18: For the first time, the competition is open to post-primary in addition to primary and third level, so it's really open to students across the country now to show us how they're transforming their cans and bottles into funding for causes that matter to them and their school communities.
14: That was Mary B. Dunphy, Brand and Events Manager with Return. One primary and post-primary school will each receive a cash prize, with 10 more schools also being awarded. And Strictly Come Dancing returns with its first live show tonight. The BBC's revealed the songs and dances for all 15 couples, including Quick

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0: It's understood that Premier League clubs are seeking legal advice about a potential compensation case against Manchester City. An independent commission is reported to have upheld all but one of the 115 financial fair play charges against the club. City are expected to appeal the decision as they continue to deny any wrongdoing. Here at home, Galway United and Shelburne have drawn for the fourth time this season as it finished 1-1 at Eamon DC Park last night. The result keeps both teams in the running for a top four finish in the Premier Division of the SSE Airtricity League. Elsewhere, the Republic of Ireland will train in Debrecen today ahead of tomorrow's Nations League game with Israel. Heimir Hallgrimsson admitted last week that his squad aren't comfortable about fulfilling the fixture. In rugby, Leinster begin the defence of their United Rugby Championship title this lunchtime. Leo Cullen's final season in charge opens with a match against the Lions in Johannesburg. And Ulster's second half fight back came up just short as they lost 34-29 to Edinburgh last night. Two late tries helped the Stormers run out 29-15 winners over Connacht in Galway. Download the Go Loud app now, your new home for Off the Ball.
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4: How's it going? It's Shannon here. First up, Taylor Swift released her new song, Patient Zero, and spilled the tea about the story behind the song.
5: One of my friends told us that she had been reached out to by the new girlfriend of an ex of hers, asking for guidance on if she had had the same experiences with this guy that this new girlfriend was having, and just kind of how surreal those conversations can be.
4: And I was at the premiere for Verity last night in London. The film is based on Colleen Hoover's best-selling book and stars Anne Hathaway, Dakota Johnson and Josh Hartnett. I caught up with Josh, who has Irish roots, to ask him, on a scale of 1 to 10, how Irish does he feel?
6: Oh, right now, very. I feel very, 11. I think Dingle Peninsula area is where the Hartnetts sort of reside most. There's a lot of Hartnetts down there. And I went down there with my family a few years ago to kind of check it out. There were like Hartnett laundromats. I think there's a Hartnett pub. There's all sorts of little Hartnett things down there, which is kind of cool.
4: Verity is out in cinemas the 2nd of October, so set your alarms. For more of the hottest trending stories, add Spin to your social feeds.
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1: Welcome to Saturday morning. It is Pete and Poddy with you. It's just gone past 10 o'clock. Poddy, good morning. Sun is shining. How about it?
2: What a morning. It is a gorgeous morning across Dublin, isn't it?
1: It's absolutely fantastic. It's probably the last good day of, well, maybe...
2: Fingers crossed.
1: The first good day of autumn, but maybe the last one being as warm, perhaps.
2: I hear the rain is coming.
1: Oh, it's coming
2: well. Yeah, the five-word weather. I don't miss the five-word weather, I tell you that much. That stresses me out so much. I was on the way in this morning. I was in for nine. Now, Peter, I know you're doing a marathon morning of radio.
1: I am. It's a big
2: morning,
1: long one.
2: Right? So I was like, you know what I'll do? I'll get my lovely co-host a coffee on the way in. I couldn't believe how difficult it was to get a coffee at 10 to 9 in the morning.
1: There's not that many open.
2: What's going on?
1: I have no idea.
2: People want an early morning coffee.
1: Yeah.
2: I guess it's Saturday, but like people were walking around looking for coffees. I went to two coffee shops and they were both closed. Now, I am picky about what coffee shop I go to. They were both closed before I even got in here.
1: That's fair. When I'm here early in the mornings as well, you see the Americans strolling around looking for places open.
2: Scratching the top of their heads.
1: There's no drive-throughs for them.
2: There's no Krispy Kreme.
1: No, there's not.
2: I mean, they're freaking out, you know? So I was doing the graft for you this morning.
1: I
2: got my 10,000 steps in while I was trying to get you a coffee.
1: You got me a good one as well.
2: Yeah, did you enjoy it?
1: It was. Shout out to Alto Coffee. Yeah, is that where it was?
2: Yeah, it was. Yeah, in Georgia Street Arcade. You have the same coffee order as me when I'm feeling a little bit fruity.
1: Yeah, you need the old flat white.
2: Yeah, I get a flat white at the weekend.
1: You just can't go wrong.
2: No, you
1: can't. It doesn't miss.
2: You can't. I like a little treat, a little flat white at the weekend. I have a black coffee every other day of the week.
1: And then old flat white in the weekend.
2: Yeah, I just treat myself, you know.
1: Perfect.
2: That's so sad.
1: Listen, big show up this morning. Meg Riley is going to be joining us and chatting to us about some upcoming gigs she has in October. If you don't know her by the name Meg Riley, you might know her by her Instagram handle, Few Cans Indeed. Also, Justine Fouch, you're up for grabs. Stick with us. Details of that coming up very soon after some music from Cat's Eye on Spin.

0: Cat's Eye, that is Animal on a Spin. Good morning, it is Pete and Paddy hanging out with you.
1: Now, speaking of mornings, yesterday morning I woke up, right, and I already had a missed call and a message on my phone from a number that I never had a message from before, and it said, we're looking to invite you to a U2 event. Can you answer, right? And I was like, what the hell is going on here?
0: I love when I get a message where the word invite is involved.
1: Yeah, right? And like, I was like, it's weird, like, if I ever get an invite to something, it's usually an email and it's in advance, right? Mm-hmm. So I called the number back and I was like, what's going on? This woman that I know, Dee, right? She's like PR lady, and she was like, there's an event on today. I really like you to come. It's on at 4:30. Would you like to go? And I was like, in my head, I was like, this sounds really serious, like really important. I think maybe you two might be there. Right?
0: Okay.
1: So I was like, yeah, I'll come. But I was working, so I was going to be a little bit late, right? She's like, no problem, but you have to be there by 6:00.
0: No later.
1: Okay. And it was on in 22. You know 22 in St. Anne's Street?
0: Yeah, I do, yeah.
1: Formerly McGonagall's.
0: Yeah.
1: Where you two used to perform when they were first formed, right?
0: Oh, wow, never knew that.
1: Yeah, right? Well, I didn't either. And actually, I wonder why we don't make a bigger deal of that. Because, you know, if you go to Liverpool, everywhere is like Beatles themed.
0: Yeah.
1: We should be cashing in.
0: We're just not very smart in those things sometimes.
1: No, we should be. There should be brass statues of the lads outside in St. Anne Street, to be honest. Anyway, I digress. So I was like, look, I'll go along and see what it is. When I got into work yesterday, because I was in the building, and it's not far from here, a lot of people were like, oh, we all got the call, we all got messages, like, we're all going to go over, and we're all going to see what the crack is. And I was like, do you think you two are going to be there? And they were like, it's very hush-hush, but we believe that they might be there, right? So I was like, there's no way I'm missing out on this, right? Not a huge fan of you two, I appreciate their music, right?
0: Yeah.
1: But I was like, it would be really cool to see them playing live, right? So anyway, I got myself ready, went over, got as far as Grafton Street. It was thronged. There was thousands of people.
0: I saw videos. It was like the lights are being turned on at Christmas.
1: Yeah, exactly. Like, there was thousands and thousands of people there. This is before 5:00, right? Now, as far as I was aware, I wasn't going to see you two till 6, right?
0: Okay.
1: So there's thousands of people there. Spoke to the guards. They were like, you're going to have to walk around. Had to walk around the long way. Got to McGonagall's, got a band, went in. My phone went into a pouch so you couldn't take any videos. I was like, why do they even want me here? Do you know what I mean? Because I was like, I just assumed I was there to like promo or something, right? And then I had my work laptop in my bag. They were like, you have to take the work laptop out. They took the laptop off me. I was like, can you imagine me standing there with my laptop up recording Bono?
0: Taking a selfie with a laptop screen.
1: Guys, I was like, come out of it.
0: Yeah.
1: But they're like, no, you need to leave a laptop there. I was like, absolutely grand. No bother. Went in, right? And some of the U2's team were there.
0: Yeah.
1: They actually played 4 tracks for us.
0: Unbelievable.
1: Right? And it was, and I have to say, I kind of thought, look, I'm going to be bored here.
0: Yeah.
1: They were class.
0: Because it's so intimate in there.
1: They were, but like, they were class. So they had a big screen. We saw some of the videos for some of them, right? The songs are so good. Like, and I'm not a U2 fan. Their genre isn't my thing. I can appreciate them. The songs were, and like, we were all looking at each other being like, they're really, really good. Bono's voice, look, I'm not saying he's old, but he's been around, they're 50 years at it. That's why this was. He was, like, he sounds so, so good. Probably one of the highlights for me was...
0: Was there new songs or was some of the old gear?
1: New songs. Sorry, I should say, it's their 16th album is coming out soon. It's called Carnaval de Luz, right? And one of the tracks on it is with Dolly Parton. And it was recorded really recently.
0: Lovely.
1: So Bono actually said in an interview yesterday that they recorded it while she was ill. She actually left, like, she was ill at the time, but she wanted to record this song. They didn't realise how ill she was. They didn't expect her to die.
0: Mm-hmm.
1: So, like, there's this really poignant song, and it's a really, really good song as well. But anyway, we were there, it was great, we were enjoying it, and then we were like, right, surely the lads are coming out now, right?
0: Yeah.
1: Next thing, they were like, right, guys, the secret's out, the lads are performing. We were like, yes, unbelievable. And I was thinking about all those thousands of people on Grafton Street, assuming that there was probably thousands more, because like it was spreading around Dublin that they were going to be there, and I was like, losers. Anyway, they're like, but if you want to see them, you have to come to Grafton Street, right? So we had to leave, right, at like 6:15 and go up and join everyone else on Grafton Street, which is fair enough, right?
0: Yeah, you got to share the love.
1: But we were way back, right?
0: Yeah.
1: But it was such a vibe.
0: You do get the intimate one. But I also saw they were also performing. Obviously, the lads are from Mount Temple School on...
1: Yeah, it's where they formed.
0: Yeah, exactly. And I think there was a photo there, obviously. Maybe they were back in school or an early gig they did at Mount Temple outside the building. And where they did the gig yesterday in Mount Temple was the exact same spot against the building.
1: It was really
0: And had like
1: really
0: the four
1: cool.
0: lads. Back in the day, there was like 3 students sitting on the wall to their left. And yesterday, they had like 3 students or 4 students sitting on the wall to their left. It was absolutely incredible.
1: No, it was class. And they had a load of students in as well playing instruments, like accompanying them yesterday.
0: Yeah.
1: Like, it was really, really, they did such a brilliant job. But the vibes on Grafton Street last night were absolutely immaculate. They came out and they sang a lot of their hits.
0: Yeah.
1: You know what I mean? I don't think they want to leak some of the songs yet.
0: Yeah.
1: And I had to double check that I was able to talk about the songs, and I am able to talk about the songs. But I will say, they're really impressive. Like, it's really good. Like, you know, you'd be wondering if they still have, they definitely still have it.
0: 100%. We might be at a U2 gig soon, so you never know.
1: You never know.
0: Here's Florence Road on Spin. This is 7563. You're hanging with Pete and Paddy.

0: That is another and 54 Ultra. It is Talk to You on Spin. It's Pete and Paddy keeping you company this morning on this fantastic Saturday. Hey, though, during the week, we were joined on the show by none other than Meg Riley. You may also know her on Instagram as Few Cans. She's got a gig coming up in the Sugar Club next month. She popped in to say hello and give us a bit of a lowdown on what's going to be happening at that gig and gave us a bit of a laugh as well. Here's how we got on.
1: Hey, Meg, welcome. Come here. I have to ask first, right? I feels weird calling you Meg.
2: Yeah.
1: Right? Few Cans. Are Cans, as I like to call you.
2: Yeah,
1: right?
2: I've
1: shortened it. I've gone like proper nickname, right? Cans, as I like to call you. Where did Few Cans come from? Because I think it is just so funny. I think it's just a brilliant stage name.
2: Honestly, if I could actually go back and take something cooler, I would. But basically, I think it was like years ago, I was like trying to be really big on like Twitter.
1: We've all been there. It was of the time.
2: You know what I mean? I was trying to be edgy and like have a cool fringe and like be famous on Twitter. But everyone, like, I saw, like, my username at the time for everything was like Megan, like, __, __, something. Mm. So I just saw people that had like just usernames that was just like handbag or like ham sandwich. You know, something that was like one word that was understood and it wasn't like no numbers.
1: Yeah, and unique.
2: So having a few cans with the lads was a bit of a meme at the time. Like, this was like 2016, like, going back 10 years ago. Oldest woman to ever live. But like, so I was like, wait, just Few Cans on its own, like, is that taken? Like, I went through a bunch of different things.
0: Yeah.
2: And then that was available. So I was like, okay, that's me. And then at the time, I made it my username on everything because I was like, this is going to be good for the brand somewhere in the future.
0: So speaking of usernames, I went to set up a Vinted last night. Yeah. And it gets to the part where it asks you for usernames and I couldn't think of any. I panicked, so I just gave up, so I just don't have a Vinted account. It's just too much pressure.
1: You know, there's a lot of pressure. You're stuck with that forever, and I find that I start calling people by their Instagram handles.
2: Yeah.
1: Like Few Cans. Mm-hmm. And then it's stuck with you forever more.
0: Oh, you can't get away from it.
1: Right? So like your videos, your character characters. Mm-hmm. That's how loads of people have discovered you online.
2: Yeah.
1: Right? Do you remember the first video that ever like was the one that kind of catapulted you, or was the first one that people started like noticing you from?
2: Yeah, I think it was like I kind of had a stint of doing videos on and off, but like there was a period of time where I was like, I'm gonna lock in and post at the same time every day for a week. And I think it was on like the fifth day of that I made a video about my mom like not saying that she doesn't like the takeaway that I got, but then eating loads of it.
0: Because
2: there's this thing that is like built into to women of born a certain generation. I obviously won't say when she was born. She got me. But like of this thing where they're like have to pretend like they're disgusted by any fast food, or like, bleh, oh, I could never have that. Oh, sorry, that's too rich. That's too luxury.
0: I think that's everybody's mom
2: that's
0: in
2: everyone's
0: Ireland.
2: Mom. Yeah,
0: it's the Irish mammy.
1: Will horse half of it.
2: Like. Yeah, I know. She's like, and then, or like whenever she gets a burger, she's like, I don't know what came over me. I was just starving for a burger. But anyway, I made this video about it, and then I think it got like 500,000 views and like whatever. But it was just that I was like, bleh, a lot in it. And then people would be like, I love that video. And you're like,
1: blah. What a legacy.
2: Yeah, it's like, wow. But then that one and the air fryer one that'll be with me to my grave.
1: Yeah, and like, do you get sick of those like references then, or like people are like referring to the air fryer video?
2: Like sometimes I'm like, I'll never make anything as good as the air fryer video. But no, honestly, because it's kind of funny, like this one woman came up to me one time in Penny's and she had like broken English. She was so sweet and she just came up to me and she was like, air fryer. And I was like, yes.
1: That's me.
2: You're right.
1: And where'd you get like the idea for the characters? Because I personally love Peter.
2: Peter from Peter's Gem. Yeah. He's a big, everyone loves him.
0: So they inspired by like from real people?
2: Like, this is the thing. Like, my mom ones are definitely things that my mom has definitely said. But Peter from Peter's Gym, I actually don't even know where he came from. I think there was a lot of ads coming up of these like middle-aged men that are trying to like being like, we're looking for six women in the Dublin 11 area to come in and get fit with us in 6 weeks. But it's a thing you have to pay for, and it's like a class you have to pay for. It sounds like you're being recruited to be on a television show. But I just thought that was so funny. So then I found this filter, and sometimes I just put a filter on and I'm like, that's what that filter sounds like, so I'm like, whatever. But he's called Peter from Peter's Gym, just matter of fact, but my dad is bald.
1: So just for reference, it's Meg with a bald filter on.
2: Oh yeah, and a goatee.
1: And a goatee.
2: And my dad's name is Peter and he is bald and he does have a goatee. Hi dad, because I know he's listening.
0: So do you look like your dad in the filter then?
2: I like people are like, you're the image of your dad in that filter. I'm like, I think that's kind of really offensive to him.
0: Yeah, it's very rude.
2: To him. Yeah, that's really offensive to me and offensive to him. But it's not him. He thinks it's him. He thinks that he's really, really involved. but it's not him. He's just like a random man. I just love him because there's so much lore to him, and like every time I make a new video about him, it's like so interesting. Like he genuinely really wants love, and he also has this dog called Morty that he loves and he carries around all the time, and I just love
1: it's
2: him.
1: So funny that you've developed this character and this backstory to this guy, and you just like you pull short term videos or short form videos about him, but like everyone seems to know all of his story. Like, it's absolutely brilliant.
2: He got me a pair of docks.
1: Two from Peter.
2: Yeah, literally from Peter.
0: Was the plan when you started to like become a full fledged comedian, or is that just a byproduct of what's kind of happened now?
2: Well, I was just really funny, and then they just gave me the job.
0: That's true. Oh, I know it too well.
2: You know it too well. No, I always wanted to be an actress, and I still do. And I do a good bit of acting and stuff. So if any casting directors are listening, let me in your movie.
0: Ridley Scott, are you listening?
2: Spielberg is a big fan.
1: Steven loves the show.
2: He took me out of this. Yeah. But yeah, I wanted to be an actress, and I think it was like around when COVID let up, and I was in an acting class, and then COVID started getting people were out more and doing more things, and then someone in the street were starting to recognize me from like random few videos I'd made a long time ago, and I was thinking, oh my god, it would take me years as an actor to ever kind of get recognized or be able to get my name out there. So I was like, oh, I better actually use the making videos online, which I love to do. Obviously I love doing it, it's a big passion of mine, but use that in order to kind of lean into that in the career ways. But I think modern day entertainment anyway is just, you kind of have to do a bit of everything.
0: You have to be
2: a writer, you kind of have to be, you know what I mean, you have to be an actor, you have to be able to do stand up, you have to be able to post online.
1: Do you find like being able to post online or posting videos of you in character is a good way of like using your acting skill that you mightn't get like if you don't get the gig or you're not on the show or you're not doing like any acting work at the moment?
2: Yeah, 100%. I think even like it's hard to motivate yourself to like, you know, record a load of videos in your house trying different characters if it's not really going anywhere, you know what I mean? Or like you don't sit, you might show them to your friends or ask for advice. But I think I've just over the years developed like such a lovely audience, and the people who follow me are just so lovely and like they're so sweet, and they're just really funny as well. The comments are always really funny, so it's always fun for me then to be like, here's the next installment of like Peter from Peter's Gym, and I know you guys are gonna love it.
0: And how are you finding the movement from just doing it on a selfie mode on your phone screen to stage?
2: Like I love the stage because that's where I kind of like started. Like I was on the stage a lot. Like,
0: did you do Billy Barry?
2: Fun fact: I went to do Billy Barry at 6 years old. They rejected me.
1: Did you? I didn't know you could get rejected.
2: Yeah, you could. And this is how they did it. I did a 3-day workshop. I thought I was the best in the class. Yes. Like I was literally killing it. And then
0: we called a few cans then as well.
2: Yeah, no, they just called a few bottles of milk.
1: A few lollipops.
2: And then I literally, oh, what a beautiful morning, like doing all this. And then after the 3-day audition that it was, they give you a sealed letter and they send you off, and I got into the car with my mom at like 6 years old, and I opened the letter and it was like, we regret to inform you that you're not going to be in it.
1: Oh my god, that's so brutal for a child.
0: Jesus Christ.
2: I ripped it up. I don't remember this. My mom says, I ripped up the letter, threw it on the ground in the car, stamped on it, picked it up, threw it out the window.
0: Love that.
2: And I'm not dramatic enough for Billy Barry, is it?
1: And look at you now.
2: Look at me now.
0: I can't wait for your Oscar speech. It's going to be the Kanye West man on stage.
2: Absolutely. And Billy Barry,
1: this one's for you.
0: Don't get me started.
1: What's it like then when you're performing on stage? Because obviously when you're doing something online, you can see the comments, you don't see a reaction, you get a comment and you can read the comments and whatever, and obviously people are enjoying what you do. But what's it like when you're standing on stage then and it's actually people in front of you and they're laughing and they're, I don't know if they're jeering or you're getting like that real life interaction? What's that like? Do you get a buzz off it?
2: Oh yeah, definitely. I think the best kind of feeling about it is like, you're probably, everyone's pretty nervous before they go on, like even if they say they aren't, like most people are nervous, and I think it's the adrenaline rush of being there in the moment and like feeling the way an audience feels, because every audience is different. And when you get up there, then it's the nervousness, but then as soon as you start, it's the relief of it going well.
1: Yeah,
2: such a high.
1: You get a buzz off a laugh.
2: Such a buzz.
1: Do you ever get a bad reaction?
2: Literally never once in my life. No, what are you talking about? Everyone's loving me and no one's ever
0: said rude. That's an offensive question.
2: Are you soft logic hating me? People are always like very nice, and online and in person they are really lovely. But I did my first gig in Kilkenny, I think it was like last week or the week before, and I went downstairs after and there was like you know, real like paddy cap outfit. and he goes, I didn't love it.
1: I didn't hate it.
2: I didn't love it. Now I wouldn't tell you I loved it if I didn't love it. I didn't love it, but there was moments of greatness.
1: Look, come here.
2: Oh, look,
0: there's hope. Yes,
1: there you go.
2: That's okay.
1: That sounds like a compliment to me.
2: Yeah, I mean, I took it. I thought I was laughing so hard about it. He went, I didn't love it. So he was like, come here to me. I didn't love it.
1: Okay. It wasn't terrible.
0: So you got a few cans and friends going to be in the Sugar Club in around Halloween.
2: It is on the 21st of October.
0: Fantastic.
1: So tell us, what's the story?
0: What can we expect?
2: Okay, it's kind of like a comedy variety show. It blurs the lines a little bit between like live comedy, stand up, and theater. Mm-hmm. So it's a little bit more theatrical than the average
1: stand-up.
2: You know, it's not just a stand up lineup. So it'd be myself, Simon Hennessy, the very funny Simon Hennessy, Ryan Carrick, and Jack Shortall. So
0: wait, is Simon Hennessy the lad who takes the mick out of us here at Spin?
1: Yeah,
2: I don't
1: quite
2: know
1: possibly.
0: I think it is.
1: Ryan Carrick is always out in Drury Street in Dublin waiting to grab you with a microphone.
0: Yeah.
2: I mean, in fairness, I am as well.
1: Yeah.
2: I can't really say anything. But the lads are coming on for the few kinds of friends. We've done two shows before with different lineups, but we do it as like, you know, there's always like a theme and it kind of has a bit of a narrative to it, but it's like wacky, it's weird. It starts off like a regular comedy show and then it goes in a bunch of different directions.
1: Great.
2: So it's going to be glam.
0: And where can we get the tickets?
2: The tickets are on sale now. Link in my bio on my Instagram and my TikTok. But if you look up Few Cans and Friends, they are on Ticketmaster.
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0: Sienna Spiral, that is Great Expectation on Spin. It's 10:36. You're hanging out with Peter Potty this morning, and it's time to try and bag yourself a Just Eat voucher with The Climb.
1: What's up, what's up?
0: So, fancy winning yourself a Just Eat voucher? We need someone to take on The Climb. It's easy. It's 5 higher or lower questions, and every correct answer moves you up a rung on the ladder.
2: Yeah, we'll give you an example from during the week, shall we? So, we might say to you, the Titanic was released in 1997, and then we'll ask, was Gladiator, the original Gladiator with Russell Crowe, was it released before or after the Titanic?
0: I'm going to go with the after.
2: Correct. Well done. Now, you did have... advantage.
0: And the answer in front of
2: you. Yeah, exactly. And we've already played it. But anyway, if you get it right, you climb. If you make it all the way to the top, you'll win that Just Eat voucher, which is not bad for the weekend, no?
0: Not at all. It's perfect for tonight. Perfect. Come on now. Go on.
2: Go for it. Go on.
0: 087-711-1038. If you'd like to play The Climb, send in your name and the words The Climb to 087-711-1038. We'll get you on in a couple of minutes' time to give you that opportunity to bag yourself that Just Eat voucher this morning. If you're good at higher or lower, well, then this is the game for you. Sit tight for that. And of course, we have the cash machine up for grabs. €312,000 just around the corner.
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24: Cash machine.
0: Big time for the cash machine party. Your fellow Cork man Tom bagged himself up 200 grand yesterday.
2: Is there anything we can't do? I was actually in the room. I was in the room when they made the call.
0: Oh, were you?
2: And Ray Foley, he was like, where are you from? And he was like, I'm from Rathcormac. And I was like, yes,
0: girl,
2: get in. And then I was like, wait, calm down. He hasn't won it yet. I had to wait. But anyway, I was celebrating for him.
0: Listen, the real capital, winning the cash machine. What else?
2: It's unbelievable scenes.
0: There's no short of talent in Cork.
2: Not at all.
0: Listen though, we have refilled the cash machine. It is now at €312,000. Record-breaking amount of money to be given away on Irish Radio. If you'd like to win it, very simple. Friday the 9th of October, 3 p.m. is your deadline. 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
0: Yep.
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0: It's your number one hit music station, Amber, Socrates Smiled. It's Pete and Paulie with you this morning.
1: What's up, what's up?
0: So it's time for the climate game of higher or lower questions. Get yourself to the top and bag yourself a Just Eat voucher on us. Kelly is on to play this morning. Kelly, where are you working this morning?
2: Big Baps and Finglas.
0: In which?
2: It's called Big Baps and Finglas.
3: Big Baps?
2: Yeah.
0: Oh, love
2: Best
0: that.
2: Best breakfast baps around.
3: Oh, that kind of bap. Okay.
0: How big are the baps?
2: Huge.
3: Great to know. We'll all be up to Finglas afterwards.
0: And what do people like to put in their baps?
2: Well, everyone likes some different.
0: Oh, I know. Oh, my God. I know where Big Baps is.
3: Yeah,
0: yeah. Is it beside that? Is there like a big hotel or bar beside you?
2: There's a pub.
0: Yeah, the pub. And there's a petrol station as well.
2: There is. Yeah.
0: I know where that is.
3: Peter, you know your bap.
0: I've seen it.
3: Peter knows his
0: bap. I think it's the 24 bus that goes past. I'm sometimes on that. And then I see Big Bass like, I know that place. I really want to try it. There you are.
3: Whenever Peter's on the 24, he can't stop looking at the bap.
0: Shout out to the Big Baps in Finglas.
3: I love it.
0: Right, Kelly, you want to take on the climb?
2: Yeah. Okay. Course. We'll give it a shot.
3: All right, Kelly. So we've got 5 higher or lower questions. If you get one right, you'll move up a rung on the climb. Get one wrong and you'll move back a step. And there are prizes on the line. Make it all the way to the top today and you'll automatically win a Just Eat voucher. But even if you don't make it to the top, as long as you get off the ground and stay off it, your Slim With A Chance will put you in the draw to win another voucher. So there's 5 questions between you and a Just Eat voucher. Pete's going to ask you your questions, all right? The very, very best of luck.
2: Go ahead.
0: All right, Kelly, this higher or lower round for the climb is based on the top speed of animals, okay?
2: Right.
0: Okay, question number 1 to get off the floor. A cheetah can reach a top speed of 70 miles an hour. Is the speed of a lion higher or lower than 70 miles an hour?
2: Lower.
0: Correct. It's 50 miles an hour for a lion. Well done. You're off the ground. You're on the first rung. So number 2, a lion can reach a top speed of 50 miles an hour. Is the top speed of a greyhound higher or lower than 50 miles an hour?
2: Lower.
0: Lower. Oh, congratulations. That is correct. 45 miles an hour. You are up onto rung 2. We have 3 to go, okay?
2: Yeah.
0: All right, Kelly. A greyhound can reach a top speed of 45 miles an hour. Is the top speed of a tortoise higher or lower than 45 miles an hour?
2: Lower.
0: It is indeed.
3: Well done, Kelly.
0: Their top speed is 0.6. Could you imagine a tortoise going fast in 45 miles an hour? He would like a little like super speedy thing running around the floor.
3: Yeah.
0: All right, a tortoise? We're going to go with a tortoise. All right, a tortoise can reach a top speed of 0.6 miles of an hour. Is the top speed of a horse higher or lower, Kelly?
2: Higher.
0: Well
3: done, Kelly.
0: Well done. 55 miles an hour for a horse.
3: One more
0: step to go and you have conquered the climb. Can she do it? Kelly from Big Baps in Finglas. A horse can reach a top speed of 55 miles an hour. Is the top speed of a kangaroo higher or lower than 55 miles an hour?
2: Lower.
0: Come on, Kelly!
2: Yes.
3: Come here, can you get Big Baps on Just Eat?
2: You actually can.
3: Can you?
2: You can indeed.
3: You're probably sick of them noise. You get something else. What's your takeaway choice? What's your takeaway choice?
2: Maybe a nice pizza or something.
0: Oh, that would be delicious.
3: Great choice.
0: Listen, I'll be getting into one of those later on as well. Kelly, congratulations. You have conquered the climb and bagged yourself a Just Eat voucher, okay?
2: Thanks so much. It's a very good lads. Enjoy your Saturday.
0: Got music on the way from Culture. We're trapped in a few minutes. But first, the latest from Gracie Abrahams on Spin. This is Look At My Life.

0: Gracie Abrams, Look at My Life on Spin. It's Pete and Potty with you.
1: Come here, as if things weren't bad enough for Ed Sheeran. Imagine getting cancelled twice.
0: Oh, was he cancelled?
1: Yeah, it's so his gigs over in Boston have now been cancelled, right?
0: Nah.
1: And the funny thing about this, right, is that actually these were the gigs that were being held in the Gillette Stadium, which is owned by Robert Kraft.
0: Oh, yeah.
1: Who was involved in the controversy. So, like, that multi-billionaire, like, he was one of the people who kind of got Macklemore, I suppose, sacked from the gigs, right? And they were meant to be two nights in this stadium. They now have been pulled, right? Completely.
0: Why?
1: No, it's because of weather. It's nothing to do with the whole Palestinian conflict thing, right? But it's just kind of a funny thing. Like, everyone's like, oh, Mother Nature's pulling through and doing everyone
0: 100%,
1: a favor here.
0: Yeah,
1: you know?
0: This is great by Mother Nature.
1: So they basically are saying that they couldn't build the stage on Thursday because the gigs are meant to be over the weekend because of severe weather. The weather forecast over there is 1 to 2 inches of rain and gusts of up to 40 miles per hour, which, to be fair, would be good weather for us if we were even going to EP.
0: If that, yeah, absolutely. If that was here, we'd be going to heaven.
1: No, honestly, just wusses.
0: They've gone soft over there in the Philadelphia Stadium. Listen, we have got Sam Keating from Your Friend, My Friend coming up on the show very soon. If you are single and you fancy going to a singles daily night, we'll stick around. Details on how you could do so on the way.

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5: Here's what you need to know.
6: I'm Maggie, here's what's happening. A family sports day helping people to get active is taking place in the city today. Here's Lord Mayor Daryl Barron.
7: We're going to have all events from all ages coming here, and I think it's what the city should be about. Any kids that come here or any young families that come here in Grange Gorman can experience a wide variety of different type of sports.
6: It's running from midday at TUD's Grange Gorman campus. A March for Choice will take place in the capital today to highlight the barriers women face in accessing abortion. Protesters say 8 years after the repeal of the Eighth Amendment, many in rural communities are travelling to find a GP or hospital that will care for them. Here's co-convener of the abortion rights campaign, Rochelle Carroll.
8: It's been 8 years. 1,500 people have had to travel to access abortion overseas because they've either timed out in Ireland or they have gotten a fetal anomaly diagnosis.
6: The Irish National Teachers Organisation is going ahead with plans to take part in a strike on Wednesday, the 14th of October. They'll join the Secondary Teachers Union, the ASTI, in a 24-hour work stoppage that day in a row over pay. Here's INTO General Secretary John Boyle.
9: With the country closed for a day or two and all public services affected, that might concentrate some minds over the Halloween period. We'd be hopeful not to have to escalate after Halloween, but if we have to, we will.
6: Post-primary schools are being encouraged to enter the return awards.
10: For the first time, the competition is open to post-primary in addition to primary and third level. So it's really open to students across the country now to show us how they're transforming their cans and bottles into funding for causes that matter to them and their school communities.
6: That was Mary B. Dunphy, Brand and Events Manager with Return. One primary and post-primary school will each receive a cash prize, with 10 more schools also being awarded. And Robbie Williams has told fans he's broken-hearted after his concert in Peru was cancelled. The singer was speaking outside his hotel after the arena he was due to perform in at Lima was closed for safety reasons. He says it was out of his team's hands.
11: It is beyond our control. It's nothing to do with us. We'll be back as soon as we can be back.
12: Let your little one's imagination run wild with Build-A-Bear at McDonald's. Because you might just see a sparkly kitty, but your little one sees an underwater town detective who solves ghost mysteries and drives a giggle-powered pirate ship. Some fun, some food. It's all inside this Happy Meal. Until the 2nd of November from 11 a.m. includes one pre-selected Booker toy while stocks last, subject to availability.
13: Spin Sport.
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6: It's understood that Premier League clubs are seeking legal advice about a potential compensation case against Manchester City. An independent commission is reported to have upheld all but one of the 115 financial fair play charges against the club. City are expected to appeal the decision as they continue to deny any wrongdoing. Here at home, Galway United and Shelburne have drawn for the fourth time this season as it finished 1-1 at Eamon DC Park last night. The result keeps both teams in the running for a top four finish in the Premier Division of the SSE Electricity League. Elsewhere, the Republic of Ireland will train in Debrecen today ahead of tomorrow's Nations League game with Israel. Heimir Hallgrimsson admitted last week that his squad aren't comfortable about fulfilling the fixture. In rugby, Leinster begin the defence of their United Rugby Championship title this lunchtime. Leo Cullen's final season in charge opens with a match against the Lions in Johannesburg. And Ulster's second half fight back came up just short as they lost 34-29.

0: to Edinburgh last night. Two late tries helped the Stormers run out 29-15 winners over Connacht in Galway. Download the Go Loud app now, your new home for Off the Ball.
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3: Hey, it's Shannon here. First up, the music video for Patient Zero stars Dakota Johnson and her very own Colin Farrell and is set to premiere at the VMAs on Sunday. I caught up with Dakota at the London premiere of Verity to ask how it feels to be joining Taylor Swift's cinematic universe.
4: I'm honored. I'm like truly grateful. She's such a spectacular human and mind and creative, and I'm honored to be working with her and her friend.
5: And Colin Farrell, what was it like working with him?
4: He's the best. I'm shocked we haven't worked together yet, but here we are.
3: And Noah Kahan is officially entering the world of the Hunger Games. Yep, the singer has been confirmed as the artist behind Draw You Out, the lead single from the upcoming The Hunger Games Sunrise on the Reaping soundtrack. I already know I'm going to be crying. For more of the hottest trending stories, add Spin to your social feeds.
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1: Good morning. It's 11:05. It's Pete and Poddy with you. Poddy.
2: Yes, Peter.
1: A question for you.
2: Go on.
1: How many unread emails do you think I have on my phone?
2: You are so type B to me, right? I feel like you're type B. I feel like you're going to have definitely. Do you have more than 100?
1: Yeah.
2: Do you actually?
1: Yeah.
2: Do you have more than 200?
1: Yeah.
2: How high are we going here?
1: Like, you're so far off the ball.
2: Like, are you talking thousands?
1: Yeah.
2: Like, that's out. I have three.
1: So
2: I can't rest.
1: On my email, my Gmail, do you know the little red bubble that pops above your Gmail logo on the app screen?
2: Yeah.
1: 9,420 unread emails.
2: Peter, are you joking me?
1: I can't help
2: that's
1: it.
2: That's not even type B, that's type Z.
1: That's
2: outrageous. But like, what if there's something important in there?
1: Well, it's gone now. It's in the depths of the bank.
2: My thing is, like, I check my emails, I make sure they're all read, and then I go into my junk mail just in case, and I read all those
1: I've
2: as well.
1: I've never once entered the junk mail section.
2: Do you know what? You could have won thousands. You could have the job offer of a lifetime in there.
1: The Prince of Nigeria has been trying to give me billions of euro for the last 10 years.
2: Sometimes I'm like, well, I just chance it and just reply. But I just send him my credit card details.
1: Yeah, just there.
2: Yeah, I genuinely have nothing to lose.
1: Throw it onto my card. I think what I'm going to have to do, though, I'm going to have to go in and do a call and unsubscribe. I reckon they're all subscriptions.
2: You're going to need to take a week or two to do that.
1: Oh, it's going
2: to
1: be longer than a week or two.
2: Yeah.
1: It's a while.
2: Maybe could you pay someone to do that?
1: I could.
2: Yeah. So
1: anybody out there would like to be paid to clear my emails?
2: Yeah, but you'd want to be paid more for this first.
1: Yeah, that's very true. It's Silver Bumper on the way, but first Kingfish here right now on Spin. The Sun Will Never Settle.
3: My heart, it has been broken by who I cannot tell.

0: have for you.
1: That is Kingfisher, The Sun Will Never Settle on Spin. It's Pete and Potty with you this morning.
2: Come here, you were just saying there that you've got what, like 9,000 emails, is it?
1: 9,420.
2: Well, Erin beats you. She just messaged us in. Yeah, she messaged us in there. She sent a screenshot of her phone screen. There's red circles everywhere, by the way.
1: There's notifications all over the guy.
2: Like, you need to sit down, Erin, and take a long, hard look at your phone. But she has, for her Gmail,
1: I can see it.
2: She's got 37,960. Who are you emailing? 963. Nearly 40,000 emails unread.
1: Was he the busiest person in Dublin there with nearly 38,000 unread emails?
2: I need to know, like, how many princes in Egypt are trying to get onto you to send you money?
1: And also,
2: insane.
1: How many bank accounts do you have?
2: She's obviously loaded. She's probably replying to all of those princes and they're all sending her money.
1: That's dangerous, sending a screenshot of all the apps you have in your phone. There could be something like incriminating.
2: Yeah, I'm zooming in there now.
1: She loves her shopping anyway,
2: she
1: you can
2: does,
1: tell her that.
2: Doesn't she?
1: Right, buddy, what's the story? What's going on in Dublin today?
2: Yeah, actually, that's a good
1: weekend
2: question.
1: Even.
2: So if you are, the weekend is in full swing. If you have no plans yet, don't worry, because we have put a little event guide together for you. So get your diaries out, because this is what's happening across Dublin this weekend, kicking it off. You might have heard it on the news there a while ago. Sports Fest is happening at TU Dublin in Grange Gorman.
1: Oh, it is.
2: And it's on until 5 p.m. today. So if you're more of an athletic type, that might be something for you. There's loads of different things on there: climbing, boxing, basketball, NFL, GAA, dance classes, fitness sessions. It's completely free.
1: And there's parkour. What? Parkour.
2: I skipped that because I don't know what that is.
1: Parkour. It's like a free running. You'd be jumping from rocks to trees and swinging out of it.
2: Okay, cool.
1: Yeah.
2: Do you ever see those videos of people online and they're jumping across, scaling buildings?
1: That's it.
2: Crazy.
1: Yeah, it's mental.
2: Absolutely. So if you're into that, that's happening in Grange Gorman today, which is kind of cool. If you're not into that, if that's not your kind of thing, if sport isn't your thing, you might be into a rooftop party, because there's a rooftop party in Wigwam today from 3 until 10. It's a house and techno terrace party with a stack of local DJs, and it's being billed as like this end of summer rooftop session. A resident advisor is playing at that, so that'll be kind of cool. Tonight is particularly busy because Tree Arena, you've got Westlife.
1: Not yet. It's the 25th anniversary tour. I'm going to have to pop in and say hello to the boys.
2: I haven't got a ticket, but I think I'm going to have to go and get a ticket because all the content that I've seen of it is really, really cool. That is on tonight.
1: I saw them in the Aviva when they were here. Was it like 4 or 5 years ago in the Aviva, maybe?
2: Yeah, longer than that.
1: Yeah, it was good crack.
2: It's always a good time.
1: I managed to wrangle my way into a box.
2: Did
1: you?
2: How'd you manage that? With who?
1: Louis Walsh.
2: Sorry, what a night.
1: One of the lads had his number, and I just sent him a text on the day. He goes, would you go to Westlife tonight? It's like, yeah, I don't have a ticket.
2: Would you go with Louis Walsh? Yes,
1: and
2: I would.
1: Then he goes, I have Louis Walsh's number. Will I text him for the crack and see what he says? And he's like, yeah, come meet us in this particular hotel in town at 6 o'clock. We'll sort of chat. I was like, lovely.
2: That's class. And like Westlife is Louis Walsh's claim to fame and fairness, right? What else is on this weekend? If you're into comedy, Russell Howard. Do you know Russell Howard?
1: Yeah, he's very good.
2: He's in Vicar Street. He's got 3 p.m. and 8 p.m. shows across the weekend. And then tomorrow, there's loads of things on as well. The Women's FAI Cup final between Athlone Town and Shelburne is kicking off at 3:30 in Tallaght Stadium. If you wanted to go to that,
1: that's going to be a massive one.
2: Yeah, if I love this, right? If you are into documentaries, which I'll sit down and watch a documentary over a movie any day of the week. I just think that they're like, I love true stories, but I love documentaries the most, right? The IFI Documentary Festival is in its final day tomorrow, and it's at the Irish Film Institute in Temple Bar with Irish and international documentaries plus Q&As and discussions. So if that's something that you're into, if you're trying to keep it more wholesome, that might be something for you. And also, just to finish off, Dublin Theatre Festival has just kicked off, runs across the city, while the Free Dublin Festival of History also begins.
1: That's one for the culture crowd then, I guess.
2: Yeah, do you know what? We're all rounders here. It's not just about sport and partying.
1: Not it is.
2: You could be into culture and theatre too.
1: That's perfect. Thanks so much for the roundup, buddy. Much appreciated. Stick around. We got Sam Keating from Your Friend, My Friend coming up in just a couple of minutes' time. If you're single and want to go to a singles dating night, she's got all the info for you on that. Here's Silva Bumpa. It's on tonight. You're on Spin with Pete and Potty.

0: It's your number one hit music station, Harry Styles, American Girls on Spin. It's Pete and Paulie with you on this fantastic Saturday morning. Now, a little earlier during the week, we're joined by Samantha Keating from Your Friend, My Friend. And she was chatting to us about a singles dating night that she runs right across Dublin. Loads of them coming up next week. And we're just going to rerun that so you can get that information on it again. Take a listen to this. Welcome, Samantha.
1: Hello, Sam.
2: Thanks for having me.
1: Listen, thanks so much for coming. Right, I'm going to be honest here.
0: Yeah, go on.
1: I'm a serious viper. I love
0: Are you?
1: Yeah.
0: So you're single?
1: Yeah, I'm so single. You wouldn't believe how single I am, right? I love a swipe. I can be the type to match and not respond to any matches.
2: Oh, you're one of those.
1: I can be. It depends on my mood. I find that I do a lot of swiping on a Sunday when I'm bored. But tell me this, right? Are people getting sick of swiping? Are we secretly addicted to it and we're just pretending that we're sick of it?
2: I think people are actually sick of it. We're just seeing so many people come out more to in-person events, but I think they say like 80% of people on the dating apps are actually men and only 20% women, so the amount of matches is so low.
1: That's so interesting. Yeah. There's more men on it than women.
2: Yes.
1: And do you reckon men and women's intentions on the apps are different?
2: I'll let you take a guess on that.
1: Yeah. Men, you see?
0: I tell you.
1: Yeah, that's crazy. Tell us then about this, like, what you call the authenticity gap.
2: Well, if you think about dating apps, is are you really being authentic when you're on a dating app? You know, you're putting together this curated profile, and is what you're putting there actually real? It's like online shopping. You might see something beautiful, curated, you know, perfect prompts, perfect pictures online. Then you order it, you get it to your door.
0: Yeah.
2: That is not what I ordered.
0: So you're basically getting your best bits is the real thing.
2: Exactly.
0: But then when you get it, that's why catfishing comes up quite a lot.
2: Absolutely.
0: Yeah.
2: And, you know, that's when you see them in person, you know, within a minute if you're into somebody.
0: Yeah.
2: And so if you spend weeks and weeks chatting with them, messaging them, and then you see them, it's such a waste of time.
0: And would that be like one of the biggest complaints you'd kind of find from that?
2: Absolutely.
0: Yeah.
2: It's the catfishing, it's the, you know, photos that were 4 years old, it's not having the banter. People are just actually using AI now to come up with all these prompts, all these messages, and then you get them in person and they have nothing to say.
1: I actually never thought about AI being used on dating apps. Like, it actually makes, like, because I've seen people on Instagram posting photos and it says AI content on the top, and I'm like, I've seen you in real life and you don't look like this. But I suppose if you're on a dating app and it's a stranger that you've never seen before,
0: you wouldn't know,
1: especially if they're not going to flag that it's AI content.
0: Well, I think do some people like just like AI themselves, like put me into a picture in Santorini to make myself look
2: absolutely
0: good, that type of thing, to make myself look adventurous, you know, like the outdoor
2: 100%. And that also, they're using AI to message, so any, you know, text back and forth, it's AI has crafted that. So when you actually meet them in person, they have zero banter. There's zero conversation.
1: And you know what? Banter
0: They're actually
1: is so
0: mute.
1: Important.
0: They cannot speak.
1: Banter is so important. Like, I'm telling you, Riz overlooks any day.
0: Yeah, you know, 100%.
1: And that's something that you don't get off the apps. You know, I think people are very, like, I don't know, slow to, like, engage as well, because you don't really know what the other person's intentions are. Do you find that? Especially, like, I think with women, I think, knowing from my single female friends, I think one of their concerns is that they don't know what the other person's intentions are.
2: Yes, absolutely. And it's so hard on a dating app because it's just a profile, and it's so easy to dismiss someone and say, I don't like their shirt they're wearing next. You know, I don't like that they said X, Y, and Z next. And it's a dismissal economy. And when you meet somebody in person, though, you put a face to them. You actually have respect for them. You maybe get to know about their life, about their family, and you actually have so much more intent when you're dating.
1: Totally, I get you. And tell us then about, like, a shift in dating. Do you find that people are more willing now to go out and meet people face to face than, like, send endless texts over an app?
2: Absolutely. I think ever since COVID, we've seen such a shift of people actually wanting to go out and meet somebody in person. We're sick of texting constantly. We're just surrounded by technology all day, every day. Mm-hmm. That we've lost that art of flirting. You know, we see a lot of Gen Zs at the events, and they actually don't know how to flirt anymore.
0: Yeah.
2: You know, their way of flirting is sending a DM. It's liking a photo. They don't know how to ask for a number, how to make eye contact.
0: Because that's funny you say that. My friend, he was on, it was like Tinder there a couple of years ago. And he managed to get a date and get onto a date without sending one word to the girl. They kept posting gifts to each other.
2: Wow.
0: Which they could, they realized.
1: You're kidding
0: as
1: me.
0: They read through the gifts and like what they meant each time, they managed to get to a day. I suppose it is an art.
1: That's impressive.
0: It's an art of like flirting as well, but it's also like.
2: And how did it go?
0: The date went okay. Yeah. I think they went 2 dates or 3 dates. But it just shows there like, then that's like, it's flirting, but it's not really flirting. You're just sending a gift.
2: Exactly.
0: Yeah.
1: No, 100%. Tell us then about your friend, my friend. You set it up.
2: Yes.
1: But can you tell us, like, how did you come up with the idea, first of all?
2: So I was on maternity leave and one of my friends moved here from Canada and she was single. I said, let's just host a speed dating night just for fun, you know, see if we can find you somebody. And she ended up meeting her boyfriend at that event, which was great.
1: Really? The first one?
2: Yeah, the first one.
1: So the success rate of your events are really good.
0: It's 100%.
1: No, it is. Writing that down. Go on.
2: And from there, people just kept asking us for more events. And so we started hosting speed dating nights, singles parties. We're starting a supper club. We host a singles run club, surf weekend getaways. We host everything for every type of person.
1: That's great. Because I think a lot of people struggle with, well, some people struggle with going out and going to like a bar, for example, yes. Particularly if they don't, you know, usually like drinking and stuff like that.
2: Yes.
1: So sometimes it's difficult for people to meet and go for a drink. Other people prefer to go for a coffee. So I suppose if you're running like a variety of events, there's kind of something for all types of daters, is there?
2: Absolutely. So the Singles Run Club is great. We have two different ones. So we have one that you can have a coffee and treats after on a Sunday morning, or the Wednesday night one that's pizza and pints, where somebody, if you do need the liquid courage.
1: Yeah, okay. And tell us how much running is involved.
2: You do have to do 5K.
0: That's not bad.
1: Can you walk?
0: Is it slow paced?
2: It is slow paced, and I have seen some people just take a walk around the block.
1: I'm laughing here.
2: Some of the girls come in with their makeup too well done.
0: You'd have some lads nudging other lads out of the way if they see a girl they're likely. Yeah, you know what I mean?
1: I'm just thinking like how breathless I'd be and unable to speak or engage with anyone on a 5K run.
2: Some of the lads, you actually have to tell them, guys, you need to slow down. They are racing to the front, and all the lads at the front just racing, trying to get their best time. I'm like, you're actually here to meet the girls.
0: You're missing the point.
1: Yeah. It just becomes a competition.
0: But what happens if there's girls there that want to set the best time? Then they might meet their match at the top of the race.
2: Exactly. Yeah. And they're a good match.
1: That's class. Yes. That's very interesting, actually. So tell us about some of the other nights that you have then, aside from the running. You did your speed dating. Well, tell us about the supper club.
2: So we're starting a single supper club. So it's just going to be small, curated groups, 40 or 50 people, invite only. And it's just a couple of courses, shared meals, just a really casual event where people can get to know each other. So it's something different for everyone.
1: That's brilliant. Now, you are going to stay with us. But just before that, right, before we get into dilemmas and stuff, tell us about where, if anyone's listening and like, oh, that sounds like a bit of me. Where can they find you on social media and stuff like that?
2: Our social media is yourfriendmyfriend.ie, and on TikTok, Instagram, our website, all the same, yourfriendmyfriend.ie.
0: And I'm just actually on the website right now, and also is giving me direction to an app as well. You got an app?
2: Yeah, so we have an app that's just for booking tickets, but also after some of our larger events, because people find it very hard to get a number when we have larger events, you can use the app to message other people that were at the event.
0: Okay.
2: In order to get that, you have to actually come in person to the event.

0: Miley Bass Persuades, that is her latest release here on Spin. I'm always scared I'm going to say bass instead of bass.
1: Likely thing for you to say.
0: I said it the other week and my sister sent me a gif of, do you remember those fish that were stuck, the electric fish on the board back then? You'd press it and it would flip up and sing?
1: Yeah.
0: Send me one of those.
1: It was like the other day when you pronounced Angel Angle.
0: I know, yeah.
1: Like, I mean, you're giving South Dublin down.
0: All right, you really make me look bad here. Malcolm Todd, he's going to be taking over the Three Arena next February. We got tickets to give away.
1: Yeah, if you want to win those tickets, it's simple. Just text the word spin to 087-711-1038.
0: Sit tight, Dermot Kennedy funeral is coming up, and of course your chance to win the cash machine.
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0: Cash Machine. All right, it's Pete and Paddy with you, and we do have the Cash Machine up for grabs. As we were saying a little earlier on, Cork is the latest county to win the Cash Machine. Great times for it, isn't it?
1: I think we've got a fairly good record of winning.
0: I think you do. We must check who is what county is the leaderboard topper.
1: There's some stats there because there was a woman from the town that I'm from won recently, and then there was someone else from Cove won. I was like, do you know what? We deserve it.
0: Yes, do.
1: You
0: know deserve what I mean? It.
1: The title of capital was taken away from us way back when, and the least we can do is be the capital of the cash machine.
0: You will rebel. Yeah. 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
1: All you have to do is answer your phone just after 3 p.m. on Friday the 9th of October within five rings and tell us the winning cash amount, which is €312,000. 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Once again, lines close at 3 p.m. on Friday the 9th of October, so head to spin1038.com/cashmachine or text the word spin to 57557. That's 57557, and the very best of luck.
0: And Katie Gallagher is going to join us in the studio in just a couple of minutes' time to give us a roundup of the week.
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0: Dermot Kennedy, that is Funeral on Spin. You're hanging out with Pete and Paddy on a Saturday morning. And we're also hanging out with Katie Gallagher from the newsroom. She's just joined us in studio. Welcome to the show, Katie.
1: Woo-hoo! Katie!
2: Thanks for having me, guys.
1: Spin's one and only newsreader. Come here, tell me this now and tell me no more. There's loads of talk this week about budget. I'm like budgeted out of it. All I want to know is what money I'm getting back. It looks like I'm not getting any money. But if you're 60, it's a great time to be 16 years of age.
2: I was going
1: to
2: say,
0: take me
2: sorry,
0: back.
2: But yeah. You're past it if you're getting this. So if you're turning sweet 16 next year, you could get a 100 euro voucher from the government.
1: What?
2: To spend buying tickets to concerts, going to events. They're basically going to incentivize young people to spend money on going out.
0: Can we backdate that by 17 years?
2: Possibly. No, but 16-year-olds are going to be the people that actually do benefit possibly next year. This is obviously what they're hoping to put in the budget this year. It's not confirmed.
0: Okay.
2: All the leaks this
1: week. Yeah. See, I hate the leaks because you're always disappointed when it actually comes around to budget day, right? But I just don't understand how
2: and
1: this is going to work.
2: Everything.
1: Like, I think it's so unfair if you're turning 17 or if you're 15 but you have to be 16 at between a certain time. Like, it's just so unfair that you fall into that category. It kind of falls into the same thing of like that whole thing when students were getting done out of the leaving cert, or some of them were getting an easier mark than others and stuff like that, no?
2: But you know what you sound like? You know those people in the comments and say, oh, but this doesn't suit me because I'm not from Cork. Like, do you know what I mean? It's like, please, not everything's about you.
1: That shot's fired
2: that
1: on a Saturday
2: so
1: morning.
2: Huh? Actually, in saying that, in 2028, they say 17-year-olds could also be availing of
1: it. Okay, grand. Okay, and so, is it going to be just like a once-off for 1 year?
2: To everybody. Well, they're hoping that it'll come in next year with 16-year-olds. They're going to, I suppose, pilot it next year. And it's based off people in Italy. They were given 500 euros.
1: Well, I did hear...
0: And how are they getting the cash? Sorry, can I ask? Is it cash in hand?
2: Well,
1: yeah, it's from the budget.
2: So,
1: you know, the budget is going to be released.
2: We'll be borrowing
1: so
2: from Peter.
1: I think you're going to have to explain. I think we have to explain to Peter what a budget is.
0: I know what a budget is. But how do they get it in their hands to spend it?
1: Because it's I get you. It's going
0: to
1: be
0: I think
1: like
0: we explained to you.
1: It's going
0: to
1: be a gift card.
0: Oh, right.
1: It's going to be a gift card.
2: A gift card, like people maybe get for Christmas.
0: Oh, it's a one for all card. $16.
2: Downloadable, so it'll be one you can just get online and send to you on your 16th birthday.
1: Apparently, originally it was meant to be 300 euro. And then it was brought down to 100, which is still a substantial amount, right? A lot of people are giving out though about this because some people are saying, just make things free. You know what I mean? Allow more people to go to museums and stuff like that. But I suppose if you're going to do that, it's going to cost way more. It's still doing more than doing nothing at all.
2: And it feels like a present.
1: It does.
2: I suppose they just wanted to look also kind of good. Like, this is something we're giving to you. And also to give back. I suppose it's kind of like COVID when they did those little food vouchers and for people to go out and spend them on local businesses.
0: Yeah.
2: It's kind of to give back to tourism, to live events, to theatres, cinemas, all that jazz.
1: And do we know how we're going to like police it and make sure that it's actually spent in the right places yet?
2: No, because again, this is just the talks before the budget, which is next week. So I'm sure we'll know the finer details then.
1: Yeah.
2: But for now, it's the Minister for Culture, Patrick O'Donovan. He's proposing this in the budget. As I say, it's kind of based on Italy. They did this about, I think they started it in 2016, 500 euro they started with. As you said, they're thinking 300 euro.
1: Yeah.
2: They'll probably start small, do the 100 euro, start with the 16-year-olds.
1: Yeah.
2: Happy birthday
1: and
2: to you. And then we'll see if the likes of you can get it later on.
1: Now, that budget is next week, but this week was Bears Week?
2: Fat Bears Week.
1: Fat Bears Week.
0: What is that?
1: When I saw this first, right, I don't know if you know, if you're familiar with the term bears within the gay community, right?
0: Oh, I am.
1: But it's big hairy men.
0: Yeah. Okay.
1: Big hairy rugged men.
2: And I could guess that.
1: And like, sometimes there's Bear Week and it's like celebration of big hairy men. And I thought this is what we were going to be talking about, but I'm wrong. Right?
2: No, okay, no. This is in Alaska. That's a whole different thing. But I like the sound of that. Where does that
0: actually thought you were.
1: We celebrated all
0: I thought you were taking the story here and then we're going to Alaska.
1: I just assumed it was bear. Like, that's where my mind goes, unfortunately. But go on, tell us about
2: Big
1: this
2: Bear. Okay, eat your heart out. So this is in the Katmai National Park in Alaska and it observes bears for a whole week. People get to vote on who's the fattest bear. So obviously we're going into winter. They're trying to feed and eat as much as they can going into winter so that they're getting ready for
1: to hibernate.
2: They're beefing themselves up and the fattest bear wins.
0: Hang on a minute now. How are they controlling these bears?
2: So it's in a national park and this is an event that is apparently so successful and so popular that it crashes the internet every year.
1: Really?
2: In fact, voting opened on Tuesday for this year's. They did reopen it yesterday because they crashed the site. Last year, 1,700,000 votes were cast from more than 100 countries. to pick the fattest bear.
0: So these are just videos of the bears roaming around.
2: It's live streams. Yeah, okay, we can watch right. live stream of the bears.
0: I thought the bears were
2: around. We see before and afters. So we see the pictures of the bear from June, and then we see pictures of the bear now. And basically, over the past few weeks, they've been fed salmon, berries, all the good stuff that they love. They're literally eaten till their hearts are content.
0: That's amazing.
1: Is there an animal welfare thing here? No.
2: Well, this is what I thought, but it seems very controlled, and it actually seems to be more to showcase the bears and to show, I guess, that they do need to be eaten a lot going into winter. I suppose it's more educational.
0: I'd love to sign up for this.
2: I love the idea of it. We can vote. Everyone can vote all over the world. Last year's bear was called Chunk.
0: Oh, lovely.
2: He's defending his title this year.
1: And does the bear, the biggest bear, win something nice?
2: Biggest bear wins the title of the biggest bear, in Alaska.
1: That. Like, why not?
0: I'd love to do a Fat Peter competition. Yeah. I'd love that.
2: Yeah. I love the idea.
1: We just eat a bit.
0: Yeah.
2: I love the idea that you get, like, you know, celebrated for beefing up for winter.
0: Yeah.
1: Yeah. I love that.
2: I think we should all do that.
1: Oh, we should all.
0: I'm beefing up for winter every year, all year long.
2: I'm beefing up for winter unintentionally, and I would love if I got a prize at the end.
1: Yeah, I love
2: every
1: that.
2: Every year,
1: I love that.
2: We're beefing up more.
0: And do you have one more story for us?
2: Yes. So Macklemore.
0: Okay.
2: We'll go with him. He has announced a free Palestine tour.
1: Oh.
2: And obviously it's off the back of being dropped from Ed Sheeran's US tour. All the fallout of that, all the controversy. So now he's announced that he's going on tour. He's raising funds for Palestinian people, and he's kicking it all off in Dublin.
1: Yeah,
0: amazing.
2: On the 26th of October. Then they're going to move on to Paris.
1: Like very soon, actually,
2: isn't
1: it?
2: It's next month, yeah.
1: Like it's a very short amount of time to like put a big concert together.
2: Well, he has posted on Instagram saying his schedule has freed up. So he has the time.
1: Oh, did he actually say that?
2: Oh, yeah. He said his schedule's freed up. He's got time in his hands now, and he's going to put it to good use.
1: And I think people will probably rally behind him and help him, like, the likes of MCD and all those places.
2: And I think it's showing that he's starting in Ireland. He knows that's where, obviously, he has a lot of support.
0: Probably the biggest backing coming.
2: Probably the biggest backing, but he has teased that he's going to also drop some US dates. So he should be on tour in the US right now. He's obviously going to announce some of those later. He hasn't today. He's just announced the three dates in October: Dublin, Paris, London.
1: And are all profits going to Palestine?
2: All profits are going to all the organisations that will contribute to Palestinian people and all of those causes. And he also said that there'll be lots of new artists and other artists joining him. He hasn't announced them yet. So
1: kind of like a modern day Live Aid, isn't it? Mm. Like, you know, it's kind of a wonder it hasn't happened until now, because I saw the likes of Keane DeCroen.
0: That's a great point, actually.
1: Yeah, Keane DeCroen and a couple of others saying before that they'd like to do it, but no one actually did it. I'm not saying why didn't they do it. I'm saying, you know, it must be like a massive thing to undertake. You know what I mean?
0: Yeah.
1: Like a project like this.
2: You're right, though. You were kind of waiting on who was going to spearhead it, and I suppose Macklemore, no better man. And especially right now, the time is now when all of the news and all of the noise is around this and behind him.
1: And he's acting on it.
2: He's trying to keep the ball rolling.
1: It'll be
2: with
1: a great night.
2: And it kind of comes off the back that our own Aaron Rowe is going to be on the New Year's Festival headliner.
0: Oh, he's headlining,
1: When we heard about Macklemore, me and Pete both said, well, Aaron Rowe will surely be joining Macklemore.
2: I'm sure he'll be joining him, but he's got his own big gig now as well, because obviously he was one of the support acts that also pulled out, blown up afterwards. He was massive in his own right. Anyway, so he'll be on that stage on New Year's Eve. So if you want to see him, all those tickets are on sale from next Wednesday. So if you want to be at any, there'll be big demand for those.
0: Yeah, 100%. Be there or miss out.
1: Absolutely. Anyway. Thanks so much for coming in and rounding up the news for us, and we'll chat to you again soon, right?
2: Thank you.
0: Right, thank you for that, Katie.
1: Are you going to try and get tickets to that New Year's thing?
0: Absolutely.
1: Yeah, 100%.
0: Get stuck into that.
1: Yeah.
0: Here's Tame Impala with The Loser. It's Pete and Paddy hanging out with you this morning. You're on Spin.

0: Tame Impala with The Loser on your number one hit music station. That is it for South Pete and Potty, keeping you company for Saturday morning.
1: Yes, we'll be back on Monday evening from 7 to 10. We'll be playing the greatest game in Irish radio, if we do say, ourselves.
0: Yeah.
1: Climb, and we'll be giving you the chance to win a Just Eat voucher.
0: And sit tight, Sean Carey is on the way for you next. Keep you company right across the day, only here on Spin. Have a good Saturday.
1: Take care.

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0: Protesters say 8 years after the repeal of the Eighth Amendment, many in rural communities are travelling to find a GP or hospital that will care for them. Here's co-convener of the abortion rights campaign, Rochelle Carroll.
1: It's been 8 years. 1,500 people have had to travel to access abortion overseas because they've either timed out in Ireland or they have gotten a fetal anomaly diagnosis.
0: The Irish National Teachers Organisation is going ahead with plans to take part in a strike on Wednesday, the 14th of October. They'll join the Secondary Teachers Union, the ASTI, in a 24-hour work stoppage that day in a row over pay. Here's INTO General Secretary John Boyle.
2: With the country closed for a day or two and all public services affected, that might concentrate some minds over the Halloween period. We'd be hopeful not to have to escalate after Halloween, but if we have to, we will.
0: Post-primary schools are being encouraged to enter the Return Awards.
3: For the first time, the competition is open to post-primary in addition to primary and third level, so it's really open to students across the country now to show us how they're transforming their cans and bottles into funding for causes that matter to them and their school communities.
0: That was Mary B. Dunphy, Brand and Events Manager with Return. One primary and post-primary school will each receive a cash prize, with 10 more schools also being awarded. And virtual reality headsets could soon be used to calm A&E patients. A hospital in Turkey used the headsets to show calming images, accompanied with classical music, in an effort to reduce high blood pressure. After 15 minutes, the group using VR alongside medication had lower blood pressure than those who just used medication.
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0: It's understood that Premier League clubs are seeking legal advice about a potential compensation case against Manchester City. An independent commission is reported to have upheld all but one of the 115 financial fair play charges against the club. City are expected to appeal the decision, and they continue to deny any wrongdoing. Here at home, Galway United and Shelburne have drawn for the fourth time this season, as it finished 1-1 at Eamon DC Park last night. The result keeps both teams in the running for a top four finish in the Premier Division of the SSE Electricity League. Ireland reignited their hopes of qualifying for the European Under-21 Championships with a 2-0 win at Slovakia last night. Ireland are now just 2 points behind Slovakia in the race for the playoff spot in the group. And in rugby, Leinster begin the defence of their United Rugby Championship title this lunchtime. Leo Cullen's final season in charge opens with a match against the Lion in Johannesburg. Ulster's second half fight back came up just short as they lost 34-29 to Glasgow last night. Two late tries helped the Stormers run out 29-15 winners over Connacht in Galway. Download the Go Loud app now, your new home for Off the Ball.
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10: Hey, it's Shannon here. First up, Ryan Murphy revealed that Ariana Grande was set to reprise her Scream Queens role in season 13 of American Horror Story, but couldn't due to Turin. He said Ariana, Emma Roberts, Billy Lord, and Lea Michele still want to reprise their roles down the line. Dolly Parton will make an appearance on U2's upcoming album Carnival Deluxe, which she duets with Bono on a song called Torn. The song, which was recorded in June, has now been confirmed as Dolly's final recorded vocal performance before she died. According to Rolling Stones, when she got ill, she got out of bed to sing this song. The album is set to drop the 13th of November, so set your alarms. And LaRoche revealed if Zendaya was upset that he revealed her and Tom Holland got married. He said no, she thought it was funny. I'm still slightly spilling the tea about the wedding. Honest to God, you gotta love him. For more of the hottest trending stories, add Spin to your social feeds.
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Oh, I like this music. I've not heard this before. This is getting me ready for the weekend. And it should do you as well. It's Saturday after all. In case you forgot, I'm Sean Carey. I'm here with you not till 3 today, till 6 o'clock today. Jack Keating, get better soon. But I'm going to be looking after you. Make sure you have your 10 spin hits in a row to get you ready for whatever lies ahead this weekend. Prosper and Clooney will keep you dancing. Maybe I'll keep you laughing. Son, this is the place to be. Let's kick it off with Role Model. It's High Hopes 3000. On your number one hit music station, it's Spin.

One of the most badass men of all time. That's Aaron Rowe, my guy, Dublin's finest. Please don't hate me on your number one hit music station. It's Spin. 10 Spin hits in a row continues in a couple of minutes. We're going to have music from Prospa and Clooney. Absolutely love that song. Makes me move my shoulders in a way that I never knew I could move. But this one makes me groove them. It's Jenny, Less Than a Lover on Spin.

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And I should booze you as well on the way. Across the month of September, a reminder that we want people listening to Spin's Naughty Threesome at 9 a.m. for chances to win some phenomenal prizes. Got heaps of ones to drop throughout the month. AirPods, One For All gift cards, Ticketmaster vouchers. That's whenever you hear three songs from the Naughty Threesome featuring the same artist. Here's Niall.

Tipsy, Shabuzi on Spin, your number one hit music station. In a couple of minutes, we'll finish off 10 Spin hits in a row with Casey Musgraves. Also, if you thought last week was a big winning week on Fully Charged, you don't know what is in store for you next week. Going to tell you all about that on the cash machine after this.

0: 10 spin hits in a row wrapped up with Casey Musgraves. That's Dry Spell on your number one hit music station. It's Spin. And I tell you what, it's not been a dry spell in the news the last couple of weeks. Some insane news non-stop happening. We're going to keep you updated with everything that's going on with the Ireland camp at the moment. Also, we've got a brand new prize next week in the Tricky 10. If you get 10 out of 10 correct, you're going to win yourself an Apple Tech bundle, which includes an iPad, Apple Pencil and AirPods with thanks to Return Awards. Also, every question has an answer between 1 and 10. It won't repeat. It's tricky by name, but very easy to play. The top score at the end of the week will also win a fuzzy charred snooty. Join Emma, Dave and Fiona back Monday from 7 right here on Spin. If that's not enough winning for you, how about this?
1: Spin's Cash Machine.
0: Cash Machine. Oh, now last Friday, well, just yesterday, we heard from Tom who won €200,000. Here was a reaction.
2: Oh my God, I'm shaking like a leaf.
0: Oh, and then he said this.
3: Oh man, this can't be real.
0: This is what I want. Reactions just like that from Tom. I want to hear your voice break. I want to hear the emotion. If you win €312,000, and especially if you hear a courtesy of this show right here, Sean Carey, there's two ways you can enter. 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And remember, you are playing across the Go Loud network of stations. The full terms, all of those bits are up on the Spin website. What you need to remember is, in less than 2 weeks' time, the cash machine is going to close. We just reloaded it yesterday for that mahoose of €312,000. Your deadline is 3 p.m. Friday, the 9th of October. That's when the cash machine will close. And then randomly pick a number, and it could be you that gets that life-changing phone call. Answer within five rings. Tell us the prize amount, and that cash is yours. You could be sounding like this again.
2: Oh my God, I'm shaking like a leaf.
0: That's €312,000 for grabs. 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That's 57557.
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0: 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Here's what's coming up. Alex Warren is back. He has emerald eyes on his mind. In just a couple of minutes, he's here on Spin.
1: Here we go again, buddy. Giddy, giddy. Jamie and Faye on Spin.
4: 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The pay is so good, Jamie. Like, it's mad.
5: If you told me, right, yeah, I'd be getting, like, say, what a gaff, right? So what are you talking about? 500 grand for, like, basic gaff now. I'd be on a cruise ship. I'd have a bunny rabbit. I'd be doing balloon.
4: A little top hat. Can I be the woman that you wrap up in the chains?
5: I need cut her in half.
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1: 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Turn up Jamie and Faye.
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0: Now back in the playlist for the first time in a while, this fella's back again, Alex Warren, with all new music. It's called Emerald Eyes on your Saturday at Spin.

0: Oh, he's back again, Alex Warren. It's all new from him, Emerald Eyes, on your number one hit music station at Spin. That wraps us up for this hour. Alex Warren, who started off his life, listen, I won't forget, Alex, you were a TikTok impersonator for David Dobrik. That's how he got famous in the first place. The streets won't forget. It's a beautiful day this Saturday. The weekend is here. Sun is shining. It's on a great little late run, the weather at the moment, like a Lynn Sanity run, a Pascal Roast late career run. I'm enjoying the sun. And I tell you, this 10 spin hits in a row are going to make you really enjoy it. Here's what's coming up. Where are those dancing shoes? Are they still under the stairs? Get them out, dust them off, get them on your feet. Coulter's on the way. We're trapped in a few minutes. Slater fans have been underneath every single festival post when they're asking, who would you like to see next summer at this festival? Everyone's saying Slater, Slater, Slater. And I tend to agree. Brand new Chanel's on the way. Oh yeah, and the 10 spin hits in a row will continue right into Peggy Goo, Aya Star, Woman on Spin. It's all on the way.
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10: Here's what you need to know.
11: I'm Maggie, here's what's happening. An arrest has been made by Gardaí investigating a fatal hit and run in County Kerry overnight. A teenage boy was pronounced dead at the scene of the collision. Spin's Ella Anderson has more.
12: The hit and run happened after 3 a.m. on the N69 near Drummin Upper in Listowel. The van involved didn't remain at the scene, but it has since been found by Gardaí, and a man in his 30s has been arrested. The road is still closed between Cardown Roundabout and the townland of Derry.
11: The Republic of Ireland players remain in a meeting at their team hotel in Hungary, following the postponement of their pre-match press conference ahead of tomorrow's Nations League game against Israel. The team also didn't train at the matchday venue as planned. Sinn Féin MEP Lynn Boylan is hopeful the players are now deciding not to play.
13: They've been failed by the government and by the FAI. You know, the players just want to play football. They should have been protected by those organisations, by the FAI standing up and refusing to fulfil the fixture.
11: A March for Choice will take place in Dublin today to highlight the barriers women face in accessing abortion. Co-convener of the abortion rights campaign is Rochelle Carroll.
14: It's been 8 years. 1,500 people have had to travel to access abortion overseas because they've either timed out in Ireland or they have gotten a fetal anomaly diagnosis.
11: Protesters say 8 years after the repeal of the Eighth Amendment, many in rural communities are travelling to find a GP or hospital that will care for them. The Lost Children of Choom is out in cinemas. The film, which is produced by Liam Neeson, follows the real-life story of Galway historian Catherine Corliss, researching a former mother and baby home in Choom. She discovered almost 800 children had been buried in unmarked graves on the property. Catherine Corliss says the creation of the film has been a roller coaster of a journey.
15: It was Stanbury, he's a journalist, and he wrote a beautiful 8-page pull-out article for the New York Times. Liam Neeson then got hold of that. I was told that Liam Neeson is interested. I thought it was a big joke.
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11: It's understood that Premier League clubs are seeking legal advice about a potential compensation case against Manchester City. An independent commission is reported to have upheld all but one of the 115 financial fair play charges against the club. City are expected to appeal the decision and they continue to deny any wrongdoing. Here at home, Galway United and Shelburne have drawn for the fourth time this season as it finished 1-1

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3: How's it going? It's Shannon here. First up, Taylor Swift released her new song, Patient Zero, and spilled the tea about the story behind the song.
4: One of my friends told us that she had been reached out to by the new girlfriend of an ex of hers, asking for guidance on if she had had the same experiences with this guy that this new girlfriend was having, and just kind of how surreal those conversations can be.
3: And I was at the premiere for Verity last night in London. The film is based on Colleen Hoover's best-selling book and stars Anne Hathaway, Dakota Johnson and Josh Hartnett. I caught up with Josh, who has Irish roots, to ask him, on a scale of 1 to 10, how Irish does he feel?
5: Oh, right now, very. I feel very, you know, 11. I think Dingle Peninsula area is where the Hartnetts sort of reside most. There's a lot of Hartnetts down there, and I went down there with my family a few years ago to kind of check it out. There were like Hartnett laundromats. I think there's a Hartnett pub. There's all sorts of little Hartnett things down there, which is kind of cool.
3: Verity is out in cinemas the 2nd of October, so set your alarms. For more of the hottest trending stories, add Spin to your social feeds.
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7: 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Sean Carey until 6 o'clock today. That's right. Don't get sick of me just yet. We have 10 Spin hits in a row for this hour. Somber, Coulter, Slater. Well, kicking us off, it's this lady who has some new music as well. You're going to hear a little later on in the show. But right now, it's one of her ones from last year. The Fate of Ophelia. Miss Taylor Swift on Spin.

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Fontaine's DC follows this one from Jack Harlow, who I haven't heard much of in a while. Where's Jack gone? Here's Lovin' On Me on Spin.

0: Keith Malgrab, your number one hit music station. It's Spin, and 10 Spin hits in a row continues in a couple of minutes with Peggy Goo. And that one from Milky and Malgrab, it makes me feel like I'm in the middle of the summer at some festival dancing away. And the sun as well, that adds to it all. What month are we in? I feel like it's July all of a sudden. The sun is never settling here, isn't that right? Here's Kingfisher on Spin.
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0: Joy, Ray, Amma, absolutely. I love seeing that. Siblings making music together, taking on the world together. Why can't me and my two brothers do something cool like that? Huh? Are you listening, Darren Ronan? Now listen, Fully Charged next week is going to be absolutely huge. The Licky League has concluded. You can catch all of the action. The Licky League is the most insane thing I've ever seen. Catch up with it online. It's huge. Emma's dog, Seamus, was crowned as our winner. And Dave is back playing the girly quiz this Thursday. Last week, he got his first loss in over a month. He got 16 wins and 12 losses so far this year. Tune in on Thursday at 8:30 to see how he fares this week. And tune in every morning from 7 right here on Spin with Emma, Dave and Fiona. Here's what's coming up. Florence Road, 7563 is on the way in a couple of minutes. They had themselves a bit of a nightmare last night. I'll tell you all about that in a few minutes as well. Troye Sivan and Ella Langley too on Spin.
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Florence Road, God help them, had all their gear stolen in Los Angeles yesterday. They had pedal boards, guitars, everything needed to play the Ohana Festival. They had to pull out from it, unfortunately. Hope they're doing okay, all the girls of Florence Road. Right now it's to another fantastic girl. Not Irish, though. She'll have to do Dua Lipa, Two Hearts and Spin.

0: Dua Lipa with Danielle Harrell. That's Two Hearts on your number one hit music station. It's Spin. Gonna get you 10 spin hits in a row in just a few minutes. Adela, Ariana Grande, Harry Styles to name but a few. But first, let's get you some cash.
1: Spin's cash machine. Cash
0: machine. Oh, and I absolutely loved Tom's reaction yesterday when he found out he was our winner.
2: Oh my God, I'm shaking like a leaf.
0: Oh, it can't be real.
3: Oh, is this for real?
0: This is the kind of reactions we're getting off people, guys. We are changing lives. How about €312,000 for changing our next life? Do you think that would change your life? It would change my life immeasurably. There is no way I could even put to words how much €312,000 would do for me. But listen, I can't enter the cash machine. Only you can. So please take my advice and do this right now. There's two ways you can enter. You can head to our website /cash machine, enter online. 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That's SPIN to 57557. You have to be over the age of 18 to enter. You're playing across the Go Loud network of stations, and the full terms are up there on our SPIN website. What you need to remember, the important bit is 3 p.m. in less than 2 weeks' time, Friday the 9th of October. That's when the cash machine is going to close. The time is ticking already. It'll randomly pick a number, and it could be you that gets that life-changing phone call, €312,000. Just recite that exact amount back to us, and please, when we ring you, answer the phone within five rings. Tell us that prize amount, €312,000, and the cash is yours. Text SPIN to 57557. That's 57557.
4: The Gertie Quiz, three questions stand between Dave and winning the week. 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How would you best describe an espadrille?
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6: Here's what you need to know.
7: I'm Maggie, here's what's happening. There's uncertainty around whether tomorrow's Republic of Ireland-Israel Nations League game will go ahead. The team postponed their pre-match press conference earlier and didn't train at the matchday venue as planned. Here's Sinn Féin MEP Lynn Boylan.
8: I think our standing would go up internationally, and I think we've seen that with the artists who refused to share the stage with Ed Sheeran are the ones who are being hailed as heroes now. And I think the same would be extended to the Irish footballers.
7: A March for Choice is kicking off in the city now to highlight the barriers women face in accessing abortion. Co-convener of the abortion rights campaign is Rochelle Carroll.
9: It's been 8 years. 1,500 people have had to travel to access abortion overseas because they've either timed out in Ireland or they have gotten a fetal anomaly diagnosis.
7: The Children's Minister is hoping the upcoming budget will be a breakthrough for the sector.
10: The National Childcare Scheme, that's the financial support that's given to parents, that's very high on my agenda, and of course supports for the workforce and also the providers. It is an absolute priority that early years in childcare is financially supported.
7: That was Minister Norma Foley. Meanwhile, cuts to childcare fees paid by parents will come into effect from January rather than the following September, according to the Irish Independent. A man in his 30s has been arrested following the seizure of about €646,000 worth of suspected cannabis in the Finglas area yesterday. Follow-up searches in West Dublin were carried out and a number of vehicles and other items were seized. The man is currently being held at a Garda station in the capital. The operation was carried out by the Dublin Crime Response Team and the seized drugs will be sent to Forensic Science Ireland for analysis. And Taylor Swift's broken another Spotify record with the release of her new single and extended album. Her new track, Patient Zero, became the most streamed song by a female artist in a single day in 2026. She also released four new songs as part of the album, Life of a Showgirl, The Encore, which hasn't received favourable reviews from critics.
6: Spin Sport.
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7: Manchester City say significant elements of their legal case with the Premier League are yet to be completed. Multiple reports say the club's been found guilty on all but one of the 115 charges laid for breaching competition rules between 2009 and 2018. The club are expected to challenge the reported verdict and say the case with the Premier League is ongoing. They

0: began their new season with a 34-29 defeat to Edinburgh yesterday evening, and the Stormers came away from Galway with a 29-15 victory. Download the Go Loud app now, your new home for Off the Ball.
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3: Hey, it's Shannon here. First up, the music video for Patient Zero stars Dakota Johnson and her very own Colin Farrell, and is set to premiere at the VMAs on Sunday. I caught up with Dakota at the London premiere of Verity to ask how it feels to be joining Taylor Swift's cinematic universe.
4: I'm honored. I'm like truly grateful. She's such a spectacular human and mind and creative, and I'm honored to be working with her and her friend.
5: And Colin Farrell, what was it like working with him?
4: He's the best. I'm shocked we haven't worked together yet, but here we are.
3: And Noah Kahan is officially entering the world of the Hunger Games. Yep, the singer has been confirmed as the artist behind Draw You Out, the lead single from the upcoming The Hunger Games Sunrise on the Reaping soundtrack. Ugh, I already know I'm going to be crying. For more of the hottest trending stories, add Spin to your social feeds.
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6: Yes, it's Spin. It's Sean Kerry till 6 o'clock today. Todd Green, Squilton and Gluck. It's absolutely fabulous out there. Don't know what's going on with the showers that they keep telling me about. I can't see any. We have a fantastic 10 Spin hits in a row for you this hour. Malcolm Todd is on the way in a couple of minutes with that song, Earrings. I still feel like you should have a different name than Malcolm Todd. Harry Styles as well. Ariana Grande follows this one from who I've been told from my Slovakian friends is the most famous export from Slovakia. Here is Adela. Ain't in LA on Spin.

10 spin hits in a row. That's Harry Styles with Dance No More, bringing me back to our beautiful cafe a couple of weeks ago where I was giving away Harry Styles tickets. You never know, there could be more giveaways over the next little while on Spin. That's why you have to stay listening. Sienna Sparrow after this from Malcolm.

10 spin hits in a row. That's great expectations from Sienna Spiro. Sienna Spiro, who might be on Nepo watch, we're not 100% sure yet. Her dad is one of the biggest jewelers in the UK, so, you know, that does help. But she is also incredibly talented. So sometimes I say when the talent outweighs the nepotism, then you're okay by me. Bruno Mars's dad, here's an interesting guy. He managed an Elvis Presley museum in Waikiki. He was also a musician too, but I find that more interesting. Bruno Mars right now on spin.

Birds of a Feather. The beautiful Billie Eilish on Spin, your number one hit music station. We're going to wrap up our 10 Spin hits in a row and bring the energy up in a couple of minutes with Sonny Federa and DOD for Think About Us. Speaking of bringing the energy up, how about this fella? Never fails to do it to me and puts a smile on my face while he does it. It's Khaki Kid. Easy does it on Spin.

0: Sonny Federa, DOD. It's Think About Us on Spin, your number one hit music station. I'm being told that the weather is very mixed outside this lovely little studio that I'm in. But by all accounts, what I can see, it's blue skies, it's sun hitting the stones, it's good vibes. And the good vibes will continue into next weekend or the weekend after. And the weekend after that, the weekend after that. If you win this magnificent amount of money, which is 312 €1,000. That is an insane amount of money. Let's find out how you can win it.
1: Spins cash machine.
0: Cash machine. That's right. It is reloaded after yesterday's winner. We gave away the money. We had a fantastic winner in Tom who absolutely got emotional while he was giving it away. Well, we gave it away to him. It was all very emotional, but it's going to get emotional even more so in less than 2 weeks' time. That is Friday, the 9th of October. That is when the cash machine is going to close at 3 p.m. time. So there's two ways you can enter. You can head to our website /cash machine, enter online. 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Or just text SPIN to 57557. 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The cost is €2.50, less than a coffee. 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What you need to remember is 3 p.m. Friday, the 9th of October. That's when the cash machine is closing. It'll randomly pick a number and it could be you that gets the phone call. Answer within five rings. Tell us the prize amount and that cash is yours. €312,000. That's what's up for grabs. 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Here's what's on the way. It's Ash with Stop the Wedding. A couple of minutes right here on Spin.
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2: 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So when I'm bent over at cleaning the dishes... 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
2: Now, we've had songs in the playlist about finding a husband. You know, where is he? We've had songs about wanting to marry someone, that's for sure. But I've not seen a song come up in the Spin playlist about stopping the wedding altogether. And I'm glad. I think there needs to be some representation for everybody. So Ash is here to solve that problem. Here's Stop the Wedding on Spin.

0: It's Ash, Stop the Wedding on Spin, your number one hit music station. Here's what's coming up on Spin. Ten Spin hits in a row coming your way in a few minutes. Oliver Rodrigo will kick us off full of Cat's Eye, and this one from Tame Impala, Loser, on the way on Spin.
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13: 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With very special guest, Baby Rose. 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
14: Here's what you need to know.
15: I'm Maggie, here's what's happening. The Republic of Ireland's Nation League game against Israel will go ahead tomorrow. At a rescheduled pre-match press conference in Hungary this afternoon, manager Heimir Hallgrímsson confirmed one of the players has pulled out of the squad. It had been in doubt after this morning's press conference was postponed and a team meeting was called. FAI CEO David Carell said a significant majority of players had voted to go ahead with the match. The Children's Minister is hoping the upcoming budget will be a breakthrough for the sector.
16: The National Childcare Scheme, that's the financial support that's given to parents, that's very high on my agenda, and of course supports for the workforce and also the providers. It is an absolute priority that early years in childcare is financially supported.
15: That was Minister Norma Foley. Meanwhile, cuts to childcare fees paid by parents will come into effect from January rather than the following September, according to the Irish Independent. An arrest has been made by Gardaí investigating a fatal hit and run in County Kerry overnight. A teenage boy was pronounced dead at the scene of the collision. Spin's Ella Anderson has more.
17: The hit and run happened after 3 a.m. on the N69 near Drumin Upper in Listowel. The van involved didn't remain at the scene, but it has since been found by Gardaí, and a man in his 30s has been arrested. The road is still closed between Cardown Roundabout and the townland of Derry.
15: A March for Choice is underway in Dublin to highlight the barriers women face in accessing abortion. Co-convener of the abortion rights campaign is Rochelle Carroll.
18: It's been 8 years. 1,500 people have had to travel to access abortion overseas because they've either timed out in Ireland or they have gotten a fetal anomaly diagnosis.
15: Around two-thirds of people support Ireland's current model of neutrality, according to an Irish Times Ipsos BNA poll. 24% would like to see Ireland take more responsibility for its own and Europe's defence. And Strictly Come Dancing returns with its first live show tonight. The BBC's revealed the songs and dances for all 15 couples, including Quicksteps, Sambas and Cha-Chas. 200,000 more viewers tuned in at the peak of last week's launch episode than last year.
14: Spin Sport.
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15: Former Manchester City midfielder Rodri says he believes in the innocence of the club. Reports suggest an independent tribunal has found City guilty of most of the 115 alleged breaches of Premier League financial rules. City have always denied wrongdoing and are reportedly planning to appeal the decision. The pick of today's Nations League game sees England and Spain facing off at Wembley Stadium. Spain come into the game off the back of their World Cup success in July, a tournament in which tonight's home team crashed out in the semi-finals. In rugby, the Lions defeated Leinster 27-26 in the URC. Leo Cullen's side were leading for the majority of the game, but were unable to secure victory in the opening match of the campaign. Later today, Munster begin their season at home to Glasgow Warriors. Kickoff is at 5:30. And in motorsport, George Russell has won this afternoon's Azerbaijan Grand Prix. The Mercedes driver pipped Max Verstappen to first place by 0.1 seconds in Baku. Russell is now 66 points behind his teammate Kimi Antonelli in the driver's standings after the Italian crossed the line in fifth. Download the Go Loud app now, your new home for Off The Ball.
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20: Hey, it's Shannon here. First up, Ryan Murphy revealed that Ariana Grande was set to reprise her Scream Queens role in season 13 of American Horror Story, but couldn't due to Turin. He said Ariana, Emma Roberts, Billie Lord, and Lea Michele still want to reprise their roles, unfolds down the line. Dolly Parton will make an appearance on U2's upcoming album Carnival Deluxe, which she duets with Bono on a song called Torn. The song, which was recorded in June, has now been confirmed as Dolly's final recorded vocal performance before she died. According to Rolling Stones, when she got ill, she got out of bed to sing this song.

Spin. Let's go. Your number one hit music station. It's Spin. Sean Carey until 6 o'clock today. And another fantastic 10 Spin hits in a row kicking us off in this hour. Olivia Rodrigo is here momentarily. We're going to have Tame Impala, Gracie Abrams, and the brand new track from Taylor Swift. It's called Patient Zero. That's on the way in a few minutes. Right now, here is Olivia kicking us off on Spin. New York City.

I go on spin. Has anyone seen the new pictures of Paul Mescal getting ready for the Beatles movie? He looks the absolute spit of Paul McCartney. That must be kind of spooky coming home each night. What do you think, Gracie Abrams? Here's Look at My Life on spin.

0: Tame Impala, Loser on Spin, your number one hit music station. 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In between these 10 spin hits in a row, Coulter's on the way in a few minutes, but right now, let's get you this.
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0: Let's get you new music now from The Record Breaker. 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The start of this song is like a sad song an Irish woman would sing about her son going off to war. But then it gets party. It's Taylor Swift on Spin.

Real ones, remember, before Westlife were going breaking all the records at Three Arena. Picture this, we're doing it. There they are with Leftover Love on Spin, your number one hit music station. 10 Spin hits in a row. Clementine Douglas and MK follow this from Miley, who's back again. It's Bass for Suede. It's your weekend. It's Spin.

0: MK and Clementine Douglas with a naughty one to finish off our 10 spin hits in a row. And speaking of naughty, we want you actively listening to spin across the month of September. Not just hearing the naughty threesome, but listening to it, okay? That's why when all three songs in the naughty threesome feature the exact same artist, not by the same artist, but feature the same artist, that's your chance to win. We've got heaps of prizes to drop every time you catch us doing it. So once you do, get in touch. You could win yourself AirPods, One For All gift cards and Ticketmaster vouchers. It's unbelievable the amount of winning you can do here on Spin. Stay active, stay listening. If that's not enough winning for you, how about this?
1: Spin's cash machine.
0: Cash machine. The time has already started ticking, less than 2 weeks away till this mahoosive stonker of a cash machine, €312,000. 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You do not want to miss this call, and make sure you answer within 5 rings and recite back the exact amount of cash to us, which is, if you need reminding again, €312,000. 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
0: Now to finish us off for this hour, Hugel is back. He brought us Moving to the Sun a few weeks ago. Yeah, I'm very happy he's back in the playlist with a Sister Nancy remix. I saw Sister Nancy do this song live. Bomb, bomb. He's just called it Jamaican. Bomb, bomb. Hugel, Salto. Very much what it says in the tin on Spin.

0: It's Hugel Salto, Jamaican Bam Bam, Sister Nancy thrown in there too on Spin. 10 Spin hits in a row come your way just after 4 o'clock. 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
1: 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There's been difficulties between Finn Russell and Gregor Townsend going back a little while. 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
19: Here's what you need to know.
20: I'm Maggie, here's what's happening. The Republic of Ireland's Nations League game against Israel will go ahead tomorrow. At a rescheduled pre-match press conference in Hungary this afternoon, manager Heimir Hallgrimsson confirmed one of the players, Gavin Bazunu, has pulled out of the squad. Here's FAI CEO David Correll.
21: A player expressed their discomfort with fulfilling this fixture and indicated their intent to withdraw from the squad. This new variable required time and deliberation for the rest of the squad.
20: The Children's Minister is hoping the upcoming budget will be a breakthrough for the sector.
0: The National Childcare Scheme, that's the financial support that's given to parents, that's very high on my agenda, and of course supports for the workforce and also the providers. It is an absolute priority that early years in childcare is financially supported.
20: That was Minister Norma Foley. Meanwhile, cuts to childcare fees paid by parents will come into effect from January rather than the following September, according to the Irish Independent. An arrest has been made by Gardaí investigating a fatal hit and run in County Kerry overnight. A teenage boy was pronounced dead at the scene of the collision. Spin's Ella Anderson has more.
1: The hit and run happened after 3 a.m. on the N69 near Drummin Upper in Listowel. The van involved didn't remain at the scene, but it has since been found by Gardaí, and a man in his 30s has been arrested. The road is still closed between Cardown Roundabout and the townland of Derry.
20: Over 100 people have gathered in Dublin City to protest against abortion restrictions.
22: There's no other treatment or no other healthcare procedure where a woman is told, or a man, anybody is told to go home and to have another little think about it for another 3 days. It's so paternalistic to tell a woman that she doesn't have the capacity basically to make a decision.
20: That was Corinne Hassan, Executive Director of the National Women's Council. While the Eighth Amendment was repealed in 2018, patients must wait 3 days after their consultation before they can receive an abortion. And Sabrina Carpenter has reportedly joined the cast of a new Fred Astaire biopic. The US pop star is down to play Ginger Rogers opposite Spider-Man actor Tom Holland. It will be the singer's first starring film role since the release of her hit song Espresso in 2024.
19: Spin Sport.
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20: Former Manchester City midfielder Rodri says he believes in the innocence of the club. Reports suggest an independent tribunal has found City guilty of most of the 115 alleged breaches of Premier League financial rules. City have always denied wrongdoing and are reportedly planning to appeal the decision. The pick of today's Nations League game sees England and Spain facing off at Wembley Stadium. Spain come into the game off the back of their World Cup success in July, a tournament in which tonight's home team crashed out in the semi-finals. In rugby, the Lions defeated Leinster 27-26 in the URC. Leo Cullen's side were leading for the majority of the game, but were unable to secure victory in the opening match of the campaign. Later today, Munster begin their season at home to Glasgow Warriors. Kickoff is at 5:30. And in motorsport, George Russell has won this afternoon's Azerbaijan Grand Prix. The Mercedes driver pipped Max Verstappen to first place by 0.1 seconds in Baku. Russell is now 66 points behind his teammate Kimi Antonelli in the driver's standings after the Italian crossed the line in fifth. Download the Go Loud app now, your new home for Off the Ball.
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24: How's it going? It's Shannon here. First up, Taylor Swift released her new song, Patient Zero, and spilled the tea about the story behind the song.
25: One of my friends told us that she had been reached out to by the new girlfriend of an ex of hers, asking for guidance on if she had had the same experiences with this guy that this new girlfriend was having, and just kind of how surreal those conversations can be.
24: And I was at the premiere for Verity last night in London. The film is based on Colleen Hoover's best-selling book and stars Anne Hathaway, Dakota Johnson and Josh Hartnett. I caught up with Josh, who has Irish roots, to ask him, on a scale of 1 to 10, how Irish does he feel?
26: Oh, right now, Verity. I feel very, 11. I think Dingle Peninsula area is where the Hartnetts sort of reside most. There's a lot of Hartnetts down there, and I went down there with my family a few years ago to kind of check it out. There were like Hartnett laundromats. I think there's a Hartnett pub. There's all sorts of little Hartnett things down there, which is kind of cool.
24: Verity is out in cinemas the 2nd of October, so set your alarms. For more of the hottest trending stories, add Spin to your social feeds.
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12: 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It's Spin. Sean Carey until 6 o'clock today. And what a 10 spin hits I have for you. Calvin Harris and Jazzy will be here in just a couple of minutes. Jazzy, one of Ireland's greatest exports. And speaking of Ireland's greatest exports, we have Mr. Aaron Rowe as well in a few minutes, who I feel may we be asked to support Macklemore for that fantastic concert for Palestine next year. Come on, Aaron, we love him. And I love this one as well from Slater. Originally saw it on TikTok, people doing the edits. You love it too. It's called Dance. It's kicking us off for this hour in 10 spin hits in a row and spin.

Please Don't Hate Me. Absolutely love that man. Couldn't love him any more if I tried. Dermot Kennedy has brought him as well on tour all across America. You lucky ducks if you get to go and see any of those performances. I'd say they're absolutely amazing. Just like this lady is live, she charged an arm and a leg for a ticket, but by all accounts it was worth it to see her in London. Here's Ariana Grande on Spin.

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0: Yes, wrapping up 10 spin hits in a row. It's all new from Alex Warren. His voice wasn't on the playlist for a while. Here's Emerald Eyes.

0: Emerald Eyes, the brand new one from Alex Warren on Spin, your number one hit music station. Sure, we'll be hearing plenty more of that over the next little while. We had you a dose of Khaki Kid a little bit earlier. I'm going to get you another dose of that in just a little while. Also, Somber is on the way in a few minutes. And Ewan McVicar, who Matt Matthews was telling me he went to the Ewan McVicar concert a few months ago and he felt very old. And I found great enjoyment in that because I went to the ASAP Rocky concert a few months ago and I also felt very old. So maybe Matt Matthews, the two of us are just old. Who knows? Ewan McVicar's on the way in a few minutes and Spin.
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Somber, my body isn't ready on Spin, your number one hit music station. I have to say, I had all my reservations about Somber, but he writes his own music. You gotta appreciate that. And so does this lady. Here she is with Drop Dead, Olivia Rodrigo, on Spin.

0: 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Let's get your cash now.
1: 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Cash
0: machine. What if you won €312,000? Would you just start crashing out? Would you ring up all people in your life you don't need anymore and say, I don't need you, I have €312,000. You could start up a small business. You could ruin that small business in the space of a year. All the choices are endless. And there's two ways that you can enter the cash machine for €312,000. You can do it online by heading to our website /cash machine. 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But the important thing to note is get your entry in 3 p.m. 9th of October. That's less than 2 weeks away into Friday. The cash machine will then randomly pick a number, and it could be you that gets that life-changing phone call. The crash out call, as I like to call it. We're answering within five rings. Tell us the prize amount, and that cash is yours. Please, please don't let that phone ring out. Please answer within five rings. Have the phone on you after you have entered, and after that deadline of 3 p.m. on Friday the 9th of October, text SPIN to 57557. That's 57557. Or enter online at our website. Here's what's coming up. Well, some happy campers have got their Oasis tickets for Slane for next year. Not me, though. I'm going to see these boys, Scary's Finest, Green Shatton, and the rest of Fontaine's DC. All new Marianas on the way in Spin.

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0: Here's what what you need to know.
19: I'm Maggie, here's what's happening. The Republic of Ireland's Nations League game against Israel will go ahead tomorrow. At a rescheduled pre-match press conference in Hungary this afternoon, manager Heimir Hallgrímsson confirmed one of the players has pulled out of the squad. Here's FAI CEO David Correll.
20: A player expressed their discomfort with fulfilling this fixture and indicated their intent to withdraw from the squad. This new variable required time and deliberation for the rest of the squad.
19: Over 100 people have gathered in Dublin City to protest against abortion restrictions.
21: There's no other treatment or no other healthcare procedure where a woman is told, or a man, anybody is told to go home and to have another little think about it for another 3 days. It's so paternalistic to tell a woman that she doesn't have the capacity basically to make a decision.
19: That was Corinne Hassan, Executive Director of the National Women's Council. While the Eighth Amendment was repealed in 2018, patients must wait 3 days after their consultation before they can receive an abortion. OpenAI says its bots may have meddled with the websites of dozens of global institutions, including national governments. It's after the company's boss, Sam Altman, spoke at the UN, calling for global standards for safety linked to the technology. Professor Robert Traeger is from the Centre for the Governance of AI.
22: Training these systems is more like raising a creature than it is like traditional programming, and no one has ever raised a creature like this before.
19: The Children's Minister wants to look at bringing childminders into the core funding model.
23: I'd like to look at other measures, in particular maybe a scope to bring childminders into the core funding model and ensure that there was a benefit for the childminders themselves, and equally so that there was a benefit to parents who were using the facility of a childminder.
19: That was Minister Norma Foley. The model is a grant for early learning and care and school age childcare providers to help with operation costs. And Robbie Williams has told fans he's brokenhearted after his concert in Peru was cancelled. The singer was speaking outside his hotel after the arena he was due to perform in at Lima was closed for safety reasons. He says it was out of his team's hands.
24: It is beyond our control. It's nothing to do with us.
0: Spin Sport.
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19: Manchester City's chairman says the club's confidence and intent in proving their innocence is as strong as it's always been, following claims they broke finance rules. A tribunal is reported to have upheld all but one of 115 charges. Khaldun Al-Mubarak insists the Premier League process still has a long way to run. In rugby, Leinster have opened their new URC season with a defeat. Stephen Smith scored in dead time to at least take a losing and four-try bonus point in their 27-26 defeat to the Lions in South Africa. Fintan Gunn scored a hat-trick for Leo Collins' side. Meanwhile, Munster begin their new season against Glasgow Warriors at Thomond Park this evening. JJ Hanrahan has been passed fit to start at out half, with 21-year-old Ben O'Donovan alongside him at scrum half. Kieran Brooks makes his Munster debut in the front row, while Dermot Barron captains the side. Kickoff in Limerick is at 5:30. And in motorsport, George Russell has won the Azerbaijan Grand Prix in Baku. It's his third victory of the Formula One season for Mercedes. Max Verstappen was second. World Championship leader Kimi Antonelli was fifth, with Lewis Hamilton a place further back. Download the Go Loud app now, your new home for Off the Ball.
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26: Hey, it's Shannon here. First up, the music video for Patient Zero stars Dakota Johnson and our very own Colin Farrell and is set to premiere at the VMAs on Sunday. I caught up with Dakota at the London premiere of Verity to ask how it feels to be joining Taylor Swift's cinematic universe.
27: I'm honored. I'm like truly grateful. She's such a spectacular human and mind and creative, and I'm honored to be working with her and her friend.
26: And Colin Farrell, what was it like working with him?
27: He's the best. He's the best. I'm shocked we haven't worked together yet, but here we are.
26: And Noah Kahan is officially entering the world of the Hunger Games. Yep, the singer has been confirmed as the artist behind Draw You Out, the lead single from the upcoming The Hunger Games Sunrise on the Reaping soundtrack. Ugh, I already know I'm going to be crying. For more of the hottest trending stories, add Spin to your social feeds.
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2: 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It's Spin. Sean Carey for the final hour this time. And a fantastic 10 spin hits in a row to get you up until 6 o'clock as well. We're going to have Florence Road in a few minutes. Had themselves a bit of a nightmare last night, Florence Road. Got some gear stolen before their gig in Ohana. They've had to cancel that, I tell you, if anyone tries any of that stuff. When Fontaines DC take to the stage at Slane, I'm going to be fighting you with my two hands. I need to see my boy Green chatting. And the fabulous Bim Boys of Fontaines DC, this is their brand new track off their upcoming album. It's Marianne.

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It's Spin. 10 spin hits in a row continues. Florence Road is here after this one from Sonny Federa with the lady who, this is my favourite rumour from last week, apparently she's going into the Big Brother house. Why people think that, I'm not sure. Here's Becky Hill on Spin. It's so-

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The 10 Spin hits in a row continue here. Cat's Eye and Harry Styles in a few minutes. Peggy Goo still to come. Oh, we're getting extra naughty across the month of September as well. We want you listening intently to Spin's Naughty Threesome at 9 a.m. Not just hearing it, listening. That's why when all three songs in the Naughty Threesome feature the same artist, that's your chance to win. Heaps of prizes up for grabs. Dropping each time you catch us doing it. AirPods, one for all, gift cards, Ticketmaster vouchers. It's all up for grabs. Here's Talk to You on Spin.

0: It's Role Model, fresh off of his Electric Picnic performance. Let's get you some cash now. Spins Cash Machine. Cash. 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That is what's up for grabs on the next Cash Machine, and it's less than 2 weeks away. 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Here's what's coming up. This song does something to me. All new from Clementine Douglas. Trust is on the way in a few minutes. We're going to have Sienna Spyro here just after the break as well on SPIN. It's the Girly Quiz
1: with Emma, Dave and Fiona. The Girly Quiz. Three questions stand between Dave and winning the week. Question number two. How would you best describe an espadrille?
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2: Now, really and truly, Clementine Douglas should have released this song at the very start of summer. I've never heard more of a summer banger in my entire life. And now it's autumnal vibes all around me. And still, whenever I listen to this, it's like I'm in a beach club somewhere in Miami, getting ready for the night ahead. Here's Trust and Spin.

0: Clementine Douglas, Trust on Spin, your number one hit music station. That's almost it for me and your weekend. Thank you so much for joining me all through today. The party's not over. Marty Guilfoyle is bringing the party just after 6 o'clock. He'll be getting you ready for your Saturday night ahead. Make sure you enter that cash machine. Have yourself a fantastic week. I'll chat to you next weekend. Bye.
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9: Here's what you need to know.
10: I'm Maggie, here's what's happening. The FAI says the majority of the Ireland squad has voted to go ahead with tomorrow's match against Israel. However, one player has left the squad and the rest of the team won't be doing any media appearances for the remainder of this international window. Here's FAI CEO David Correll.
11: We carried out a vote amongst the squad to establish their sentiment on fulfilling the fixtures, and it was a significant majority that was returned with the intention to continue.
10: Over 100 activists walked from the Department of Health to the Dáil today, calling for an end to restrictions on abortion. The main focus was on the mandatory three-day wait period. Here's co-convener of the abortion rights campaign, Lauren Kilmartin.
12: It's also very paternalistic and infantilizing, this idea that women haven't already made up their minds. Women would always still be entitled to a reflection period after they go for a consultation with their GP, but they shouldn't be forced into one.
10: OpenAI says its bots may have meddled with the websites of dozens of global institutions, including national governments. It's after the company's boss, Sam Altman, spoke at the UN, calling for global standards for safety linked to the technology. Professor Robert Trager is from the Centre for the Governance of AI.
13: Training these systems is more like raising a creature than it is like traditional programming. And no one has ever raised a creature like this before.
10: The Children's Minister wants to look at bringing childminders into the core funding model.
14: I'd like to look at other measures, in particular, maybe a scope to bring childminders into the core funding model and ensure that there was a benefit for the childminders themselves, and equally so that there was a benefit to parents who were using the facility of a childminder.
10: That was Minister Norma Foley. Foley. The model is a grant for early learning and care and school-age childcare providers to help with operation costs. And Taylor Swift's broken another Spotify record with the release of her new single and extended album. Her new track, Patient Zero, became the most streamed song by a female artist in a single day in 2026. She also released four new songs as part of the album Life of a Showgirl, The Encore, which hasn't received favourable reviews from critics.
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10: England host world champion Spain in the standout game in the Nations League tonight. Kickoff at Wembley is at 7:45. Meanwhile, in the same group, it finished nil-all between Slovenia and Scotland. Manchester City's chairman says the club's confidence and intent in proving their innocence is as strong as it's always been, following claims they broke finance rules. A tribunal is reported to have upheld all but one of 115 charges. Khaldun Al-Mubarak insists the Premier League process still has a long way to run. In rugby, Leinster have opened their new URC season with a defeat. Stephen Smith scored in dead time to at least take a losing and four-try bonus point in their 27-26 defeat to the Lions in South Africa. Fintan Gunn scored a hat-trick for Leo Cullen's side. And in motorsport, George Russell has won the Azerbaijan Grand Prix in Baku. It's his third victory of the Formula One season for Mercedes. Max Verstappen was second, while World Championship leader Kimi Antonelli was fifth, with Lewis Hamilton a place further back. Download the Go Loud app now, your new home for Off the Ball.
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16: Hey, it's Shannon here. First up, Ryan Murphy revealed that Ariana Grande was set to reprise her Scream Queens role in season 13 of American Horror Story, but couldn't due to Turin. He said Ariana, Emma Roberts, Billy Lord, and Lea Michele still want to reprise their roles down the line. Dolly Parton will make an appearance on U2's upcoming album, Carnival Deluxe, which she duets with Bono on a song called Torn. The song, which was recorded in June, has now been confirmed as Dolly's final recorded vocal performance before she died. According to Rolling Stones, when she got ill, she got out of bed to sing this song. The album is set to drop the 13th of November, so set your alarms. Anne LaRoche revealed if Zendaya was upset that he revealed her and Tom Holland got married. He said no, she thought it was funny. I'm still slightly spilling the tea about the wedding. Honest to God, you gotta love him. For more of the hottest trending stories, add Spin to your social feeds.
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18: Hey boy, I heard you talking that.

Yes, I have been rinsing that mashup in my sets lately. I love it so much. Whitney Houston's It's Not Right, It's Okay versus another. And 54 Ultras Talk to You. It's Marty here with you, soundtracking your Saturday night in the mix right up until 9 o'clock, coming up just after 8. We're going to bring you this weekend's featured recorded set, recorded over the course of the week from Athy, County Kildare. Always a mad spot to go out. If you're from there, you'll know exactly what I'm talking about. In the meantime, Oliver Heldens, A-E-I-O-U. This is Spin.

0: It is one of the biggest dance records of the year, so naturally it's going to have a lot of remixes out there. Top three, one of my favourites right there, AZ2A on Free Your Mind, Prospa and Clooney. It's Marty here with you, the final weekend of September 8. Where is the time going? I've absolutely no idea, but hopefully this evening you're enjoying the soundtrack to your Saturday night. If you're heading out, whether you're staying in, either way, we've got your dance music fix sorted with Jen Payne checking in as well just after 9 o'clock a little bit later on. We continue with the mashups, remixes and brand new dance music next on Spin. 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

your number one hit music station. Marty here with you, soundtracking your Saturday night right up until 9 o'clock. And a reminder, Jen Payne checking in at just after 9 p.m. We continue with the dance music into the early hours of Sunday morning. How deep is your love? Calvin Harris and the Disciples mashed up there, courtesy of Rewire, with that latest track from Josh Baker. We got there in the end, eh? With Poppy Bascom and My Place. And speaking of two tracks sounding really, really good together underneath us right now, another mashup. We're throwing it over to Bebe Rexha and Faithless with New Religion, and mashing it up with David Guetta and Akon. Sexy Chick right here on Spin.

music at its finest there. Irish music from Danny P. That one is called Back to Funk. That is such a groover. I've been dipping in and out of it with my sets over the last couple of weeks, ever since he released it, actually. Goes down a treat in the clubs. Made for the club. Made for festivals, too. That one is sounding so, so good. When it comes to dance music, Ireland right now, really home to some of the most incredible producers across Europe, across the globe, you name it. Danny P being one of them. Excited to see what he has in store for us for the rest of the year. In the meantime, let's throw it over now to a guy called Robbie Doherty. Also up to massive things this year. He's remade the classic from Tom Craft, That's Loneliness, and it's playing in the mix right here on Spin.

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fan of the mashups and edits he's been putting out there. His take on MK17. That one sounding so groovy. It's Marty here with you, soundtracking your Saturday night. Over now to a guy called Zillionaire. He said, you know what? Let's revamp a classic with my own remix. And he's thrown it right back to Robin S and Show Me Love, playing in the mix right here on Spin.

little bit of Sabrina Carpenter on a Saturday night, eh? We do love a little bit of cheese in the mix, so we do. Finn Lacey and the remix of Espresso, straight in to one of the biggest dance records of the year. Silva, Bonfa, and On Tonight in the mix.

top DJs and producers for well over a decade. He's from Holland. His name is Joe Soane. A nice remake there of TLC's Chasing Waterfalls. Well, the track's called Waterfalls. Like, they say Chasing Waterfalls in the song. I need to get that right. Ramping the tempo up on it too. Sounding so, so good. Marty here with you. Soundtracking your Saturday night. I'm going to do a little bit of a throwback right now. A song that I haven't played in a while. Throwing it back to myself and Donna Bissett. Remade a classic. This is Heartbroken here on

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any excuse to play a little bit of Olivia Dean, Man I Need, mashed up there with that brand new track from Culture that's been going super viral over the course of the summer, one of the biggest house records of the year by a long shot. Underneath us right now, James Hype back with brand new music. I saw him talking about this track online over the course of the last couple of weeks, saying sometimes less is more, and that he's at himself when it comes to producing tracks. He's trying to like fine tune too much in it, and with this track he took a little bit of a step back and he's found out that kind of doing a little bit less sometimes is sometimes doing just a little bit more. Really excited to get this one on for you now. It's brand new music from James Hype. Like I said, this one is called 1, 2, 3, and it's in the mix on Spin.

0: When I look back over the course of the years and I think of people how they used to do song requests, there's one spot that I do in Leitrim in Ireland where people actually write it on a piece of paper and they hand it up to you. Most places nowadays, you just hold it up on Snapchat or on your Instagram story, requesting a song from a distance. Back in the day, people used to come up to and request songs. Good times when we were sociable and stuff. When I look back out of all the song requests over a decade, I'm going to say, I don't think any song has ever been requested as much as that one has been over the course of the last year. Chris Stassi, formerly Chris Stussy, and Breeder. I love it so much. It's Marty here with you. We're soundtracking your Saturday night coming up in just a bit. We're going to bring you through this weekend's featured recorded set coming from Atai, County Kildare. We recorded some of the other ones during the week as well from the likes of Donegal. We did Limerick and we did Carlow. We're going to get them on for you over the course of the next couple of weekends. But before we jump into that set, we're going to throw it over now to Jessica Brett. We got to team up for her latest track. This one is called Sweet Escape and it's playing in the mix right here on Spin.
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1: 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Marty is in the mix.

if you just joined us, welcome along. It's Marty here with you, soundtracking your night in the mix. And as we do every single weekend here on the show, over the course of the week on my travels, every single weekend, we record all the sets and we bring you one of them live across the weekend. I was in Donegal, we had Carlo, we had Limerick, we had Kerry, we also had a Athy, County Kildare, which is where this one is from. It's this weekend's featured set from the CI Bar in Athy with some Beat It from Michael Jackson.

you currently in the middle of this weekend's featured recorded set from County Kildare, a bit of Callum Light on the remix of Pausa and Dirty Cash. Straight in to Sandersville on a beautiful remix, Nicki Minaj, Justin Bieber. It's Beauty and a Beat right here on Spin.

0: Gotta be one of the most requested songs at my sets across the country right now. Kedema Comes and Goes. Marty here with you, soundtracking your Saturday night. Jen Payne checking in about 30 minutes. We are currently in the middle of this weekend's featured recorded set from Athy, County Kildare, last Saturday. And like we said, basically 30 minutes of it to go before Jen Payne takes over. We're going to dive back into it in 2 seconds here on Spin. Hang on.
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Valentine's on the remix of Casso and Ray's Prada. It's Marty here with you in the middle of this weekend's feature recorded set from a Thigh County Kildare last Saturday. Hopefully you're enjoying the mix as we stay in the mix over to Kedema now on one of his most popular tracks that I've been rinsing ever since he released it. It's Pretty Green Eyes and it's in the mix right here on Spin.

0: A bit of Olivia Dean to wrap this set up. You just heard it there. Our featured weekend recorded set from Athy County Kildare. We'll do it again next weekend on the show. We'll bring you one of my sets over the course of the week in my travels, and we'll get it on for you here over the airwaves. If you love your house music, you're going to love what's on the way next. Jen Payne, she's in the mix into the early hours of Sunday morning. And if you're listening right now and you're heading out in Killarney, I'll see you in Pigs Lane just after 11:30. Looking forward to it. In the meantime, enjoy the rest of your weekend. I'll chat to you tomorrow for 10 spin hits in a row from 3 p.m. Have a good one.
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Champagne here on Spin. Happy Saturday. It's not just we are in the mix right up until midnight. Banger after banger. This one is Mark Knight, Christoph. This is Yasiba. You are understand. Playing right now, brand new from Tommy Phillips. It's Sunny.

Michael Bibi, Kedema, Wu-Tang Clan. That was Mystery of Raw. Before that, Desmond and Summon featuring Atlantic Ocean. That was Echoes from the 90s. Brand new music for you right now featuring

Joshua, If It's Real. Playing right now, Beeve, 1997. Huge track in all the clubs and festivals this year. And you're gonna see just why, because it's a banger. If this does not get you in that Saturday night mood, I don't know what will. But I'll keep trying right up until

Rizzardo, Shinjuku, and just before that was Silva Bumpa on Tonight. Banger after banger, but that's what we do here on Saturday night. Shall we do Poppy Bascom after Poppy Bascom?

next track I don't think needs an intro. You probably know it. It's Connie Prospa, Free Your Mind. But it's the James Poole edit. Have you heard it? Well, you're about to.

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0: 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You're in the mix with Jen Payne.
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11: Jen Payne here on Spin. Happy Saturday. We have got such a jam-packed show for you. And we have so much new music, including this one. This is Route 94, Forget the Girl, but it's a rework.

The girl that is the rework. So good. It's so groovy. Speaking of groovy, leading me right into the name of this track. This is Airwolf Paradise. It's called This Groove. It was huge this summer. Played in nearly every club and festival.

brand new music coming from Armin van Buuren, Pete Tong and Poppy Bascom. That was Toka's Miracle. So good. 26 before that with Remember, and just before that Massasari and Benny Benassi was Every Single Day. Okay, we've got something brand new for you now that I think is so, so good. Jay Pryor, Kimara Lovelace, this is Only You.

here on Spin. You know, one of my jobs here on Saturday night is to bring you all the latest house music. That was one of them from Gorgon City and Jem Cook. That was Oracle. And here's another. Coming from Club to Combat, this is All the Single Ladies.

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That is, of course, Yugal, moving to the song. Big, big fan of this. This is from Ronnie Spiteri. This is Superstitious. It's Saturday night here on Spin, and we are going in. Nothing but bangers.

You're with me, Jen Payne, and we are getting the party started. One of my jobs here on the radio as well is to bring you brand new music, and that is coming from Wild Dishes. Track is called Sometimes. And when I heard this, the euphoric feeling

called Time. Just before that, one of my favorite releases. That was Ferric Dawn featuring Caroline Byrne. That was Love You Better. And just before that, Marco's Lies and Ben Miller. It was so good. We've got something so good for you now. It's brand new too, coming from Reardon and Lockie. Track is called Friction. You're gonna recognize the vocal. So catchy. So good.

That is a banger. Sunday Scaries, Where They At. So, so good. I love the beat. Very old school, but very new school. Speaking of new school and old school, Mom P just did a little edit. Just a little bit more. You know it. It's mixing in right now. You're on Spin.

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5: 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That'd be a lie. I went on a few dates that were fine. Forgettable. And that's dating, isn't it? 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Go Dating doesn't promise magic. 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

0: Harry Styles on your number one hit music station. You are hanging out with Emer on Spin. Oh, Oasis are playing Slane Castle. Yeah, whatever. These lads are taking over Slane Castle for 2 days, and you bet it, I will definitely be there for both of them. Fontaine's DC are coming up next on Spin. Okay,
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3: How's it going? It's Shannon here. First up, Taylor Swift released her new song, Patient Zero, and spilled the tea about the story behind the song.
4: One of my friends told us that she had been reached out to by the new girlfriend of an ex of hers, asking for guidance on if she had had the same experiences with this guy that this new girlfriend was having, and just kind of how surreal those conversations can be.
3: And I was at the premiere for Verity last night in London. The film is based on Colleen Hoover's best-selling book and stars Anne Hathaway, Dakota Johnson and Josh Hartnett. I caught up with Josh, who has Irish roots, to ask him, on a scale of 1 to 10, how Irish does he feel?
5: Oh, right now, Verity. I feel very, 11. I think Dingle Peninsula area is where the Hartnetts sort of reside most. There's a lot of Hartnetts down there, and I went down there with my family a few years ago to kind of check it out. There were, like, Hartnett laundromats. I think there's a Hartnett pub. There's all sorts of little Hartnett things down there, which is kind of cool.
3: Verity is out in cinemas the 2nd of October, so set your alarms. Ryan Murphy revealed that Ariana Grande was set to reprise her Scream Queens role in season 13 of American Horror Story, but couldn't due to Turin. He said Ariana, Emma Roberts, Billy Lord and Lea Michele still want to reprise their roles down the line. Dolly Parton will make an appearance on U2's upcoming album Carnival Deluxe, which she duets with Bono on a song called Torn. The song, which was recorded in June, has now been confirmed as Dolly's final recorded vocal performance before she died. According to Rolling Stones, when she got ill, she got out of bed to sing this song. The album is set to drop the 13th of November, so set your alarms. Anne LaRoche revealed if Zendaya was upset that he revealed her and Tom Holland got married. He said no, she thought it was funny. I'm still slightly spilling the tea about the wedding. Honest to God, you gotta love him. The music video for Patient Zero stars Dakota Johnson and her very own Colin Farrell and is set to premiere at the VMAs on Sunday. I caught up with Dakota at the London premiere of Verity to ask how it feels to be joining Taylor Swift's cinematic universe.
6: I'm honored. I'm like truly grateful. She's such a spectacular human and mind and creative, and I'm honored to be working with her and her friend.
7: And Colin Farrell, what was it like working with him?
6: He's the best. I'm shocked we haven't worked together yet, but here we are.
3: And Noah Kahan is officially entering the world of the Hunger Games. Yep, the singer has been confirmed as the artist behind Draw You Out, the lead single from the upcoming The Hunger Games Sunrise on the Reaping soundtrack. I already know I'm going to be crying. For more of the hottest trending stories, add Spin to your social feeds.